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0: I had a random thought. Booker and Stryker, all 98.7. If we only played bands that were from Southern California, or just California in general, we would be okay. But there's a lot of states that would be screwed.
1: Well, Seattle, Washington.
0: They would do okay.
1: But we wouldn't get as many great songs on our station. But yeah, just California.
0: Right.
1: All the way up to the Bay and then down to San Diego.
0: But think about it. I mean, we just played Almost Monday. We've got Green Day coming up.
1: Papa Roach from the Vacaville or something. Right?
0: Blink 182 we just played. No Doubt is coming up. The Offspring.
1: Linkin Park.
0: I just think a lot of cities would actually just be screwed. That's a random thought.
1: Wait, if we only did you only had to play the state you're in.
0: Right. If you're in the state, like in Canada, they have broadcasting rules up there that a percentage of their playlists have to be Canadian artists. Like if we had a rule here that a percentage of our playlist had to be the Red Hot Chili Peppers, we would definitely fill that every single hour. Stryker, with everything happening in the world.
1: Quickly, I'm going to produce the show live on air. Can you get that Smashing Pumpkins things ready in a minute from Vox Pro?
0: Already got it.
1: All right. Where am I? Sorry. Hey, Clueless 2. Clueless 2 is happening, at least the TV series.
0: Right.
1: It was Peacock had it.
0: Didn't they make a Clueless 2 and it stunk?
1: Well, this is the TV series.
0: The TV series,
1: yes.
0: Right.
1: It's going to be on Paramount Plus. Alicia Silverstone was on social media today. Of course, she is Cher Horowitz. We both love the original Clueless.
0: The best. Should I leave a note? She sideswipes that car. That was amazing. In the Jeep.
1: It's very rare in a movie where the character is unbelievably rich and kind of snooty, but she's so charming
0: and lovable.
1: And lovely and lovable and also giving and is trying to set her teachers up. That she becomes incredibly likable.
0: She played that role so perfectly. Well done, Alicia Silverstone. Well done.
1: Good job. All right, Smashing Pumpkins, they're in Chicago for Lollapalooza, their first time headlining the festival.
0: Wow, that's pretty cool for them.
1: They played a show, an intimate show, last night. And Billy Corgan, well, listen to the song and see if you can identify this person.
0: Episode of the Brady Bunch.
1: We're going back 50 plus years to Barry Williams, Greg Brady, singing on the show, and Billy Corgan brings him out. I don't know if anyone in the audience knew what the hell that was,
0: right?
1: But I appreciate it.
0: Right. Pretty good.
1: You know, the Brady Bunch Booker was on before, you know, it premiered before we were alive. But
0: Did it?
1: It premiered in the 60s.
0: It did?
1: Yes.
0: I didn't know that.
1: But because of reruns in the 80s.
0: I would have thought it came out in the 80s.
1: I watched every episode 50 times, and the house is close by to the radio station here. DoorDash is going to have drones, so the company received certification from the FAA to operate commercial drone deliveries in the
0: United States. What could possibly
1: go
0: wrong?
1: It can't be for food. It's got to be for like heavy objects. They're not going to drop Taco Bell in your yard, are they?
0: I mean, they can't drop a heavy object in my yard either. They're going to break things.
1: What are they going to possibly deliver with the drone? 22987, you're
0: Taco
1: gonna know.
0: Bell. No, I think you had it right there. Why not just Taco Bell?
1: But what about the drivers who work for tips? Who
0: right,
1: are jumping
0: they got those
1: in
0: damn
1: car?
0: Robots out in the street now. They're out there like if you're in West Hollywood or anywhere.
1: I see them. When I
0: they're
1: go to get coffee at Enigma on Sunset
0: they drive
1: Boulevard,
0: me crazy. I
1: want to
0: run
1: right
0: them over with my Jeep. I do. I just want to hit one for the hell of it.
1: I play chicken all the time
0: with
1: the Waymos. All when they're in that turn lane,
0: right.
1: And I'm on Fountain,
0: uh-huh.
1: Which is like a two lane basically.
0: Yeah, sure.
1: And I like swerve into them a little and then turn away. Some computer got scared. Dodgers are home versus Seattle. I just saw the lineup. Shohei is not playing tonight for going to the game.
0: Wonder why. He
1: Sorry
0: roped
1: about
0: a
1: that.
0: Double at the end of the game last night. Maybe just a routine day off.
1: Give the guy a rest.
0: I guess.
1: I'm Stryker. That's all I got.
0: Universal Studios Hollywood, your chance to win those tickets up in a few minutes. What's a chance at a grand next? What are you laughing at?
1: What the hell is wrong with you guys? Clueless is a horrible movie.
0: Oh,
1: terrible take.
0: You know what? Banned.
1: Blocked.
0: You're out.
1: 760, you're banned.
0: Booker, it's a terrible take.

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0: Cool. All right, Booker and Stryker, commercial free hour on Alt 98.7. I don't know how officially it works, but I know movies come out in Los Angeles earlier than the rest of the country. I think the rest of the country has to wait till maybe midnight on a Thursday night. Maybe we get to see them on a Thursday night at 9 o'clock. Is that how it works? Like Spider-Man's out tonight, technically.
1: Yes, correct.
0: Technically.
1: Right. The box office weekend numbers start basically right now.
0: Right. So are you aware that Sadie Sink is in the movie?
1: I am.
0: Do you know who she plays?
1: Well, Sadie Sink is from
0: Stranger Things.
1: From Stranger Things,
0: right,
1: she was like a late addition to that series, and really was incredible.
0: Just stole it. Just a star.
1: Hair.
0: You could just like a star.
1: Well, she probably does not play Spider-Man.
0: No.
1: I'm going to say Sadie Sink, the actress in Spider-Man, like a reporter.
0: Nobody knows. She has a role in the movie, and she's been doing press for the movie. And nobody knows who she is playing. So that's the big reveal tonight. Because there's a bigger movie that's going to be rolled out, apparently. Part of the Avengers or whatever. That's coming out later in the year. And she is reportedly maybe going to be a part of that. And
1: also, she's going to be a human being / superhero type character?
0: Everyone's guessing. No one knows yet. So the big reveal is tonight. So tonight is a giant, like, spoiler alert. If you're on the internet, you're a Spider-Man person, and you're waiting to find out what happens.
1: But so let me cross some characters that I don't think she'll be. Incredible Hulk, no.
0: No.
1: Okay, Incredible Hulk, no.
0: Thor.
1: Thor, I'm not going to, we're going to go no on Thor.
0: Okay.
1: Is it possible she's, like, Wonder Woman, or that's Gal Gadot still?
0: No, it's not even Gal Gadot anymore, is it?
1: I don't know.
0: I thought that's somebody.
1: Okay,
0: just cross her off the list.
1: This is a world that we respect and like, but are not fully educated on.
0: At all.
1: Is that fair to say?
0: Please, it's beyond fair.
1: I have the Superman 1 comic framed at home, but no, I don't have that.
0: but I'm into what everybody else is into. Like, I love to see how everyone's, you know, they're making these guesses on, you know, who she's playing and what her role is going to be down the line.
1: Is there a red-headed character?
0: I don't think so.
1: Like a red dragon? Is there anything like that?
0: What about the girl that's all dressed in blue? Doesn't she have the red hair? You know what I'm talking about? Rebecca Romijn Stamos played her at one point. She had the red hair.
1: Sorry, buddy.
0: See, you don't know that either.
1: Sorry.
0: I don't either.
1: You don't either. You don't know. Is Pippi Longstocking a character in that or no?
0: 22987. I mean, I almost...
1: You can give us the spoiler.
0: Yeah.
1: We won't give it on air.
0: Right, I guess. But I don't think people technically know yet. I mean, there's a bunch of theories, but I don't think it's official till the movie comes out tonight. Unless members of the press maybe know.
1: She has a long career ahead of her.
0: Oh. Big star.
1: Yeah.
0: Yeah. I like her. She was so lovable in Stranger Things. Even in a coma for basically...

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0: LA's alternative rock.

0: Booker and Stryker. Stryker, do you know what the people are saying about Booker and Stryker?
1: Now, if you're speaking about, like, Long Beach, it's one thing. Hollywood is another. East Hollywood, it's something way different. So tell me what they're saying.
0: They're saying that Booker and Stryker make dreams come true.
1: I didn't know that.
0: Yeah,
1: I will accept
0: that. That's the word of the street.
1: That's a good feeling.
0: That's a good feeling.
1: Actually, we're very lucky that daily we get to hang out all together, give away cool stuff, have some fun conversations, some sing-alongs. We need caller 98.
0: Back to the giving away cool stuff thing on the phone. Hello.
1: Valerie.
2: Hello.
0: Hello, Valerie. How you doing?
2: I'm good. How are you?
1: Good. Do you take more vitamins or more selfies?
2: I take more vitamins.
1: Do you smoke more Camels or take more selfies?
0: You got the four pack of tickets.
2: More Camels.
0: Yeah, you do. Four pack of tickets, Universal Studios.

0: Booker, Stryker, Alt 98.7. Let's wrap up this puppy on this Thursday afternoon as we got a big day tomorrow.
1: Are you going to the tanning bed right now so you can look tan at the beach? We broadcast from the U.S. Open of Surfing in Huntington Beach.
0: I already have a good base on me. I'm set to go.
1: I think I'm decent as well. I'm 100% wearing a hat tomorrow.
0: Yeah.
1: And we are talking about bands that wear their own merch, or if you wear the band's merch to see that band play, I'm wearing a Booker and Stryker hat tomorrow.
0: Now, is it a faux pas on my part now knowing that you're wearing the Booker and Stryker hat? Like, I can't also wear the hat, can I?
1: I don't think we should wear the same color, but I think it's cool if you wear the hat.
0: We'll have to coordinate in the morning which color I could show up
1: in. You look good in the camo one. I'm wearing the black one.
0: The camo?
1: Yeah, you like the camo one, right?
0: I do like the camo. That's good. Maybe I'll rock that. All right, guys, we will be in Huntington Beach tomorrow starting at 2 o'clock. If you want to stop by, it's free. You don't have to do anything to stop by. We'll be at the U.S. Open of Surfing.
1: U.S. Open of Surfing, yeah.
0: Okay. Sounds good.
1: All right. See you guys tomorrow, 2 to 6 from La Playa.
0: Danica next. It's Alt 90.

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On Alt 98.7, it's LA's alternative rock. What's up? I'm Danica Lopez. I hope you're having a great Thursday. I'm in a good mood. Hopefully you are too. The weekend's right around the corner. I got some cool stuff to give you tonight. Universal Studios, a 4-pack of tickets. I got Rufus Du Sol later. And your next keyword for $1,000 gas cash coming up right after Almost Monday. So stay here and hang out. It's Alt 98.7.

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I'm Danica Lopez. 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

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I know you want one of those massive donuts from The Simpsons. 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

down to Universal Studios. 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It's supposed to open sometime soon. They're still test running it right now, but I've been seeing videos of it. It looks so fun. We want you to be there. So listen in tomorrow. We'll have more chances for you. It's Alt 98.7. Here's Dexter and the Moonrocks. It's Freaking Out.

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I hope you're having a wonderful night tonight. Maybe you're listening with your best friend in the car right now. It's International Day of Friendship. So if you haven't texted your friends today, do that. Let them know you love them. And thanks for chilling here. I got the Chili Peppers, Somber, Green Day, Muse, Linkin Park, really good stuff. All the way for you after Tame Impala and

How's it going? It's Alt-98.7, Ellie's Alternative Rock. I'm Danica Lopez. If you're hitting up the Forum in October to see Somber, this is for you. I'm obsessed with this song. It's funny I say that I'm obsessed with this song because the actress from Obsession, Indy Navarrete, is in the music video for this. This

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Their new record, The Wow Signal, has been out for about a month now. It came out in June. So you have some time to learn all the new songs before they play our iHeartRadio Music Festival in September. They're playing the same day as Weezer and Snoop Dogg. 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

0: 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Zendaya. But not in Euphoria, Zendaya. The other one.
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Alternative Rock. It's Alt 98.7. I'm Danica Lopez. I can't believe we're only a couple days away from August, which means we're that much closer to Death Cab for Cutie at the Greek. They're playing August 2nd and 3rd. Maybe you're going to one or both of those shows. If so, have a great time. Sing along to the song right now off their brand new record, I Built You a Tower. It's Riptides.

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Alt98.7 celebrating 25 years of Bleed American, which is wild. They're going to be playing that in full on November 7th at the Hollywood Bowl. Tickets on sale tomorrow. Heads up. Okay, get those. It's going to be incredible. And they were just here hanging out with Booker and Stryker the other day, too. I love it. It's Alt98.7, Ellie's Alternative Rock. I'm Danica Lopez with new music discovery for you from Slightly Stupid. 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

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It's Alt 98.7. I'm Danica Lopez. 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

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They're built to be licked. I am

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Were you at our pool party a couple years back when Sublime played? 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It's happening August 8th at Yamava Resort and Casino at San Manuel. We're going to actually have more chances for you to get on our guest list all next week. So listen in. We got you. 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
1: 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We're only a couple weeks out from Phoebe Bridgers' brand new record. I'm freaking out. I can't wait to hear the full thing. I love the first single she released. I'll play it for you right now. This is Lost Boys. She's playing 3 sold-out nights at the Intuit Dome, October 30th, 31st, and November 1st. Again, this is Lost Boys from Phoebe Bridgers. 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

New Jack White, it's Neighbors Blues, Alt-98.7 off his latest record, Frozen Charlotte. It's out now. You should go listen to it. It is so, so good. He's also on the lineup for Ocean Wave Fest. That's going down at the end of September in Santa Monica. The Killers will be there, Sublime as well. Tickets on sale right now. It's Alt-98.7.

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Their movie Nimrods is out next month, but the soundtrack for the film comes out tomorrow, which I'm stoked for. They did put out a new video for the song I'm Never Gonna R.I.P. from the movie. You can check it out right now. 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

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And I guess the neighbors are complaining about the screaming. So it sounds like it's an intense ride, right? 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

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Are you coming to our Alt-98.7 summer pool party with All American Rejects? It is August 8th at Yamava Resort and Casino at San Manuel. 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

one of my absolute favorite songs from Death Cab for Cutie. I still get goosebumps to this day listening to it. I love that song. And hopefully they play it at the Greek. They're playing two nights, August 2nd and 3rd. If you're going to be there, have the best time. 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

Alt 98.7. It's LA's alternative rock. I'm Danica Lopez with new music discovery from Cage the Elephant. They put this out a couple weeks back. It hit number one on the Billboard Rock and Alt charts. They have a new record coming out for us early 2027. They are busy, okay, and the song is fantastic. It's Beat

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98.7, it's Ellie's Alternative Rock. 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

Alt 98.7, thanks for hanging out here this Thursday night. I'm Danica Lopez. I gotta take off for the evening, but you should stay here because Emerging Alt, our new music show, is right around the corner with Alex Mack, and he's got a killer playlist for you tonight. New Almost Monday, Violet Grohl, Edge Hill, Weezer, Neighborhood, so much more. I will talk to you soon. 4-pack of tickets to Universal Studios. We got more of them for you tomorrow. Hang out. That is Alt 98.7, LA's alternative rock.

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1: I genuinely thought it was Friday ball day today. It's not. It's Thursday. But the good news is this is Emerging Alt. It is a full hour of all new music. So technically, by the time we're done, it is going to be Friday. And look, a lot of cool stuff to get us there. I got Almost Monday on the show. We're going to do Violet Grohl and New Edge Hill. The Neighborhood and Foo Fighters. The Beach is on the show with The Strokes, Joyce Manor. I actually got to interview Joyce Manor this past weekend. We're going to hear a little bit of that coming up. So hang out. Emerging Alt is kicking off right now with Bleachers. This song's called We Should Talk.

Alt 98.7, LA's alternative rock. What's going on? It's Alex Mack, your host here on Emerging Alt. Really excited to be playing you some more stuff from Violet Grohl right now. I just think she's so cool. Actually, she had her like TV debut on The Tonight Show with Jimmy Fallon like a month ago with this song. So listen to it now here on Emerging Alt, and then after, watch her perform it like it's up on YouTube. So cool. A new one from Violet Grohl called Bug in the Cake.

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Hey, what's going on? It's Alex Mack. I'm your host here with iHeartRadio for this full hour of new stuff on Emerging Alt. I'm really excited for this new Weezer album. I was kind of digging into it. Seems like we're going to get a lot of cool collaborations, maybe some cool features. I know the writing process seems like it was super collaborative, so stoked for the final product, the Gold album coming out next month. That's August 21st. Weezer right now with Wednesday. The song's called We Might As Well Be Strangers.

LA's alternative rock, Alt 98.7. Hey, what's going on? It's Alex Mack. I'm your host here on Emerging Alt, your full hour of new music. It's funny how a lot of these like songs and bands are kind of making their way into my life, like outside of the show. Like right now, my dad is working at Glacier Park in Montana. And, you know, he's met, like, other people, like, working front desk or tour guides, whatever. He was like, oh, there's a band from Montana that everyone keeps talking about. I was like, is it Buffalo Traffic Jam? He goes, how'd you know that? Just playing it on the show. This one, called Fool's Gold. What are you

LA's alternative rock, Alt-98.7. I mean, truly, like, my bank account is never going to financially recover from this year. It's Alex Mack, your host here on Emerging Alt. There's just been so many, like, crazy tours and festivals, like, lineup announcements. Even looking at, like, In Color, I feel like I just saw them recently. Just added, like, 2 new shows to their tour. Kind of small tour, though. I'm looking at 9 shows right now, so check out the dates. See if you can get out and see this one live. They're so talented. Plus, obviously, I love this song. It's called

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0: 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This is Emerging Alt. I played you The Beaches just before this. A new song called Edge of the Earth. We had In Color on the show with Foo Fighters, Buffalo Traffic Jam, The Neighborhood, Weezer, Edge Hill, a ton more. So let me know what your favorite's been so far. If you got a song that really stood out to you, or maybe you have a question about like a lyric or a release date, something we've been talking about, let me know. All you have to do is send me a talk back on the free iHeartRadio app. Or as always, you know, you can DM me too. Just make sure you add me on Instagram so you can hit me up at Alex Mack Live. 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
0: What's going on? It's Alex Mack, your host here on Emerging Alt. This past weekend, I was at Vans Warped Tour in Long Beach. Awesome time. I actually got a chance to chat with the guys in Joyce Manor, and I was asking them sort of about like the theme of this next song.
2: So, I used to go to this bar. It's about a bar that has... It wasn't really a bar you would choose to go to. It was just sort of a proximity thing. So, it was just kind of close to my house. And I would just go, end up going there. And then sort of about the people you would meet there. And sadly, it's sort of about people who you knew were very self-destructive. And you, years later, find out they died. And you're not like, what a shocker. You know, you're sort of like, wow, you watch that happen in slow motion a little bit, you know?
3: Yeah,
2: yeah. Hey, we're Joyce Manor. 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
1: What's up? My name is Alex Mack. I'm your host here on Emerging Alt for iHeartRadio. And look, if you've been listening to the radio and you're like, I haven't known a lot of these songs. Like, what's going on? It's sort of the point of the show. I'm trying to introduce you to a bunch of new stuff. So hang out. We do this every weeknight at 11, playing you stuff like this from Biba Doobie and the Marías. All I Did Is Dream of You.

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1: 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So

0: 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That was our song, My Love.
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2: 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Who's a good boy? 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You're a good boy. That's right. You're a good boy. 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
2: for a politically correct world.
0: Class is now in session.
3: Hey, good morning, everybody.
4: Good morning,
5: Woody.
3: Well, today is the final day of July.
4: Nice.
3: It is July the 31st, 2026. It is also the final day of the week. Today is Friday, everybody.
6: Yeah. Oh, yeah.
3: I know.
6: Oh, my God. Oh, God.
3: Dude, day five.
6: Day five.
3: It's day five of five. All right, this is the Woody Show. Thank you for being here. Woody, Greg, Menace, Gina Grad.
7: Yeah.
3: We got Seabass. We got Morgan.
8: Yep.
3: Jeff G is here. There is Vaughn. We got Dumbass Tyler. We got Bort. We got Menji. Thank

0: do it. We should, at some point, we can switch that song up. Maybe Andrew WK, maybe we can do another classic. Remember this song?
1: Oh, Rebecca Black.
0: Yeah. I got a fun fact involving this song, by the way.
1: Really?
0: Yeah. So it's taken 15 years, but the Rebecca Black classic banger Friday has finally gone platinum.
2: Yep.
3: Really?
2: No, yeah. Yeah.
1: That's awesome.
2: I just saw a photo of her posting with the platinum record the other day.
4: Yeah, my question is, do you have what platinum means these days? Like,
0: well, it's 1 million. They sold 1 million units. So a million people purchased.
2: Nice.
0: Yeah.
1: That's awesome.
0: I mean, this is obviously the remix. Yeah. I think we threw some Charlie Sheen in here at some point.
4: Oh, uh-huh. Great. Yeah, 2011.
0: Spice it up.
5: Charlie Sheen winning.
0: Yeah, well, I think it was at that time, obviously.
3: Yeah, that's how old that is.
0: November of 2011.
4: Boom.
1: That's a time gap

0: I saw her. I just saw her do a DJ set at.
1: I was banging 7 gram rocks and finishing them because that's how I roll. I have one speed. I have one gear. Go
2: party.
3: He's doing a DJ set.
0: Yeah, at Stagecoach.
3: How were her boobs?
0: It was really good. Yeah, all good all around.
3: Also, this Woody. Sorry. Apparently, 1,500 on demand streams equals one album unit.
4: And oh, is that right?
3: Yeah, 150 streams equals one single unit.
4: Nice. Now, when it came out, it was a joke, but now it's regarded as nostalgic pop culture staple.
5: Oh, hell yeah. And it was that, like, scheming, Arc Music Factory? It's like, that. Don't you, like, pay to make a song?
4: Well, yeah, it's like if, you know, you were into singing or whatever, your parents could pay. Remember, like, back in the day?
5: At the mall.
4: Yeah, the mall or the amusement park. You
0: and
4: can go in
0: do
4: there.
0: Everything.
4: And, you can make a little music video. Yeah. And, same
5: we
4: type of thing.
5: The jungle. Now I do remember that.
6: Love those places.
5: Yeah.
4: Rebecca's still making music. Her second album is coming out September 4th. It's called Age of the Exhibitionist.
3: Nice. I think we played some of her first album. You liked it, Greg, as I recall.
7: I don't remember.
3: I believe.
6: I remember this one, obviously.
4: Do you remember this one? This was the Chinese version. Yeah.

0: Who was kidding?
1: I love that. That rules.
2: It's very vibey, you know?
1: Yeah. It's like so coffee house.
2: Today is Lifeguard Appreciation Day.
1: Thanks, lifeguards.
2: I saw some... I think we've talked about these before. Every year they come out with the annual salaries of some beach lifeguards, like in California.
3: Yeah, depending on overtime and stuff.
2: Yeah, I'm always thinking like lifeguards are like teenage kids at a pool over the summer.
3: Mm-hmm. If you're high ranking and you have a lot of overtime and stuff, some of them were like 450. Yeah.
1: And aren't they paying more now because there's like a national lifeguard shortage?
4: Yeah,
1: so they're getting more now.
4: Yeah, they screw with the taxpayers. Ever, you are correct, Greg.
3: Exactly.
4: Sorry, if you're a lifeguard, you don't deserve a $450,000 salary.
3: That's I
4: appreciate what you do, but you're scamming the system.
2: Yeah, I mean, you're a glorified babysitter. Like, how often do you really have to go in?
3: It depends. Yeah. I think this summer that's been extra busy for lifeguards all around the country.
2: Like, but what is extra busy?
3: Like making hundreds of rescues a weekend.
2: Yeah,
5: hundreds
3: in certain cities.
4: I saw a couple videos of some guys, and there was one that was going around this week of some kid in I think Newport Beach-ish area, somewhere Orange County, California. Yeah. And they save lives. Is it worth $450,000 a year? No,
2: I thought it was like every 5 days they grab that little like buoy looking thing and run out there.
5: Oh, false alarm!
1: I'll be ready. Yeah.
3: I thought the same thing until just recently, where there was hundreds in one weekend.
4: There's a new Baywatch series coming out soon.
6: Yep.
1: Yeah.
2: Today's National Mutt Day, and then you got National Avocado Day, Greg.
3: Mm, oh my God! Keep that industry in business. You're welcome.
2: National Raspberry Cake Day. Okay. And it's Shredded Wheat Day today.
1: Boring. You love Shredded Wheat.
4: It's right behind you, Woody.
1: Yeah, you've been eating a lot of it.
2: I know, I snack on it.
1: Yeah.
3: So boring.
5: Dry?
2: Yeah, Seabass, yeah. It's the frosted.
4: It's just frosted, yeah.
2: Yeah. Seabass brought in all that food for the Walmart thing.
5: Oh, yes.
4: Which, by the way, I'm still seeing crap like, he's so out of touch. No, I'm literally in touch. Like, literally everything I did was backed by numbers and science.
2: He was showing his work.
4: Yeah, I was showing my work. I was showing macros and dollars and cents, fiber.
2: Now, why do you keep rolling your eyes?
5: He did not show macros.
4: I sure as hell did. Look at the videos I gave Vaughn. I gave Vaughn all the nutritional breakdowns, including protein, including fiber, including micronutrients, but everything
5: Thank you. No micronutrients.
4: Oh, okay.
6: Oh.
4: Guess what? It's in there. Yeah, I don't know how much B12 you're getting, but it's enough. Yeah. I promise you.
2: Today in 1971, Menace Today in History.
6: Yes.
2: Oh. Now, do you believe this? The first men to ride in a vehicle on the moon did so on this day in the LRV, the Lunar Rover Vehicle, sort of like that lunar dune buggy, the moon buggy. The Apollo 15 astronauts, they went for like 5 miles on the lunar surface.
3: Whoa. That would have been so fun.
4: It's still up there, right?
1: It looks cool.
2: Do you believe that?
6: That they did that? Yeah, what was that new movie that just came out, To the Moon? I think it was Channing Tatum. her name is. They had a theory in there that the moon landing did actually happen. But they also, but the America wanted it to look so good for television that they shot their own version of it.
4: Okay,
6: and
4: so
6: they aired that instead.
4: This is what happens when
6: not me. I'm just saying the movie said that.
4: Okay, that's what happens when you confront conspiracy theorists with facts. Is they'll take back the first, but they don't want to give up, so they'll hedge it. Like, say, okay, we did go to the moon, but we also shot the fake version.
3: Right, and that's what we know.
6: What we aired.
4: So that's how science is great at this, is like they'll show somebody evidence. They'll be like, well, I don't want to give up. But I don't want to be wrong, so I'll hedge it.
1: New theory.
2: Oh, babe.
6: Fly me to the moon. Watch it.
2: I wonder how Sammy's doing.
3: I know.
2: Sucks that she died.
1: I know. That was a real blow to
2: the... God, couldn't believe that.
3: She
5: was getting old, though.
4: Crushed by a Stanley mug.
2: Just tipped right over. It was full.
3: Yeah.
2: Yeah.
4: You thought the extra weight would have helped her, but
2: no. Exactly.

0: very much alive.
1: She's totally fine.
0: She's alive and fast.
2: Celebrity birthdays.
3: Jeez.
2: J.K. Rowling, how are we supposed to say it? 61 years old, creator of Harry Potter, worth a bajillion dollars.
3: Yeah.
2: You got Wesley Snipes, who is 64. B.J. Novak,
3: nice.
2: Actor, yeah. Writer, producer from The Office, 47.
1: Ryan.
2: Mark Cuban. Now, there's a billionaire.
0: Mm-hmm.
2: Mount Lebanon alumni.
1: Your mom's legal best friend.
0: Yeah, could have been your dad.
3: Right? Exactly. Part owner of the A's.
2: Sharp.
3: Athletics baseball team.
2: He's 68 years old.
0: Oh,
2: today.
0: Next year is going to rule.
2: Next year's a big birthday. Rico Rodriguez, who played Manny on Modern Family.
0: The most disposable character of TV history.
2: Greg hated that character so much.
3: I hate Manny, dude.
0: I do.
2: Yeah, to the point where it's carried over to the real person. He said he hopes that Rico Rodriguez dies.
0: I hope this is his last birthday ever.
3: Wow.
2: He just disliked the character, that's all.
0: That's all. Not Rico.
2: He's 28. Dean Cain, best known for playing Superman and Lois and Clark, The New Adventures of Superman, the TV series. He's 60. Zach Brown, the country music star, is 48. And Menace, Lil Uzi Vert.
3: Lil Uzi.
2: I think he got a shout out at one point.
3: Uzi Vert.
2: Yeah, that's right.
3: Yeah.
2: I knew I had a clip in there.
4: What's he doing these days?
3: Uzi Vert.
2: Yep.
1: Still no diamond in his forehead, right?
3: I know.
2: No.
3: He's gone.
1: Oh, man.
4: He's only 5'4". He is Lil.
3: Yeah, he's a little guy.
4: He's actually for real Lil.
0: He's actually Gross. Lil. Legally Lil.
3: Yeah.
0: Lil.
3: Uzi Vert.
2: And then today's porno birthday is Sylvia Soprano. Now, today's birthday girl, she has seen more action than Arnold Schwarzenegger, Sylvester Stallone Film Festival.
0: Oh,
2: that's a lot.
1: Awful.
4: And well written.
0: Yeah.
2: No, it was well written. I was I butchered it on the more action than an Arnold Schwarzenegger, Sylvester Stallone. That's just a lot of S's.
1: Yeah.
4: That's just
1: I'll workshop it.
2: Especially for a guy with a lisp. 226 fine films, including Italians Bang the Hell Out of Each Other.
1: Oh,
3: nice.
2: She was in Six Girl Lesbian Gaping Party.
1: Oh, okay.
0: God, half of that is good.
2: Also, Gape Your Heart Out, Volume 1.
1: Yeah, okay.
2: She was in Sylvia Succumbs to Anal Temptations.
1: Oh, I hate that.
0: I can't take it anymore.
2: She was in My Vagina Needs Warming Up, Volume 1. And then who can forget her unforgettable role in Squirts and Scissors?
0: Oh.
2: That is Sylvia Soprano. This is the most S's in one porno birthday.
1: Thank God you don't have a speech impediment.
2: Yeah, exactly. 29 years old today, and that is your porno birthday and your celebrity birthdays here on The Woody Show. We'll take a quick break. More Woody Show next. 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

0: I'm checking into a $2 billion property. Italian marble. So funny.
1: Yeah, we love that guy. Sebastian Maniscalco. He's so funny. Dude. You know what's great? It's like when you see somebody like that and you're like, wait, how much? Oh, yeah, we were talking to Kevin Smith. Good Kevin God. Smith had that yeah. whole thing. He's like, whoa, the hold on. Yeah. He's feeling pretty good in those. Yeah. Yeah. Yeah. Welcome back. It is the Woody Show. Woody, Greg, Menace, yep. Gina Grant.
2: Yeah.
1: Phones are up at 877-44-WOODY. Text us over to 22987. I saw Forbes posted something about this, speaking of money and stuff. Now I did some digging into this, and I asked somebody who I know, who may or may not be on this list.
3: All right,
1: tell me what's the real deal here?
3: How because accurate
1: people,
3: it is?
1: Well, people see this and they go, "Whoa, they're making that much." In this case, it was the highest paid podcasters.
2: Okay. Mm.
1: Okay. Now the number here is not what the podcasters themselves are taking home. Mm. It's all this stuff combined into, and even the person I was talking to said the number is kind of inflated. All right, but it's all these different things that are factored in. So it's the podcast advertising, licensing or distribution deals, so they have things like that, YouTube ad revenue, sponsorships, any live shows they've done, subscription revenue if they do that whole thing like mm-hmm. Patreon and things, merchandise if they're selling that, in some cases like any kind of other podcast related businesses or media ventures they do based on that. And it all gets rolled up into this number, and then even that number

0: According to the person that I checked in with, they said this is quite a bit inflated. Uh-huh. But these are, according to Forbes, the highest paid podcasters. I'll start at just number 20 on their list. Mm-hmm. And so it's an annual number, right? Mm-hmm. But for Giggly Squad, which
1: nice,
2: heard of it?
1: Yeah, yeah. I love Giggly Squad. I'm not, Paige, I'm
0: not,
1: Hannah.
0: I've not heard of them, but $18 million. That's it. That's at number 20. And then I'll just kind of skip through without all the numbers. But part of my take, the Huberman Lab Project.
3: Oh yeah, Andrew Huberman.
0: The Professor G Pod. The Tucker Carlson Show at number 16. Number 15, Joe Budden. The Joe Budden podcast at 20 million.
1: Wow. Yeah.
0: Yep. On Purpose with Jay Shetty. The Bill Simmons podcast. Good Hang with Amy Poehler at number 12. Dax Shepard podcast. The Armchair Expert at number 11. Now, here's the top 10. It got Charlemagne the God.
1: Nice.
0: The Breakfast Club, $27 million.
3: Damn.
0: You got Pod Save America with Jon Favreau. And
4: political. Not that Jon Favreau.
3: Different.
0: Jon Lovett.
4: Not that Jon Lovitz.
0: Not Jon Lovitz. Dan Pfeffer.
4: It's left-wing political stuff.
0: And Tommy Vietor.
2: Okay.
0: Pod Save America, 28 million. Alex Cooper, Call Her Daddy, is at number 8. Number 7 is the Kelce Brothers, Jason and Travis, for their New Heights podcast. I'm surprised that's not higher.
4: How'd they get a podcast, Menace?
1: They're famous.
0: The New Heights podcast. Mel Robbins.
5: Oh, hell yeah.
2: Oh, you guys love God. Her.
4: More like Mel, yeah.
0: Shout out, Mel. Yeah. Mel Robbins, 35 million. Number 5 is the Smartless podcast. That's the Will Arnett, Jason Bateman, the Sean Hayes.
2: How'd they get it?
4: That Mel number has to include like all her books and stuff, though.
1: Yeah,
0: it does. 100%. That's what I'm saying. Right. So it's all
3: the entire
0: stuff,
3: umbrella.
0: So people go, damn.
1: Not just off the podcast.
4: Well, so does that mean the Kelce thing includes their NFL salaries?
1: I believe it's their podcast. But the like the TV deals.
0: Anything that goes from their podcast or stream or you know, that branches off from the podcast or goes to the podcast.
1: Yeah, they have an Amazon deal.
0: Yeah. See, you got The Crime Junkie, Ashley Flowers.
3: She makes that much?
0: 42 million.
3: Dude, she does all those crime conventions.
0: She does not make that much.
3: Yeah,
0: it's the podcast.
3: That's still shocking.
0: If it was a business, if that podcast was a business by and they are, a lot of them are by themselves. That's what their revenue would be as the business.
3: Still
0: it's really good.
3: Crazy.
4: Damn, girl.
0: Yeah. The Diary of a CEO. I like this guy. I never knew his name. I see him a lot. Stephen Bartlett.
3: No, I don't know.
0: Yeah. You haven't seen this guy before?
4: I don't know. I see his clips a lot. He looks
0: with the green background. You've seen this guy. He talks to all these different CEOs.
3: I had a name.
0: Yeah.
4: I thought he was a fitness influencer.
1: Yeah.
0: I thought he was a wannabe Trevor Noah.
3: Yeah, same.
0: He kind of has that same look.
3: He just kind of chills and lets them talk.
1: His clips are very popular.
2: Okay, I have seen
0: on third biggest.
1: On TikTok,
0: third biggest. At 45 million. But here's what's interesting. It jumps from 45 million to 70 million.
3: Oh, here we go.
0: And number 2 is the TBPN podcast.
4: Trailer Park Boys?
0: John Coogan and Jory Hayes.
1: That's a big tech thing.
0: Yeah. I've never heard of those guys.
4: Technology Business Programming. I have never heard of that.
1: Yeah, that's basically like... How would I explain it? It's like the C-SPAN of...
4: Tech?
1: Of tech, yeah.
0: Okay, and then number 1 is Joe Rogan.
3: What? Shocking.
2: No way.
0: $82 million.
3: There you go.
0: And I've argued before, I don't know anybody who's ever listened to an entire Joe Rogan podcast. I'm pretty convinced that most people just listen to the clips or watch the clips.
3: They're like 5 hours
0: which,
3: long.
0: The clips are good, and they're interesting. It's like Theo Vaughn. Have you ever listened to the entire podcast, or did you just watch a lot of the clips? The clips are really funny, but have you listened to the entire podcast?
4: I've told you. The only people I know to... I've caught listening to with a whole podcast are security guards and Uber drivers.
0: Which again, I don't care if you're a brand like you're a fan of the Woody Show. Like I don't care if you listen to the whole show; it's live through the podcast, through YouTube clips, or whatever. Mm-hmm. Whatever you're engaging
1: you
0: with,
1: consume it.
0: The brand,
4: and we only got
0: and that's helpful.
4: We only made $15 million on that.
0: Yeah, sure.
4: Aww. But now it's spread evenly.
0: I wonder what the number would be. I wonder, like the company certainly knows.
3: Yeah,
0: like between the radio. The podcast, all the different things. Like, I wonder what number they've assigned.
4: Well, because they can inflate it with, like, the value of the station. And
1: I know the value of our podcast.
0: Well, no, I'm saying, like if you just took the Woody Show, they do for these things, and put a number, like, what would they...
2: Like, put the value at?
0: You know the company, and again, Forbes has these numbers. They're inflated, too, according to my source.
3: Shouldn't they tell you, since it's your show?
0: Oh, they're never going to tell you that.
1: No, they're not going to tell you.
4: Then you would know. And you'd
0: it's like how Netflix doesn't release the actual
3: their
0: streaming.
3: Numbers, yeah,
0: right, exactly. Yeah. We've got to be at least, I don't know, $50,000?
3: Oh, maybe.
0: Something,
3: at least.
0: Something like that? I don't know. 877-44-WOODY. 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
2: Traffic. Traffic is sponsored by Aleve. Already, we have a few problems. There's a downtown injury accident southbound 101 on the connector to the southbound 110. So that connector is blocked. You got the CHP there, and you got a backup to Glendale Boulevard. In industry, northbound 605 before the 60, it's an injury crash that has the right lane taken out. So it's heavily backed up to about Peck Road. And a crash in Downey on the northbound 5 connector to the southbound 605. That connector is just partially blocked. And at some point, body pain may creep in and become your reality that day, but Aleve is here to keep you moving. 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Try Aleve today. Use as directed. It's Greg Gorey. 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
0: All right, thank you very much, Greg Gorey.
2: You got it, Woody.
0: Told you about the stuff that we're giving away today. The Universal Studios Hollywood passes, 4 packs all day, $1,000 gas cash. Well, a program note and some extra stuff for you to win. Menace is going to be out tomorrow.
1: Yes.
0: 1 to 3 p.m. at the WSS Shoe Store in Baldwin Park.
1: Mm-hmm.
0: That's on Baldwin Park Boulevard. Get the details, the exact address. I guess there's, what, more than one?
1: Yeah, there's two locations. So
0: okay, well, if you get there and Menace isn't there, it's the wrong one.
1: Yeah, if you don't see a bunch of tents and things being given away, you're at the wrong spot.
0: But you can get the actual address that you can punch into your GPS. Just go to the events tab of our website, thewoodyshow.com. But it's a back-to-school event because, you know, them kids are going back to school.
2: Yeah, for real. Time.
0: That's right, you little booger-eating curtain climbers.
2: Kidding.
0: Mm-hmm. Yeah, and so you can get all that stuff while supplies last. Concert tickets, theme park tickets, and more. That is tomorrow with Menace, 1 to 3 p.m. at the WSS Shoe Store in Baldwin Park.
1: Oh, yeah, dude.
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0: I forgot about that clip. That's like, Menace was super high.
1: Yeah.
26: What?
0: Yeah. No way. I forget what we had him doing.
1: I'm probably eating something.
0: Yeah, because here's another clip from that.
1: Yeah, I'm still working on it.
0: Yeah.
1: Oh, yeah, dude.
0: All right, well, let's get a headline closer to home here in the state of California.
2: Well, guys, get ready for some extreme heat. We got another extreme heat advisory through Sunday night, and with it comes an ozone advisory that takes effect today because of unhealthy smog levels, mainly in the valley. So,
1: whoa, dude, I was just talking last week. You remember when we would talk about the ozone layer like all the time?
2: Every day.
0: We were just talking about that.
2: Every day.
0: Like, what, 2 weeks ago?
1: Yeah. Uh-huh.
2: Weird.
1: Now
0: it's such an old-timey throwback conversation.
2: Mm-hmm. Ozone is back, baby.
0: Yeah, back then, they were blaming Aquanet. And
26: yeah, totally. Hairsprays.
2: That was my mom's fault, apparently. There's a landlord in Silver Lake who's getting roasted online after advertising a one-bedroom apartment for $2,400 a month, and it comes with a rule, no stove allowed. So the listing got posted all over Reddit, and people are wondering how a tenant is supposed to cook and if it's even legal. So as for the legal question, as of January 1st of this year, there is a California law that requires most landlords to provide tenants with a working stove and refrigerator as part of basic habitability standards. Now, before that, it was actually pretty common for parts of L.A. to come without a refrigerator.
26: I never understood
1: so weird.
26: That.
2: And in some cases,
0: moving here,
2: stove.
0: was so weird.
2: It was weirdest.
0: Where's the fridge? Oh, no, we don't include
26: you
0: that.
26: You provide your own.
2: Yeah, I had to buy one for one place, but then in one of them, the landlord was cool, and he said, oh, do you want me to put one in? Was,
26: yes, please.
2: Yeah, I would like that. That new law has changed that for most leases. So in the case of this Silver Lake place not allowing a stove, the speculation is that the landlord is just unaware of that new law. And we have to end with some sad news. California's wine industry, they're going through one of the toughest stretches in a decade. And some vineyard owners are now making the decision to tear out or even burn the vineyards because it doesn't make financial sense to keep them. Now, the hardest hit grape has been Pinot Noir, mainly in Monterey County and Santa Ynez. And because consumer habits have changed, people aren't drinking as much wine. And younger people, they're not into it. So that's led to declining sales and wineries having too much inventory, so they've stopped renewing contracts with growers, and those growers have been paying to irrigate and maintain the vineyards, and there's no buyers for those grapes. So
1: send it to Greg.
2: Give it to me. Removing the vines is actually cheaper than continuing to grow them. Why don't they take the existing inventory, mark it down by 90%,
26: liquidate,
2: get a big truck, and take it to my house. Yeah. Problem solved. So that's what's going on, Wood.
0: What about the weekend forecast?
3: Well, it's sunny today with a high of 98 in the valley, 88 downtown, 88 for Orange County, and 70s along the coast. And then this weekend, it's going to be hot, y'all. High in the 90s and 100s.
1: Nice.
3: Yay.
0: And we are working just as quickly as we can to get into that weekend. Thank you for being here. Phones open, 877-44-WOODY. Text us Friday check-ins over to 22987. It's LA's Alternative Rock, all 98.7.

0: Woody on this. It's very strange. That is not good at all.
1: Oh, God.
2: It has like a tart finish.
0: It was sour.
3: Yes, there's a little bit of an aftertaste.
2: Oh, my God. Yeah. Tastes like Cole's grease.
4: The Woody Show.
1: Well, here's another example of what a dumb world we live in. Nothing makes sense. This dude, he's a small business owner. His company sells razors and shaving supplies and crap like that. So, you know, the weights of the packages that he's sending out to the customer is pretty low.
2: Yeah.
1: And he found a loophole to help with his shipping costs. Because you do everything you can to keep the shipping costs as low as you can. You won't have to pass that along to the customer. I know, we had that, man. That was the biggest issue with this Woody Show.
5: The merch store.
2: Oh, yeah.
1: Mm-hmm. Is that, you know, shipping. We kept things. We're not making any money on that, right? But for whatever reason, and we're still trying to figure that part out, like the cost of sending out, if somebody orders like a Woody Show hoodie, the shipping on it was like $19.
6: Damn.
1: And we're like,
6: that's insane.
1: Wait, what?
5: How?
7: That's not possible, really, or shouldn't be possible in today's.
1: Correct. So we have DJ Tim Martinez. He's been working on a couple different. Yeah, so there's different ways we could do it. It's just like we'd have to maybe have somebody else, you know, handle things.
2: That's crazy.
1: It's been a thing. We've started.
6: All show that I worked on, we used the building mailing system.
1: Oh, yeah.
6: And we would print out like all the stickers, and we used like the whole budget for the building like within a week for the month.
7: Well, joke's on us. They stopped giving us that service here years and years ago. They stopped paying for that a long time ago.
1: Yeah. Anyway, so this guy, small business owner, razors and shaving supplies, he's sending these things out, and so we found a loophole to help with the shipping costs. Listen to this.
8: This is a 13.1 ounce order going to Colorado. 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
1: Yeah.
2: How? Wait, just because it's like a round number?
1: It costs less to ship something heavier than it did for something lighter.
9: That doesn't make any sense.
7: I wonder what company he's using.
1: It's the USPS. It's the United States Postal Service. Like I said, nothing makes any sense. Like it went like so. 13.1 ounces was $7.60 to ship. Couple small bags of rocks, 2 pounds now, 3 ounces, and it goes down to $5.97.
7: Same dimension of box, I'm guessing.
1: Yeah, everything's the same. Size. Yeah, you see it in the video. He literally just throws the rocks into the thing, puts the new number in there, and now it's lower. What?
5: Backwards, yeah.
2: This is so weird.
9: Shout out to Pirate Ship, though. If you want to do it yourself, you can save doing it online there.
1: Yeah, the Postal Service hasn't commented on this yet because they're so oblivious.
7: And Morgan, that's just for used socks and panties, though.
2: Yeah.
9: Like Pirate Ship. Only used socks.
5: And soon to be bras.
1: Yeah. Yeah.
9: Yes, hopefully.
1: Greg, a little piece of news for you.
5: Okay.
1: Germany is getting rid of paper checks. At the end of 2027. So there's not going to
2: go there.
5: How are they going to pay their credit cards?
1: Greg is one of the only people I know who still writes checks for stuff.
6: I know.
1: Puts them in envelopes and puts stamps on them and then mails them out.
5: Babe. I'm only down to three main bills with checks, and that's credit cards, two of them, and then a car payment.
6: Dude,
5: I signed up for auto pay for the mortgage.
1: Yeah.
5: Thank you.
1: Now, why couldn't you do that?
5: Welcome to the modern age.
1: Now, why couldn't you do that with the...
5: I could, but...
1: Especially the car payment. The car payment is the exact same amount.
5: Exactly. It is, but sometimes I like to add more to the principal.
6: One of his checks is going to get washed in his whole bank account.
5: It already has.
1: And you could.
5: It already has.
9: Can you still do it?
1: You could.
5: Okay, well then I'll...
1: You can set up an automatic payment, and then if you want to change it, there'll be to the next upcoming payment.
5: Yeah.
1: You literally just go in there and just change the amount.
5: I've paid it online before, but I've never set up the auto pay. Only the auto pay for the mortgage.
1: Or even if it wasn't auto pay.
5: Yeah.
1: Let's just say instead of writing the check out and getting the stamp and the whole thing, you just logged onto your bank and you did bill pay.
2: Mm-hmm. Yeah.
1: And you could just do it individually, like one-offs.
2: That's not the only business that you should have an app for.
5: I have done that before.
1: I understand you not wanting a fast food restaurant's app.
5: No.
1: You know, or doing things that way.
5: It could be free food if you have the app. I wouldn't do it.
1: Yeah.
5: Forget it.
1: But you can't understand it.
5: Well, I probably could.
10: Do you get paper bills or do you do paperless?
5: That's the thing. I signed up for the mortgage auto pay thing or enrolled in it, and they still send me every month the statement that with multi pages, an envelope to send it back, and it says already paid, do nothing.
10: That's wasteful, Greg.
5: Damn waste.
3: That's insane.
1: I still sign up for, I want paper billing.
5: Yeah, yeah. I would like to.
3: Why?
1: Because there's so many emails and stuff that come through, it gets lost. You know, where if there's a bill there, I take it and I put it in the bill pile. Yeah. Mm-hmm. And that way I can just go through and make sure I still pay it online.
5: Yeah.
1: But I just make sure that it's paid. And it's just a way for me to stay organized with the bills.
5: Right.
1: Now, Australia.
7: Oh, wait.
1: Well, they are bidding farewell to paper checks by 2030.
3: No. Oh, they're getting there.
1: So it seems like it's creeping across the globe, Greg. Well, soon to come to a country near you.
5: I'll be ready when it's time.
7: You know what else?
5: For America.
7: Australia also got rid of paper money a long time ago.
3: That's crazy.
7: When you go there, and some other countries too, they have basically plastic money.
1: Really?
7: Yeah, so it's got like see-through portions in it.
6: It's
1: fun.
6: It's transparent.
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2: 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And there are two downtown problems. You got a crash on the southbound 101 connector to the southbound 110. Injury accident. So that connector is blocked. And a crash eastbound 10 at Mateo, taking out the three left lanes with stop traffic there from Central Avenue. And Downey, CHP is on the scene of a crash on the northbound 5 connector to the southbound 605. And wish you could save on home insurance? 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
3: 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We got that keyword. 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Get into the weekend as quickly as we can. Phones are open, 877-44-WOODY. Friday check-ins, send those over to 22987. And Jeff G.,
4: yes,
3: I would like to have you play along on this one. Everybody else, take a break. Jeff, because he's new, we'll see how he does. How well he's already picked up on Greg.
4: All right.
3: How about a round of Aw Babe or Eye Roll?
4: All right.
3: Now, Greg, you got to put your poker face on.
2: All right. Here we go.
3: All right, so here's the story. A group in New Jersey, they were doing a cleanup project, and guess what they found?
2: What?
3: A message in a bottle.
5: Ooh.
3: It had been floating around for 53 years. The note turned out to be a message written by a 9-year-old girl named Lori Blair back in 1973. In the note, she was joking around about how she had been captured by sponge fishermen and she needed to be rescued. Well, this guy, he found it and he shared the letter online, and it eventually reached Lori's sister, who immediately recognized her sister's sense of humor. Now, here's a little bit from the news report.
6: This bottle was set adrift August 20th, 1973, on 2nd Street Beach, Ocean City. The band of ruthless sponge fishermen are forcing me to dive for them in shark-infested waters. Lori Blair. This kid is pranking.
7: I was shocked. Obviously, 53 years have gone by. I had completely forgotten about the note. She had a great imagination, and she passed away in 2017. She had cancer. It was really nice for the note to come back into my life and have a great reminder of my sister.
3: So, yeah, she passed away, but they're going to preserve the note, you know? All right, so here we go. Message in a bottle, floating around for 53 years. Jeff G., is this an Aw Babe or an eye roll from Greg Gorey?
4: I'm saying eye roll because it had sentimental value for the sister, but it wasn't anything cool.
3: All right. Now, I can promise you, Jeff, that you are 100% correct. This story is an eye roll, but not for the reasons that you guessed. It's an eye roll. Why, Greg?
2: Yes, you're right. It is an eye roll because this little bitch littered.
8: She threw stuff into the ocean.
4: I didn't think of that angle.
3: He hates it. He gets so mad. Every time one of these stories come up and it's always presented like a feel-good story, Greg gets mad.
2: Yeah, like this Lori chick, she's a little kid and she's a prankster and she's got a sense of humor. So by all means, don't just write something down and make it funny. Throw it in the ocean, dumbass.
8: Cancer be damned.
4: But because they found it, technically it's not littering because it was retrieved.
2: Yeah, it was temporary litter.
3: Yeah.
2: Correct. But still, take sentimental value in something that she left on
3: Greg,
2: Earth.
3: Why are you so happy that this woman died in her 50s?
8: I know.
5: Seriously, it's like you're so glad.
2: Yeah. Good.
8: Forget
2: good riddance,
8: about
2: Lori.
8: Her sister being happy.
3: See, so now you learn another little thing about Greg Gorey today.
4: Littering sucks.
2: Never support
3: 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Gina Grad's got those trending news headlines coming up for us next. It is The Woody Show, LA's alternative rock, Alt 98.

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4: This is The Woody Show.
5: And we are into another new hour. Woody, Greg, Menace.
2: Yeah.
5: We got Gina Grad.
6: Yeah.
5: She's got the trending news headlines.
6: Well, it's a big weekend for theaters. Spider-Man Brand New Day with Tom Holland and Zendaya is out, and it has 98% on Rotten Tomatoes. Theaters are sold out everywhere. It's estimated to make around $800 million worldwide in just this weekend alone. Also out this weekend, I Want Your Sex. That's with Olivia Wilde plus Above and Below, starring Antonio Banderas. And if you're staying home this weekend, Supergirl hits streaming. If you're even remotely interested.
7: Yeah, I want to see that.
8: You know what hit streaming this week, though?
6: What?
8: Devil Wears Prada 2.
6: Yes!
8: On Hulu.
6: Yeah, and it's a perfect streamer. I saw it in the theater with your wife, Woody. And it's cute.
8: I thought it was kind of
7: good.
8: A letdown.
6: But, that's what I'm saying. It's a good streamer. You don't need to go to the theater to see it.
5: Yeah. Now, obviously, the big headlines, Spider-Man. I can't really speak to a lot of the superhero stuff
6: because
5: I'm not like a hardcore, Comic-Con nerdy, whatever kind of person.
8: Every once in a while.
5: Somebody who is an authority on this, our friend Kevin Smith, he was posting last night on Instagram. He's already watched it twice.
6: Damn.
7: Oh, sweet.
5: He saw it on Wednesday, and he saw it again yesterday, and he loved it.
6: So it's good.
5: Yeah, it's got the nerd stamp of approval.
7: Nice.
6: Yeah.
7: I definitely want to see it. It's not going to be in IMAX. They have a new format that Disney put out for it. It'd be interesting to see what that even looks like.
8: And they think it's going to make 800 opening weekend?
7: Yeah.
8: Oh,
9: have y'all seen the popcorn buckets?
5: Oh, I don't understand. No. I still don't get why people get so geeked about how much a movie makes. You're not getting any of it. Oh, did you see how much it made?
6: Well, like, it just means that many people are going.
5: Yeah, I gotta understand. Like, you bought a stock and whatever.
6: Yeah,
5: and
6: that'd be
5: awesome. Oh my God, did you see what happened with the whatever stock?
9: My money.
5: Yeah. Yeah, all I know is that you paid $100,000 for a popcorn.
7: I think Gina's right. It's just
5: $50,000 for the ticket.
7: Not the amount of money. It's just like, the amount of people that went to the theater to see it.
5: I'm more interested. Audience score. What's that look like? Critic score. How much it made. None of those things interest me.
8: Yeah.
5: And then obviously people that you know, your friends, like what their take is on it.
8: Mm-hmm.
5: I think there's so many people that they follow the crowd. Oh, it just made all this money. It must be good.
8: But see, I don't
5: There's a lot of things that that draw like a lot of eyes.
6: Well, it all depends.
5: Like whether it's a TV show or a band, or it's like, doesn't make them good.
6: No, that's true. But it depends more, to your point, on the second weekend. Because everybody's just curious, so they're going the first weekend. But once you start hearing, it wasn't that great. And if it falls off the second weekend, then you know it sucks.
8: But it works in reverse as well. Like with Oppenheimer, critics darling, and audience loved it, made a ton of money, and it's a bore fest.
6: Yeah,
5: which, going back to my point, it's the reason I was really excited to watch it, because I love Cillian Murphy.
6: Same.
5: He's awesome, and it's a story I'd be interested in knowing more about. And I was so amped to see it, but as more people that I knew saw it, and I heard more about the audience scores, it turned me off to it. It got super...
8: And you never watched it, right?
5: Still haven't seen it.
8: Yeah, dude.
6: You're not missing
8: it. Don't
6: watch
8: it.
6: Yeah. Well, the dad of the teenage a-hole who shot and killed four people at Appalachian High School in Georgia, he's been sentenced to 15 years in prison for his role.
5: Yeah, the dad.
6: The dad.
7: Damn.
6: Yeah, Colin Gray, he knowingly gave his son the AR-style rifle that was used in the attack even after his son had mental health issues. So a jury found him guilty of second-degree murder, involuntary manslaughter, and a lot of other charges.
5: Yeah, what part of that seemed like a good idea? This kid's got mental issues. Yeah. This will help.
6: Go work it out with
5: this. It's like, we have really bad, irreversible relationship issues. Let's have a baby. That'll fix it.
6: Yeah.
8: Babies fix it.
6: That puts a Band-Aid on it. Well, prosecutors asked for an 80-year sentence, but the judge said the dad's actions were criminally negligent, but he wasn't the one who pulled the trigger. And earlier this week, as we talked about, his son was sentenced to life in prison without the possibility of parole. And speaking of prison, Sean Combs, Sammy's favorite, is now being released from federal prison on January 24th, 2028. That's about a month earlier than they thought before. That was going to be February 23rd, 2028. Officials haven't explained why the date changed, but release dates can be adjusted on stuff like inmate behavior.
5: He's been a really good boy.
6: He's such a good boy. Although, earlier this month, he did get in a fight with another inmate, but apparently that's all good now.
7: Yeah.
6: So Diddy's serving a 50-month prison sentence after being convicted on two counts of transportation to engage in prostitution, but he was acquitted of the most serious charges of racketeering, conspiracy, and sex trafficking. And his legal team is also appealing the conviction and sentence, but we'll see him in 2028.
7: Yeah, he'll be performing, and people will be there.
9: Oh, yeah.
6: Oh, for sure. Yeah.
9: Sammy will be there.
7: Yep.
6: Front row.
5: Front row, that's right. Huh? She'll be on Steamboat Willie's shoulders.
6: Yeah, throwing her bra.
5: Yeah, that's
6: right. Well, a little while back, dumbass Tyler was telling us about that Shohei Ohtani baseball card that could sell for like a couple $1 million. That was the one that Ohtani signed in English and in the Japanese. Well, that card was found and sold in less than 24 hours. Wow. The card was pulled by a collector in Florida, and a few hours later, it was sold to Secure Collectibles. That's partially owned, by the way, a little fun fact, by Shark Tank's Kevin O'Leary, Mr. Wonderful. Mr. Wonderful, Mr. Fantastic, Mr. Terrific.
5: Wonderful.
6: Okay.
5: Yeah.
6: Well, the official sale amount hasn't been revealed, but word is they paid $11 million for it.
5: Oh, I heard more than that.
7: Oh, really?
6: What'd you hear? Yeah, that's the word 10. On the street.
5: Hold on. I'll look it up.
6: All right, well, while you do that, the sale makes it the third most expensive card, if true, ever sold behind Michael Jordan and Kobe Bryant and a Mickey Mantle card. So, yeah, the word is $11 million.
8: What are you seeing?
5: I got
8: for a piece of cardboard.
6: Yeah, somebody's face.
5: I feel like
6: it.
5: I heard something closer to $20
6: million. What?
7: No way.
5: Yeah, because, like, they bought it. This Mr. Wonderful company bought it, and then they turned around and sold it to somebody else.
6: They flipped it right away.
5: Yeah, they flipped it, and then the guy, because I heard the guy's name, and I want to say...
7: Maybe the card expert, Tyler, knows.
5: Or maybe it got... I'll pull all the information together. I'll get back to
6: and
5: you.
6: And that was the first sell, and then that's the second sell.
5: Drag everybody through my Googling.
6: Well, let's talk about more buying and selling. It looks like eBay is about to pay $50 million to a Massachusetts couple after this bizarre harassment campaign was carried out by a bunch of now former eBay employees. When I read this, I was like, this didn't happen.
9: I just watched a documentary about this.
6: Really?
9: Yes, it's crazy.
6: Okay, so you're going to have to add a little extra color, Morgan, because this couple runs a newsletter about eBay, and prosecutors say some eBay execs got all butthurt over the way they covered them and the comments they made about them. So they launched this campaign to intimidate them. It started with threatening messages, then went to creepy deliveries like live insects, which Greg would have loved.
8: Yeah.
6: They sent a funeral wreath and even a bloody pig mask. Ew. The couple say they were stalked, threatened, and harassed for months, and I believe it.
7: By eBay people.
6: Yeah, by eBay execs. So in 2020, 7 former eBay employees were charged. Most pleaded guilty to crimes, including conspiracy and cyber stalking.
7: Idiots.
6: They got either prison time or house arrest. The couple says they'll donate part of their settlement to charities for groups like ones that support the First Amendment.
9: Just take the money.
8: Send me any of that stuff. Idiots. $50 million.
6: Really? Yeah.
8: Yes.
6: Okay.
9: Yes. You heard it here
8: first. Yes.
6: Okay.
8: Because they're not going to be shipped just out in the open. They'd be in a box. Open the box. Oh my God, it's bugs. Close the box. Take your 50.
6: Killer bees. Well, finally, Afro Man is back in the news. So remember all the crazy Afro Man drama that we just went through? Well, now he's suing one of the sheriff's deputies who sued him after a 2022 raid on his home in Ohio. So you might remember that deputies searched his house on that drug and kidnapping warrant, but they never filed any charges. And then Afro Man ended up using the home security footage to make that series of parody music videos, making fun of the raid. And 7 deputies responded by suing him for defamation. They wanted $4 million. Well, Afro Man won that case, and now he's suing one of those deputies. He claims the lawsuit was filed just to harass him. He wants damages and attorney's fees, plus money lost for income and emotional distress. He's trolling these guys, right?
5: Like, I don't know if he's trolling them. I think he's just...
7: I mean, he did have to pay money to defend himself.
6: Yeah, so. But like with the videos and the parodies, and now he's suing this dude.
7: Oh, yeah, that part, for sure.
6: Lick 'em low, Lisa.
9: Yeah, what was her nickname again?
6: Something like that.
5: It's his way of getting back these guys who clearly were just like, they were... I hate to use the word bullying.
6: Yeah, they're messing with him for sure.
5: They were screwing with him. Yeah. And it's like every once in a while, they probably have done that to God knows how many people.
7: That weren't famous.
5: But then you got somebody who had a platform and you screwed up. You know, you done messed up, Aaron.
6: Yeah,
5: and
6: right.
5: He had the way to just turn you into a total joke.
6: Yeah.
5: And then you got all butthurt about it. They tried to like turn this into something against him. He won that. And now it's like, all right, I had to pay to defend myself. Okay, so he's going after them for that stuff. And in the meantime, he can make all the songs he wants because it's freedom of speech. And it's all based on stuff that happened to him.
6: Yeah, his security footage.
5: Yeah. Mm-hmm. So he's in no negative light in my eyes in any way, shape, or form.
6: And is he trolling
5: them? Dude, get your pound
6: of flesh, man. Yeah, I'm not saying that's a bad thing. I'm just saying at this point, is he messing with them? But you're right, attorney's fees, why should he have to cover those?
5: Like, he didn't start this. They showed up at his house.
6: Yeah, yeah. Well, that's what's going on, Winnie.
5: All right. Thank you very much, Gina Grand.
6: You got it.
5: I got a bunch of card info.
6: Oh, good. Yeah,
8: I'm only seeing $11 million.
5: Yeah, I'm seeing a bunch of that, but I got some other stuff for the card world and the card fanatics like Tyler.
6: Yeah.
7: Okay.
5: Yeah, that, can you imagine, like, no. You get a pack of cards.
2: Oh, what's in here?
8: My brain can't even absorb it.
5: It seems like modern day Publishers Clearinghouse, where they show up at the door with the balloons and the giant check.
8: Yeah. Uh-huh. Yes.
5: Like, you just opened up a pack of cards, and inside is this, you know, thing that's good for them to give you this one of one card that you can immediately turn around and sell for millions of dollars.
8: Right.
7: Damn,
5: so cool, man. All right, quick break. More Woody shows next. Hang on.
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1: Do it.
2: Yeah,
0: I know Alt 98.7 is down there all weekend. Nicole Alvarez is broadcasting down there tomorrow afternoon. And a lot of stuff going on. A lot of giveaways. Doing a ton of giveaways. Haley Williams at the Hollywood Bowl. 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
3: Nice.
0: They're at the Lexus U.S. Open of Surfing presented by Pacifico. 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Also, be nice to hear about your weekend plans. What you got? What you got planned for the weekend? Anything, anyone you'd like to have us mention? Include all that info. 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System of a Down. It's Chop Suey. It's the Woody Show.

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0: No, man, some people just have all the luck, you know? Like, Tyler, what would you do, man? Like, you open a pack of cards, and you have that, it's like a voucher card, right?
2: Yeah, it's a redemption card.
0: A redemption card. That's how I heard it talked about. Right. So then you trade that in for the actual one-of-one, the Ohtani card. Yeah.
3: I think that's smart because, yeah, you don't want to get the real card all
4: ripped
3: bent.
4: Or, yeah.
3: You know?
0: Well, not only that, I think people would just be stealing all the boxes just to have the card itself.
2: So there's a couple ways you can do it.
0: Steal?
2: If you send it, well, I mean,
0: a couple ways to steal the cards.
2: But yeah. So if you're redeeming it, what you can do is you can either go pick it up in person. For like something this big, they'll probably allow you to pick it up in person. If you want to send it in for grading, they could send it in on your behalf. And PSA actually has a vault that they keep all their big stuff in if you want to keep it in there.
0: I would just take it. I would have it like because it's worth so much money. I would pay for the private security. Like Greg's always wanted the briefcase with the handcuff on it.
5: That's

0: and have them deliver it, hand deliver it, you know, my guys deliver it to the grading place and sit there and just wait around.
1: Yeah.
2: Honestly, hell yeah.
3: I would do that.
0: And pay them for their time, you know, because you have it. And then when it's all done, I would never let that thing out of my sight.
1: Never.
0: Until I had the opportunity to turn around and sell it to Mr. Wonderful or whoever, you know, kind of thing. Like, that's the move.
1: Yeah.
3: There has been some cases where the card that they're selling is so expensive, they have to get the deal done at the bank because there has to be paperwork.
0: Yeah, of course. Think about like how much the paperwork to buy a house.
1: Right. Oh, yeah. Uh-huh.
0: You know, paper, sign.
1: That times 10.
0: Right.
3: Yeah.
0: Well, dude, this card shop owner in Japan, Daily Mention of Japan, is going all out to catch the person who broke into his store. He posted on social media about how the shop was robbed in the middle of the night, a ton of Pokemon cards were stolen.
2: Oh, no.
0: And the first post didn't get a lot of attention, so he retweeted it. And this time he shared the security footage and he put up a 1 million yen, so it's about $6,000 in US dollars.
2: Okay.
0: A 1 million yen bounty on the head of the thief.
4: Sweet.
0: The shop owner says he wants the thief to be returned alive. Like, don't actually kill this guy. So people are now, you know how people work the internet, and they like a good challenge.
2: Uh-huh.
0: They're all over it. They're looking for this dude. They asked if they could get trade-in value to buy Pokemon cards if they find the guy. The owner's cool with that. He says as long as they're breathing.
2: Yeah.
0: So far, the thief has not been caught, but I think it's just a matter of time.
4: Oh, yeah.
0: You know?
4: They'll be all over it.
0: Yeah, man, you get these card guys. Look how crazy people like Tyler get over these things.
3: Yeah, sometimes, yeah.
0: You look at it as an investment the same way people looked at, like, you know, Beanie Babies.
3: I look at it
0: because I feel it is more legit than Beanie Babies.
2: Yes.
0: Like, because baseball cards have always had a lot of
2: longevity.
1: Tyler, like, in the long run, let's say you have this Ohtani card that is in the news. Isn't it essentially going to just be sold and then sold again and then sold again and then
0: it's
1: sold
0: true.
1: Again?
0: Yeah.
1: It's not going to just sit in somebody's living room, right?
0: Well, if they're super rich.
3: It really depends. So in the case of someone like Kevin O'Leary, he might actually keep it for
1: and
3: a while. Because he wears them all around his neck now.
4: Yeah, I saw that.
2: Yeah. Oh, my God.
0: That's for the image thing.
3: Yeah. Uh-huh.
0: It's the same reason he wears two watches.
1: Yeah,
3: yeah, that's true.
0: Mr.
3: That's
0: Wonderful wears two watches because he has a pretty crazy watch collection. But it'd be like a guy trying to show off how many cars he has and the nice cars he has by driving two cars at the same time.
3: Yeah. I saw a podcast that he did where he said he brought out one of his Jordan cards to, I guess, a bunch of people at Rolex. Mm-hmm. And his words, he's like, they fell to their knees and they were crying.
2: Oh, okay.
3: Like, okay, dude, I don't know about that.
0: You can't take him literally.
4: No.
1: Yeah.
0: Okay. You think Tyler spends a bunch of money on cards and crap?
2: Yes.
0: This is the list. These are the 10 priciest sports cards ever sold. So this doesn't include Pokemon or any other stuff. These are just sports cards. According to Bro Bible, is that a decent...
3: For stuff like
0: this. Yeah, for stuff like this, yeah. I figured it sounds like it would be. Bro Bible.
4: It's been around for a while.
0: So number one is the Michael Jordan Kobe 08 Upper Deck Exquisite Collection Dual Logo Man Autographs Cards.
1: Say that.
0: It sounds like an emo band's album title.
1: It does.
4: So this is both signed by Kobe and Jordan?
3: Signed by Kobe and Jordan, and then they have like that NBA logo patch on the back of all the jerseys. It's on that card.
0: Oh. Yeah. And that is actually the second most expensive card, $12.93 million. The most expensive, it's the second most expensive piece of sports that's the number one card. Sports, they broke it down here. They kind of tricky with the wording here. Okay, so that's the number one card as far as the value. Second most expensive piece of sports memorabilia after a jersey that Babe Ruth wore when he called his shot in the World Series.
4: Yeah.
0: That sold for $24.1 million.
2: Yeah, I get that.
0: Yeah. All right. So then the number two priciest card is the Mickey Mantle 1952 Topps card, $12.6 million. The 09 Honus Wagner T206 card, $7.25 million.
1: That's the name I always hear.
2: Honus.
3: Yeah, that card is over 100 years old, so that makes sense.
0: Number four on the list, a 1914. A 1914 Baltimore News Babe Ruth card, $7.2 million. Number five, Steph Curry's 2009 Panini National Treasures Logo Man autograph. A Panini?
2: Yeah. Isn't
0: that a sandwich?
2: Wow. Yeah.
3: The name of the company was Panini.
0: $5.9 million. Number six, the LeBron James 2003 Upper Deck Exquisite Collection Rookie Patch Autographs card, $5.2 million. Number seven is the 2013 Aaron Judge Bowman Chrome Draft Pick Super Factor Autograph card. The names are pretty funny, too.
2: Yeah.
0: $5.2 million. Number eight is the 18 Flawless. It's a Luka rookie logo man card. So basketball card, $4.7 million. And then another Luka card, a 2018 Panini National Treasures logo man autograph card, $4.6 million. And then number 10, a 2017 Patrick Mahomes Panini National Treasures Platinum Shield rookie patch autographs card.
2: Ooh. Damn.
0: $4.3 million.
4: Now, Tyler,
1: good God,
4: what's your holy grail? Aaron Hernandez? Or
3: you know what? There is a guy that actually collects like guys who are just like really canceled. Bad people.
0: Like OJ Simpson cards.
3: Yeah, he has an OJ Simpson.
5: Allegedly.
3: He has an Aaron Michael Hernandez. Vick. Yeah. I think he has a Michael Vick. I think he has a Mike Tyson.
0: Yeah.
3: Like all that stuff. So
0: yeah, but for you, like what is your.
3: For me,
0: what's your number one card?
3: The number one that I own, I have a Con Knuppel number to 25 autograph. It's a perfect 10-10 that's graded. I have it for like 10 grand.
0: Nice.
1: Whoa,
0: you
1: really?
0: You ladies getting moist when he talks like that?
2: I was falling off my chair.
5: Keep looking at Gina like, what's going on?
2: Yeah.
1: So if you wanted to cash in on that, where would you sell that?
3: I could sell it, take it to a card show. So the biggest one that's going on right now is the National in Chicago.
1: Uh-huh.
3: Some of the dudes selling cards over there have it for like $2 million.
2: Damn.
3: Yeah, there's big money floating around there right now.
0: Dude, the one we missed out on, the auction that we missed out on, was the KFC auction, Menace.
4: Why?
0: They had a big KFC auction. The former home and some memorabilia from the late Colonel Sanders went up for auction.
4: No way!
0: The founder of Kentucky Fried Chicken. It was his 5,000-square-foot home, which he named Blackwood Hall. His personal watches, an autographed cash register, one of his bow ties, his cutlery set, a bust sculpted by his daughter, and a commercial gas range from his former residence. All went up, and people bought this stuff.
4: Yeah.
0: And people are talking about how they're broke.
4: Sure. That'd be kind of cool, the watch and maybe the bow tie.
2: The house is pretty cool. I don't think it's any of your styles.
0: Yeah, I know, but like considering you paid a premium because it was Colonel Sanders' house.
1: Yeah, right.
0: You know?
3: The autographed cash register is funny. I don't know why. That's so random.
0: Yeah, I think if I could buy it, because Greg, you like TV and movie houses.
1: Yes.
0: Or famous houses.
1: Obsessed. Mm-hmm.
0: I think if I would buy the McFly house.
2: Oh, I could see that.
1: That'd be your dream.
0: I don't know. They consider that Pacoima or Alita. It's right.
6: Yeah,
0: it's kind of on the border.
6: It's out here in the valley. What about the Doc Brown house?
0: Nah.
2: Oh, that one's awesome. That's in like Pasadena.
0: It's in Pasadena. I would rather have the McFly house. I think it's more recognizable.
2: Yeah.
4: Or the Goonies house, man.
2: Yeah.
4: The Goonies
0: in
4: house.
0: In Astoria, Oregon.
1: Yeah,
0: that'd be
1: a cool old
0: timey. That'd be cool. What, the Brady Bunch house, Greg?
1: Yeah, I mean, it's also too old timey.
4: The Home Alone house, maybe?
0: I know, but it's to have like a piece of memorabilia from something that you love.
1: That would be beyond belief.
5: Ooh,
1: to
5: how
1: have
5: about
1: that.
5: Hannah Montana's house?
0: You're talking to the wrong crowd.
1: Yeah, don't know what it looks like.
0: How old do you think we are?
5: It's nice.
0: The Hannah Montana house?
5: In Malibu.
2: Yeah. Okay.
4: Or maybe the...
0: What about the doghouse from Blue's Clues?
4: Yeah. Or maybe the Ghostbusters.
0: Maybe that, you fetus.
4: The Ghostbusters building. That'd be kind of cool.
2: Oh, yeah, the firehouse?
4: Yeah.
0: That'd be cool.
2: That'd be awesome.
0: Yeah.
1: Ooh, that's nice. Hannah Montana's house is nice.
5: Thank you so much.
1: That's nice.
4: Thank you.
1: Tyler, do you watch that show, King of Collectibles? It seems like you would worship that show.
3: I think, is that the one with Ken Golden?
1: Yes.
3: Yeah, I've seen the first season. It was pretty good. I liked it.
1: Because it's mostly sports memorabilia.
3: It's mostly sports, but like, so some of them, they go into people's houses and they're like, oh, I have this whole thing I'm trying to sell, but I can't transport it. And it's just a treasure trove of stuff you didn't even know existed.
1: Yeah.
3: This is wild.
0: Tyler, do you collect any Magic the Gathering, or is it all sports?
3: No, I am not that.
4: He's dipping
3: nerdy.
4: In a Pokemon, though.
3: I've dipped a tiny bit into Pokemon, but Magic the Gathering is too much.
0: So, dude, the collecting, the buying, the flipping of the Pokemon cards... Huge for a while now, but Japan, they're working on regulating the cards because the trading cards are no longer just consumer products. The Pokemon craze has led to problems they say they can't ignore. The biggest problems they've had so far, counterfeiting, money laundering for Pokemon cards.
2: Oh my God.
0: And so now they want to create laws to keep everything under control. And it's still the very early stages, but they say if Japan is able to regulate the cards, the U.S. will look into doing the same thing.
1: Oh,
0: I was at the grocery store. They had one of those Pokemon machines.
5: Yeah, they just put one in mine, too.
0: And they had a dude
3: whose
0: job it seems to be just to kind of hang around this thing and keep other people from hanging around it.
2: Yep. Are you serious?
0: Yeah, they have signs up about
2: like a falconer?
0: Like you can only stand there. You can only stand there and, quote, loiter for no more than like 90 seconds.
3: Yeah.
0: They have a sign up.
4: Yeah.
0: Because people will just camp out there in the grocery store Pokemon machine.
2: Adults.
0: Yeah, grown-ups.
5: The future is bright.
3: Yeah, so they stand there. They wait until it restocks. They'll fight anyone that tries to like get in the general vicinity of them.
2: Fight them.
3: No, I swear. These dudes are wearing literal adult diapers because they stand there so long.
0: Hey, well, like, in the right place. I think it's aisle 14.
4: Yeah. By
0: losers. Adult. Yeah, losers.
4: By the way, I just looked it up. They're shooting a new season of Pawn Stars next year. Can't you see Tyler on Pawn Stars?
1: Absolutely.
4: Dude.
0: Yeah.
3: I'm going to be honest. I've been watching a lot of the clips on YouTube.
0: Yeah, you look like the average customer of a pawn store.
4: No, he worked there.
3: I love all like that ancient artifacts, like that stuff that's all history related, like all the cool.
0: I know, but you look like a guy who pawns stuff.
3: I've actually never done that.
0: You know what I mean? He looks the kind of guy who goes there, like as a customer, like a customer profile.
4: Dude, you could be you'd be a new character on the show, like their apprentice.
0: Yeah,
3: that'd I'd be kind of down for that.
5: Yeah, didn't the other guy kill himself or something?
3: No, he got into a really bad motorcycle accident.
5: Oh,
3: yeah,
5: you could replace him.
1: And one of Rick Harrison's sons recently died.
3: Mm. Replace that guy too.
0: I don't know who these people are. I've heard the name of Pawn Stars.
4: Yeah, oh, but there's the like best show. You could be like Chum Lee's like long lost cousin or something.
1: Totally.
3: Yeah,
1: you have a Chum Lee quality.
0: 877-44 Woody. 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
1: Well, we're trying to get through the morning and into the weekend as quickly as we can. Somebody hit us up on the text saying that they just got to get to 1 o'clock this afternoon.
2: Oh,
1: and then they're And then they're done.
3: You can do it.
1: And I think they're on vacation for a week, they said.
2: Nice.
1: Yeah, hold on. I had somebody in here. I was going to give them a shout out. I'll find it. Yeah, yeah. Listening from Silmar. After 1 p.m., I start my vacation.
2: Hell yeah. Okay.
1: Going to the OC Fair this weekend. 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Send your Friday check-in on the text over to 22987. Let us know what you got popping this weekend. Anything anyone would like to have us mention, we'll get to your Friday check. But most importantly, tell us your name and then where around SoCal you're listening to The Woody Show here on this Friday morning.
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1: And let's get another headline closer to home here in the state of California.
3: Well, up to 180 workers could be losing their jobs in Long Beach because the city's considering big cuts. They're looking to eliminate a total of 413 positions. Now, the only saving grace is that most of these positions are currently vacant, so it's not like a person with the job is going to lose the job, but there will be some cuts. Long Beach has a $58 million deficit. They're trying to close that. The biggest losses would come from Parks and Rec and the Marine Department, and Long Beach Police might be losing 72 spots. Somebody at Netflix might be losing their job because a movie producer is suing Netflix for $105 million for allegedly losing an encrypted copy of the World War II movie starring Nicolas Cage. So the producer, Simon Afram, he wrote and produced the script for a film called Fortitude, which he spent 7 years and $45 million to bring it to the screen. That's when an associate producer dropped off a digital package at Netflix headquarters last month so they consider buying it. Mm-hmm. And when the associate producer went back to retrieve the copy, Netflix was unresponsive before they acknowledged that the movie got stolen. Netflix also says the movie was delivered without property industry safeguards. So we'll see where that case ends up going. Exactly. And this is the only digital copy they had. Very strange. Meanwhile, Starbucks in Riverside County, they're getting sued by a woman who says she got second-degree burns when a lid popped off her coffee and she spilled scalding hot coffee on her stomach, her inner thighs, and her private parts as well.
2: That would be awful. She,
1: I know a lot of people have changed their opinion on, goofing on people like this.
2: Yeah.
3: Yeah, I have not.
1: Yeah, I still think like you ordered something that you know is going to be a hot liquid. You be extra careful in your handling of it.
3: Exactly. Now tell me if this is a direct analogy. Hex-clad knives, insanely sharp. They're like legal scalpels, and I've cut myself with them multiple times. Should I go to Hexclad and say, your knives are too
1: sharp?
3: They were
1: too sharp.
3: Yeah. They're too sharp.
1: My penis was too big. I had too much money.
3: This woman says
1: the coffee was too hot.
3: Yeah, you know
1: what you're
3: getting.
1: The portions were too large.
3: She says she spent weeks in the hospital undergoing surgery.
2: Oh, probably skin grafts.
1: I mean, that sucks.
3: It does suck.
1: Yeah.
3: But it's an accident.
2: This would 100% be my fault because I can't stop doing this. And my kid and my husband say, you got to stop. I spill everything. When I get a cup like the one Greg has, like a coffee cup with
1: grab it over the top.
2: Lid. Always.
1: Stop and that.
2: I can't stop doing it.
1: You have
2: and
1: to.
2: I spill all the time.
1: Yeah. Well, you're going to end up with skin graft.
2: Probably, yeah.
3: Gina, you can stop by stopping.
2: No, but I mean, like, I'll do it. I'll be like, God damn it. I did it again.
3: Well, this woman's lawyer says Starbucks has known for years that their beverages are way too hot.
2: Okay.
3: And incidents like this happen over and over. Now, no word on the dollar amount this woman wants, but last year, an LA County jury awarded a man $50 million for a similar lawsuit against Starbucks.
1: This is how we end up with lukewarm coffee.
2: Yeah.
3: Right.
1: Lukewarm hot tea. And then by the time it even gets to your table or you get it through the drive-thru, it's already just room temperature. Yeah. And then you're going to complain about that.
3: I want it raging.
1: But this is how they end up putting like some kind of law in place or policy at the Starbucks in place.
3: And it's going to be just an inconvenience for everybody.
1: Yeah, and people are going to hate that too. So there's no win.
2: Yeah.
3: I agree. It's like, thanks a lot, bitch. You know?
1: Yeah.
4: Yeah, bitch.
3: That's what's going on.
1: Stop being such a friggin' klutz.
3: Right.
1: Know?
3: Yeah. Be better.
1: What about the weekend forecast there, Morgan?
4: So sunny today, high of 98 in the valley.
1: Go, Greg.
4: 88 downtown,
3: nice.
4: 88 Orange County, 70s along the coast. And then this weekend, highs in the hundreds
3: and
4: 90s.
1: Yeah, so a hot forecast.
3: Yeah.
1: Oh. And one of Greg's favorite bands.
3: And the Killers on a Friday.
1: It's Friday. Doesn't get any better, Greg.
3: Hot Friday Killers. Oh, my God.
1: It is the Woody Show.

0: It is Alt 98.7, LA's alternative rock. Hold on one second. No, I said before I forgot, because ghosts. See, no, it's not a ghost thing for Greg. There was something else for Greg.
1: Oh, thank you.
2: What a day, yes. Greg.
1: I know.
2: It's your birthday.
3: It's all Greg all the time.
1: Christmas?
0: Hot summer temperatures. He loves yeah. That.
1: So fun. Love it.
0: I got. What did I do with it?
2: No.
1: What'd you do with that stack of money?
0: No, it's not a stack of money.
1: Oh, man.
0: Here it is.
1: Oh, what do we got?
0: This is for you, Greg.
1: Thank you.
0: And then we're going to have Menace's late night monologue week in review. So you tell me it doesn't get any better.
1: That's for the world. Uh-huh. That's for everybody.
0: No, great. All right. So two of Greg's favorite things came together.
1: Ice cream?
0: The Smashing Pumpkins.
1: Oh.
2: Mm-hmm.
0: They did a Lollapalooza warm-up show. And they brought out Brady Bunch star Barry Williams.
2: No
0: Great
2: way.
0: Brady.
1: Are you?
2: No.
1: What?
2: Why?
1: How did I not hear about this?
0: Can you imagine you're at a Smashing Pumpkins show, a band that you love? It's right up there with Depeche Mode and the Killers and Nine Inch Nails.
1: Totally. And Barry Williams walks out.
0: And then Barry Williams comes out.
3: Dude.
0: So I didn't know this, but Billy Corgan from the Pumpkins, he's a Brady maniac.
1: Is he?
0: He's had Susan Olsen, who was Cindy Brady. He's had Barry on the podcast. Yeah.
1: Oh,
0: right?
1: My
2: Please
1: God.
2: Welcome and 71-year-old Barry
1: totally.
2: Williams.
0: Yeah. And so for this Lollapalooza warm-up show, the Pumpkins brought out Barry Williams, Greg Brady / Johnny Bravo.
1: That's right.
0: To do the classic, It's a Sunshine Day.
1: No
0: Smashing
1: way.
0: Pumpkins and Greg Brady. Here's the...

0: All right, Jeff G, is this one of the whitest things you've seen?
1: Yes.
0: All right.
2: Because it's a sunshine
3: day. Ripping out so hard, Jay.
0: Holy crap.
4: Yeah.
2: Billy Corgan is an awesome interviewer. His podcast is great. Mm-hmm. When he sits down with a variety of types of people, he's good.
4: I've heard. I've not listened to it.
2: Really good.
4: But, I mean, he's a guest that we've had on before where I was, like, kind of dreading it.
2: Really?
4: Yeah, because I'm like, oh, man. Because he can be kind of a douche.
5: Kind of prickly.
4: And some of the things that he says. Yeah. Well, no, he's one of those guys who like, well, you know, everybody's ripped off the Smashing Pumpkins.
2: Oh,
4: you know?
2: Yeah.
4: And it's like, I don't know. It's like the old joke about Gene Simmons and Kiss. Like,
2: totally.
4: Actually, what's your favorite, Greg, what's your favorite band?
2: Oh, that would be Depeche Mode, Gene.
4: Depeche Mode. Fun fact, Depeche Mode. Depeche Mode.
2: Uh-huh.
4: Borrowed from Kit, we were the first band to ever face the audience.
5: Right. That's a really good gene.
4: Right? So like that's always like the joke about how Kiss invented everything. Yeah. They did everything for everybody, ripped off Kiss.
2: Right. Paul Stanley invented the drums.
4: Right, exactly.
2: Yeah. Yeah.
4: But then Billy Corgan would come on the show and he was super cool.
2: Yeah.
4: And like a really nice dude and just super cool. So you hear and you read some things and then you experience that person in person and it's different.
2: Billy Corgan's one of the only people on the planet who ever watched a Kiss show from the side of the stage, because they don't allow anybody to do that.
5: Really?
2: Wow. But no. Billy Corgan
4: Kiss was
2: did.
4: The first to ever have a side of the stage.
5: Yeah, to have a stage. So, yeah.
4: All right. Ladies and gentlemen, boys and girls, are we ready for Menace's Late Night Monologue Week in Review?
0: Oh, so ready.
4: Wow. I hope you're wearing your comedy pants, because it's about to get funny.
0: And your diapers.
4: Ladies and gentlemen, boys and girls, here's Manny!
3: Hey! What's up, everybody? It's been hot all over the world, and I'm here for it, but I gotta admit, I prefer balls hot over scorching rectum, you know what I'm saying? Does Timu sell a butthole fan? Because I need it.
6: Probably.
3: Yeah.
4: That's a good one.
3: Spider-Man, like Brand New Day, is out shooting ropes in theaters. I mean, webs. There hasn't been this many white ribbons on the screen since Greg Gorey's sex tape.
4: Oh,
3: Greg, didn't the industry say it was a stupid, dumb amount of loads of truckloads of webs? Like, you set a new industry standard, correct?
2: Yeah, I did. Yeah.
4: Dropping loads.
3: Dropping loads.
2: So much web.
3: Speaking of stupid amounts, Dr. Anthony Fauci pleaded the fifth over 111 times this week. And it's like, just because you handed over taxpayer dollars to EcoHealth Alliance, which gave $600,000 to Wuhan Labs, doesn't mean you can't tell me the color of the carpet, Fauci.
2: Yeah.
4: Get it.
6: The point,
3: yeah. Is bat got your tongue, Doc?
4: Get it.
3: Okay. The carpet was brown, by the way. Did you know the average cost of the U.S. missiles being used in Iran is $12 million?
4: I didn't know that.
3: Yeah, and are we shopping at the Gucci rocket store? Come on. Let's, like, start slumming it and go to Michael Kors or Kate Spade. You feel me, girl? All right. Well, found
6: out. I'm feeling you.
4: You feeling her?
3: Yeah. We found out Morgan is going to Japan this week, and with her height, she might put Godzilla out of business.
4: Oh.
3: It's like, girl, spare Tokyo, you know?
6: She's a big bitch, yeah.
3: Yeah. No, I'm just kidding. Just try not to cause any more earthquakes when you're going to Pound Town. You know what I'm saying?
2: Yeah.
3: I'm trying to visit next year. Netflix is being sued for over $100 million for losing Nicolas Cage's movie in their office. And I'm like, Netflix, first check the dumpster in the back.
2: Get
3: or the toilet.
4: Get it? It's garbage.
3: Yeah, I'm just kidding. I love Nick Cage, but $100 million? Come on, we might be overshooting $99 million. Yeah. You know what I'm saying? All right. Good news, Baywatch is coming back, and it's like, holy hooters, Batman.
4: Yeah, you know what I'm saying?
3: You feel me? Tony Romo got arrested on suspicion of being impaired while driving. Just because you look super hammered doesn't mean you're drunk. And just because you have an open container or a bag full of mini bottles doesn't mean you're drunk. All it means is You're not a boring bitch. Am I right, Greg?
2: You are absolutely accurate.
3: Hashtag free Tony. Hashtag Greg Gorey's driving school. Someone in Florida won $800 million in the Mega Millions. Imagine, Greg, they can buy 5 backyard umbrellas.
2: Maybe 6.
3: Also, someone in Florida pulled the Ohtani card and got $11 million. So people keep on knocking Florida, but I don't see any of you broke bitches becoming a millionaire off $5.
2: Yeah.
6: Stop it.
3: Yeah, stop being haters and get a vision board like Morgan.
6: Thank you.
3: Like Morgan, didn't you put blow your back out in Asia on your vision board?
6: Yeah, bitch. Yeah, that's very specific.
3: Be more like Morgan. All right, where are we at? Okay, SpaceX recently launched a classified payload to space, but sources say it's Greg Gorey's dump truck of space dildos. Can you confirm or deny?
2: I was going to ask you in advance, is this monologue going to be about sexual deviance?
3: Yes.
2: As always.
3: Because I love it. All right, Minnesota water treatment got hit with a cyber attack this week, and when asked for comment by residents, they said, oh, shucks, it's pretty crappy. You betcha. That's my Minnesota.
4: That's good, dude.
3: Accent. Thank
4: That's
3: you.
4: A good one.
1: Authentic.
3: A California mom gave birth in a Jack in a Box parking lot, and not to be outdone, Morgan is giving birth in 9 months. Bojangles. Shout out to Bojangles.
6: Free Bojangles.
4: I like the
6: tonight.
4: Rebounding. This is good. Yeah.
3: The top paid podcasters list came out this week. Weird. No Woody Show, but. 20th on the list, a podcast that records only twice a week remotely for 1 hour is worth $18 million. Look, guys, if we keep on working harder, not smarter, maybe we'll hit the top 500.
4: Yeah.
3: Oh! Anyways, we have a great show for you here. Talking Heads is going to be performing.
4: Oh, wow.
3: And Genghis Khan is going to sit down for an interview. Happy Friday.
4: All right, there you go. Minnesota's Late Night Monologue Weekend Review. Dude, he brought the heat this week.
2: That was the best one ever, I think.
4: Yeah. I mean, not as hot as the time that Morgan's going to have in Japan.
6: Yeah. Well,
5: no, for sure.
6: Back broken.
3: And, dude, I can't wait for the Bojangles' birth, you know? Mm-hmm.
6: Oh, yeah, I can.
4: Oh, man. Going to throw your back out. All right, we're going to take a quick break. Nice job, Menace. More Woody Show coming up next. Hang on. Woody.
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1: 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And we're going to start on the 210 in Irwindale. Westbound 210 before Irwindale Ave. An accident on the shoulder is why it's so slow from Azusa Avenue. Boyle Heights, they cleared a crash on the northbound 5 connector to the eastbound 5/10 split. Still slow from South Soto Street. And back to Eagle Rock. Looks like northbound 2 after Holly Drive. You got a couple of large trash cans. Third lane from the left is where they're sitting, so you might see some swerving.
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1: All right. Ooh. 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
1: Yeah, you know it. That's your Alt 98.7 traffic.
2: No one reads a sponsor like Greg, you know?
1: Thank you. That's what I've been saying.
2: I wait for the whole report because I know it's coming.
1: You're like, you know? Give me that info.
2: All right, Menace's guest on his show.
3: Yeah.
2: He promised Talking Heads. We deliver Talking Heads. It's the Woody Show.

0: No, it's not Throwback Thursday. It's better. It's Friday.
1: Yeah.
0: Here in the 7 o'clock hour, 4-pack of tickets to Universal Studios Hollywood. 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
0: We've got the DUIQ coming up for you this hour.
1: Yes.
0: Before we get to that, Gina's been going through something. Yesterday she said that she got a fraud alert.
1: Yep. Well, I didn't get a fraud alert. I got an email.
0: Today you got a fraud alert.
1: No, I got another email.
0: Oh, so not even official.
1: No.
3: Okay.
0: So did you confirm?
1: Okay, I did, Jeffy was in the room.
0: Let me paint the picture for everybody. All right, because we know what's going on. But okay, so there's scams and these charges show up every once in a while on your card. Mm. Okay, so Gina's like, oh my god, my card got
1: hacked,
0: whatever. Where was the Chick-fil-A? It was a Chick-fil-A.
1: In Virginia.
0: A Chick-fil-A in Virginia. Clearly, she's not in Virginia.
1: I got my receipt. Thank you for my order.
0: So did you go on your bank's website, the card website?
1: I called the bank.
0: Okay. With the number on the back of the card.
1: Correct.
0: Okay.
1: My credit card phone number.
0: And you confirmed there was a charge from Chick-fil-A in Virginia.
1: I did. And not only did I ask, but they read the amount and I confirmed it. So it wasn't even the other way around. They're like, oh, there's a charge at Chick-fil-A for $18.30. I go, that's the one.
0: Okay. All right. So she called them yesterday, said that this charge is not mine. I'm not in Virginia. Mm-mm. They closed that card out. They're sending her a new one.
1: Such a pain in the ass.
0: Which for whatever reason, they told her took a week.
1: Yeah.
3: Okay.
1: Business week. So it's been like 10 days.
0: Yeah, so I was always under the impression like they overnighted these things to you. I've had that happen
3: sometimes before.
1: Yeah, and you heard this chick. I was like, you can't expedite this. I'm not seeing that option. Like in what? In your what? Your drop-down menu?
0: I remember thinking it was weird. She said, I'm not seeing that option this time.
1: Oh.
4: I've never had the impression they overnighted those things to you.
5: Yeah, I didn't know that.
4: I think certain types of cards, black cards, sure.
0: No, there's a regular Wells Fargo Visa. They've overnighted to me, American Express.
5: Although I'm getting a new credit card, and they said you'll get it in 7 to 10 days, but you can start using it right this second.
1: Oh, with the card number.
0: Oh, well, then also if you have Apple Pay, it'll automatically update sometimes.
1: Well, according to this, if it's an identity theft thing, they close out all your auto pays. I must have 20 things on auto pay. Yeah. So I'll just find out what they are when they tell me it's...
0: That was yesterday. They're sending her the new card, the whole thing, right?
1: Yeah.
0: Well, this morning, she gets another email.
1: Yep.
0: From
1: the same Chick-fil-A in Virginia. And this one, and their order sucks, by the way. This is a charge for $14.94. And they got a 4-count Chick-fil-A chicken minis, small hash brown, honey mustard, and pineapple dragon fruit tea with no ice. That's what they chose?
3: Okay, so
0: this is what we can't figure out, because you went back to the banks.
1: Yeah.
0: Or to the credit card.
1: Yeah.
0: Right? And they're not showing any kind of pending charge.
1: Well, they are for yesterday's.
0: Yesterday's
1: hasn't caught up yet.
0: But no, it would show up immediately.
1: Oh, what?
0: Like as soon as they make the swipe or the whatever, it shows up as pending.
1: Okay.
0: It's not cleared yet.
4: So do you have the Chick-fil-A app then?
1: I don't.
4: You have an online account.
1: I don't even know. I don't know if I have an account.
5: This is what makes it even more baffling.
3: Is the email from your bank or is the email from
1: Chick-fil-A? No, it's from Chick-fil-A. And
3: how do they have your email?
1: Well, that's the thing. I checked in ChatGPT. I said, is this a legit Chick-fil-A email address? And they said it was.
6: Can you go on the Chick-fil-A website, say log into my account,
0: right,
6: and say I forgot my password, reset it, get into the account,
0: and then cancel it.
1: You guys are like tech geniuses.
0: And just cancel it.
4: That's really simple. It's like the first thing.
1: But I don't have an. I mean, they must have made an account.
3: Yeah, you just hit.
0: Well, yeah, people
3: exactly
0: do that.
3: Exactly what Morgan just said.
1: Okay, sign
3: in. Lock him out.
1: Yeah, like Greg, I never would have signed in to join for
4: rewards.
1: Well,
4: here's the thing: they would have had to confirm your email, which means they would have had to bend in your email.
3: Yeah, so maybe your email.
1: I hate this.
4: Which means your email address is out there.
0: Originally, I thought maybe this was. I thought this was a scam email because it was blah, blah, blah, at email, at Chick-fil-A.
1: Yeah, like one.
5: Chick-fil-A one.
1: Yeah,
0: something. So it seemed kind of goofy because they'll do that it'll look somewhat similar because you're just kind of glancing at it,
6: yep.
0: And that's how they get you. But one, like, didn't we say if there's an R, a lowercase R next to an N, that looks like an M.
5: Okay.
0: So if the company has an M in it, like, people just glance at it, and at a quick glance, it looks like it's spelled correctly,
1: totally.
0: But it's really R, yeah. N, and then the rest of the spelling of whatever the business is.
4: And the emails are the email systems now are now using AI. Sorry, they are. And they'll flag that stuff for you a lot of times.
1: I couldn't figure out, like, why all of a sudden is this happening? I was trying to think if anything different has been going on in my life. And there's one thing I've been doing, and I did get asked by the bank, is this you? And I said, yeah, it's me. So maybe I compromised myself.
0: Which is?
1: I've never used any of those, like, I've never used eBay or Poshmark or ThredUp. And I have been using all of them because there's this one type of shirt that I love. It's this company called Z Supply. This certain V-neck I love. They don't make them anymore. So I've been going buying everybody else's that's selling them on eBay or whatever.
6: Right.
1: So I'm going to these random websites. And all the shirts are coming. They're coming to me. But maybe a bad apple.
0: China.
1: One.
7: Yeah, I have a feeling that signed up for some of those things and used your email, they got the email from there. Now they're phishing and they're making this fake Chick-fil-A thing. So then you call them, they're hoping that you call or respond to that email, and then they'll ask you for your credit card number to verify.
0: Right.
7: And then they got your credit card.
4: But the Chick-fil-A thing's not fake, right?
1: Well, it seems like a real Chick-fil-A email.
0: Yeah, dumbass Tyler.
8: Yeah, I think I have something for this. So it says specifically, unexpected Chick-fil-A charges tied to Virginia may stem from a recent data security incident impacting loyalty accounts, a couple temporary bank things, and corporate billing out of the home state. But if Chick-fil-A was breached, they could probably see any card that's connected to your account. So
1: yeah, and I don't have an account.
3: Everybody's getting hacked. So you better, if you have any emails that you don't want people to see, I suggest
4: well, clear them out. Maybe you don't have an account, but you did something 10 years ago or you forgot. And the password's the same for that as for your email.
1: Wow.
0: I just saw an article about this thing. I heard about this years ago, and I thought why everybody was getting those, what do they call the RFID blocking, wallets and bags and things like that. It's called ghost tapping, but I guess it's back. Like people are doing more, the credit card thieves, and so they carry around, it's like a cheap generic card reader. They bump into their victims on purpose, and that triggers a wireless transaction from the chip in your cards and in your wallet. And they don't even need the physical card. They just need to get close enough to be able to read the chip with this thing. And so it triggers a transaction sometimes even on like your mobile wallet. And so the scammers, they're hitting up places like concerts, sporting events, other crowded spots like subways and things like that. Not the restaurant subway. Trains. And they say if you want to prevent that, the FBI is recommending thicker phone cases and those RFID blocking wallets. Both are like $20. It saves you in the long run.
3: Some of those taps, you have to be like right on it, or you can be like 5 feet away and I'll read it.
0: And see, that's the thing. And maybe that's why it's coming back, because that was a big thing a number of years ago, and it seemed to kind of die down, and people kind of had a handle on it. But I guess now it's flaring up.
3: Dude,
0: again.
3: They had like these ray guns that they were up in like buildings, and they were shooting down at people. No, legit shooting down at people that are like walking on the sidewalk and getting their information.
0: Really?
3: Yeah.
0: Well, it's like those car thieves. They have like the little antennas they hold about outside people's houses. Yep. If you leave your keys just inside the door, like on a table just inside your door, if it's close enough to the car, it could relay, thinking
5: all
0: that
5: the fob info.
0: Yeah, and so they just open up your car and they're off.
1: So these RFD things, those are real. It's not like when people put like magnets on their phones to balance their chi.
0: No, it keeps like you can't, the signal doesn't go through.
3: It's a force field.
6: Okay.
0: I have
6: one in my wallet. I'll go grab it.
0: It's a force field. It's how it works.
1: Yeah. That's fancy.
0: Mm-hmm. Officially.
1: Magical. Yep.
0: Not to be confused with the ray gun.
5: No, I'm going to get one.
0: 877-44 Woody, if you want to be our contestant for the DUIQ, that is coming up next. 877-44-WOODY. Give you a chance to win some prize. You guys know the drill. Seabass talking to the drunks. We'll figure out if you can guess correctly 2 out of 3 times. If they'll know the answer to the question, you win the prize. That is next. We're getting somebody lined up. 877-44-WOODY. Hang on.
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9: Oh my God. 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
2: 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And in Pomona, you got a left lane accident on the westbound 10 connector to the southbound 57. Looks like some slow traffic from Fairplex Drive as a result. Montebello accident sitting on the shoulder eastbound 60 before Paramount Boulevard and Long Beach. Car conked out. Ended up in the center lane heading northbound 405 before Santa Fe Avenue. 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It's Greg Gorey, all 98.7 traffic.
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4: I have a little scab on my lip because I bit my lip. That's all it is. I bit my lip.
5: Any other day of the week, I'd be 1,000% down. It would not bug me. But he has a visible...
4: I have a little scab on my lip.
3: And just don't kiss. You will take your end of the hot dog, put it into the bag, and then that way there's like a dental dam.
6: Like a dental dam.
4: Oh, okay.
3: In front of your...
6: Big stupid face.

0: D-U-I-Q. Seabass, explain the game to everybody, please.
1: I find a very drunk person, ask them very easy trivia questions, so then you play the D-U-I-Q, not by answering the questions. Any brain-dead child can do that. No, you guess whether the drunk person gets the answer correct, and if you can do that twice out of three times, you win.
0: All right, who are we going to here, Morgan?
2: Let's go to line two, Chad.
0: All right. What's good, Chad? How are you?
3: Chad.
4: I'm doing well.
0: Yeah, it's Chad.
3: Yeah.
0: All right, Chad, you're going to play the DUIQ. Now, before we get to the questions that count toward you winning a prize or not, we're going to get to know the drunk a little bit better, her condition, his or her condition. I'm not sure. But anyway, when we have the questions that count, you've got to get two out of three right, and you will win. Who is the drunk person this week, Seabass?
1: This is Sophia. We've talked to her before, but I've got lots more from her.
5: Oh, bonus?
0: Oh, yeah, cool. Exactly. So much material from her.
1: Right, right. As you'll hear, look, the intro clip, I think, says it all.
0: All right, here's Sophia.
6: I've been drinking tequila, and I'm looking for a sponsor. Like, I'm looking for somebody that's going to pay my bills.
1: Hey, Morgan.
7: Well, I thought you could pay your bills. So.
6: No, I could pay my bills, but at the same time,
2: it
6: would be nice to need a little assistance.
1: Yes.
6: You feel me? Listen, you guys, I'm open. I don't have a type.
7: Like, doesn't matter, guy or girl.
6: Guy or girl, like, whatever. Mm. Look, I'm a businesswoman. I got connects.
2: Then why can't you
0: got connects?
3: Why do you need a sponsor?
2: Yeah.
1: I will say this. As someone, when you see on these dating apps, like, the whole... Whatever happened in the 70s with the feminist movement, you know, I don't need no man.
5: Yeah.
1: That is way out the door.
5: On independence.
2: Yeah, I realized that was stupid.
6: You feel me?
0: You feel me?
1: It's like, I need a provider. Like, I need someone who's generous. I need someone. I need to be spoiled.
6: Damn, you feel me?
1: I do.
3: I don't want a career.
2: She's messed up, though. Was she by herself?
1: No, she was out celebrating, like, her somebody's birthday. Like,
2: okay.
1: Some girl's birthday.
0: Yeah, you feel me?
6: You feel me?
1: I do feel you.
0: You feel me?
3: Oldish, right. Youngish?
1: Upper 20s, let's say.
2: Oh, right.
0: 20s. That's Sophia. All right, so Chad, you ready for the questions? DUIQ, and we're going to have Morgan step in for Sammy today.
2: Dang it, I thought you were going to pick Jeff G. Okay, I'll take it.
1: No, no, Morgan's got a college degree from a real good school.
2: Yeah. Shout out Arkansas. We'll pick Sui.
0: Oh, yeah, what's the
2: SEC school, University of Arkansas.
0: No, at the end, though, what'd you say?
2: What
0: so Sui?
2: Oh, Woo Pig Sui, yeah.
0: Woo Pig Sui.
2: That's what we say.
0: Yeah.
2: It makes sense.
1: We call farm animals.
6: You feel me?
0: You feel me? All right, question number one, DUIQ.
8: The Rosetta Stone was used to figure out what?
0: All right.
1: There's a, you know, it's an open question, so I'll accept a variety of answers. Might ask more specifics, but we'll see.
0: Okay. I'm going to say no for Sophia. I think there's a chance. Well, yeah, you know what? I'm going to say double yes.
9: Oh. Really?
0: Yeah.
9: I'm sweeping no.
0: You're sweeping no?
9: Triple no.
2: Thanks, Gina.
9: Yeah, there's a no.
0: Double yes for these guys and then no for Sophia. What do you think, Greg?
3: I normally don't look at the contestants, i.e. Menace, usually Sammy, but I did look at Morgan. She looks confident, so I'm saying yes only to Morgan.
0: Okay. All right. Let's see. Chad, what do you think? This is Sophia you're guessing on. Is she going to get it?
4: I'm going to say no.
0: No. All right. Question number one, DUIQ.
8: The Rosetta Stone was used to figure out what?
2: Menace.
0: Decode
3: languages?
0: Decode languages. Morgan.
2: To how to learn a language.
1: I'll give language is the main thing, yes. Mm. Now, I would have given you guys, I would have gone... Given mouth parties to both of you.
2: Okay,
0: wow.
2: Can I go?
0: I didn't know that was an option.
2: No, thank you.
0: I thought we were playing for Seabass mouth parties.
1: If you could tell me what languages it decoded.
3: Menace, come on.
2: Well, it's Spanish and something else.
1: That is wrong, wrong, and mega wrong.
2: Oh.
3: Okay.
1: Spanish was not even around by then.
2: I have a guess.
3: Come on, Menace.
2: Rosetta Stone.
9: Come
2: on, get the mouth party.
3: Egyptian.
2: What? Oh.
3: And. European?
1: No.
2: Is it like hieroglyphics or something?
0: Take a guess.
1: Well, those two are the only ones. Hieroglyphics, ancient Greek, and something called Demotic. And Demotic was the common spoken language of Egypt. So like hieroglyphics is like the fancy
0: written
1: language.
0: I was 10 years old and I heard that word.
3: Nice.
1: But
0: Demotic.
3: So I get a point, though, right?
0: Yeah, you both get points.
9: Yeah, because if you think of the language learning app.
1: Right, you get a point, just not the mouth party.
3: I think he gets a point.
2: Maybe half of one.
3: I wanted.
0: Well, what did you say, Morgan? You said...
1: Languages, yeah.
0: Yeah, so that... No.
1: You said
9: Spanish.
0: No, but the original answer, your original answer to the question was...
2: how to learn a language.
0: Yeah, so you both get a point.
1: Right, we already said that.
9: Good job.
0: All right, so our contestant Chad said that Sophia wouldn't get it. Let's see if he gets his first point here in this round of the DUIQ.
8: The Rosetta Stone was used to figure out what?
6: The Rosetta Zone is for, like, if you want to learn a language.
0: That, whoa. Okay.
9: Whoa. The Rosetta Zone.
0: Like I said, when I was guessing, I was going to say, I think that, you know, Menace or whoever can look into it just based on, you hear so many commercials for learn a language.
9: Exactly.
0: Rosetta Stone. All right. Well, Chad, you still got two more questions to work with here in this round of the DUIQ.
6: You feel me?
0: All right. question number two.
8: Harrisburg is the capital of what?
0: All right. Harrisburg is the capital of what? No for Sophia.
1: You think she's ever been to that country?
0: Triple no.
2: You trying to trick us? He said country.
9: Yeah, I'm feeling very jaded.
1: Maybe it's not
9: even.
1: Maybe it's not even a
8: Harrisburg
1: place.
8: Harrisburg is the capital of what?
1: It might be a fictional place.
9: I'm sweeping no again.
3: Yeah, it could be Narnia.
0: Yeah, what do you say, Greg?
3: Geography is definitely one of Menace's weakest points.
1: Despite all his travels.
3: Right. I'm going to say no to Menace. Triple no.
1: Oh.
0: Triple no?
3: Yeah.
1: Yeah, this could be a Harry Potter question. Could be a question about Mars.
0: And you said triple no, right, Gina?
2: Yeah.
0: All right, Chad, what do you think for Sophia? Will she get it?
4: I better say no, too.
0: All right, man. Question number two, DUIQ.
8: Harrisburg is the capital of what?
0: Morgan.
2: Is it Virginia?
0: Virginia. Menace.
5: I also put Virginia.
0: Virginia is incorrect. It is Pennsylvania.
2: Why do we think Virginia?
1: Okay, off the top of my head, can I think of the... I'm going to be intellectually honest. Is it Norfolk?
3: In Virginia?
5: Virginia.
3: Oh, what?
1: Damn it. Yeah, okay.
0: What is it?
5: What?
3: The capital of Virginia?
1: Now I know, but I'll...
0: What is it, Greg?
3: Oh, God. Now I'm blanking, too.
9: I looked it up, so I know.
1: Richmond, north of Richmond.
0: Richmond, Virginia.
9: Yeah.
1: Yes.
0: Richmond's the capital?
3: See, I always contend that I
0: doesn't even ring familiar.
3: I was way smarter when I was in eighth grade.
5: Yeah, but why is always Harrisburg and Virginia together?
2: Yeah, why does it sound so
0: It's not far. They're not far apart.
1: That's true.
0: They're close in proximity.
2: Is there a Harrisburg, Virginia?
1: Well, there's probably a lot of Harrisburgs, but yes, there is one in Virginia.
5: Yeah, it's probably popular.
1: Yeah, it's not.
5: I think there's a music festival there or something.
1: You can throw stuff against them.
5: No, for real.
10: I think there's people there.
5: No, I think there is. Like, I think Pharrell puts on a music festival.
1: Okay.
2: The Cousins Music Festival. Yes.
5: Yeah.
0: Yeah.
9: That's
2: with Pusha T.
0: See, now, did you know that, Gina? Did you know the answer to that question?
9: No, I didn't know the answer to that, Greg?
3: For Harrisburg?
0: Yeah.
3: Yes.
0: You did?
3: Yes. Okay.
9: I didn't know the capital of Virginia. I did know
3: Virginia.
9: I knew that Harrisburg, yes.
0: You knew that Pennsylvania was the answer to that one?
3: Yes.
0: Okay.
1: They have the Dogpile Music Festival.
9: There's a Harrisonburg, Virginia. That's where.
0: That's
9: Rockingham,
0: what you're thinking about, man.
3: Lynchburg,
0: damn it.
3: Virginia.
0: All right. Oh. So Chad said no.
1: This is like cold reading with psychics.
0: Chad said no, that this? Sophia is wouldn't it? Get it. He needs this one to stay in the game here on the DUIQ.
8: Harrisburg is the capital of what?
6: I feel like it's the capital of Nevada.
8: What do you do when you go to Harrisburg?
6: You get drunk. You turn up.
0: Yeah.
5: She does.
0: Right? All right, well, good news, dude. You got that point that you needed. Now you need this one in order to win this round of the DUIQ. Question number three.
8: San Juan Capistrano is famous for what specific animal?
0: All right.
9: Okay. What?
1: There's a specific animal that is...
8: San Juan Capistrano is famous for what specific animal?
1: In fact, when you drive around there, they have images of this animal like on the side of the highway. It's that well known.
0: I will say,
10: literally everywhere.
1: They shout this animal out left and right, up and down.
0: I will say no
3: it's their raison d'etre.
2: What does that mean?
1: Question four, what is raison d'etre mean?
0: I will say no for Sophia, triple no.
3: I mean, based on the reaction, triple no.
9: I'm sweeping no, and I'm including myself.
1: Okay. You'll know.
9: Okay.
0: See, you say that. That's why I always say, like, you think that everybody knows this stuff.
1: But like, it's one of those. It's one of those.
0: I don't know the answer.
2: I've never vacationed there before. How am I supposed to know? Mm.
1: Well, get out more.
2: Yeah.
0: All right.
2: You got me there. All right.
0: Gino, what do you think?
9: Triple no.
0: Triple no.
3: Triple no.
0: Triple no. All right, Chad, what do you think?
4: I got to say no.
0: No. All right, question number three, DUIQ.
8: San Juan Capistrano is famous for what specific animal?
0: Gina Grad.
2: Nope.
0: Take a guess.
9: Hedgehog.
0: A hedgehog.
2: Not so fun, is it?
9: Right. No, yeah, I've never heard of this.
0: Menace.
9: I didn't know there was any animal.
5: A frog.
0: A frog. Uh-huh. Morgan.
2: A seal or a sea lion?
0: Okay.
2: Or a seagull, maybe?
0: Yeah.
9: How many guesses
10: or a
9: can
10: seashell?
9: You get?
10: Yeah.
1: It starts with an S, maybe
10: a sea cucumber.
0: Starts with an S.
9: Sea spy. one.
2: Turtles.
1: You know what? My fault. I should have put the song in there too.
2: A song.
1: Mm. It's a very famous song. If you're an Owl fan.
2: Oh, Owl.
1: No, Owl.
6: You feel me?
9: I'm an Owl fan.
0: Yeah, what is the answer?
1: When the swallows go back to San Quentin.
3: See, would you have accepted bird? Because it's specifically it's swallows.
9: I got nothing.
1: He swallows of San Juan.
11: Yeah, I know what'd be swallowing up.
1: Never.
9: Did you say any brain dead child would know these answers?
1: Right, from the 40s.
0: Well, I would have never gotten that.
9: I have no
0: not
9: idea.
0: For $1 billion.
1: Very well known song.
3: Really?
0: A very well known song.
1: If you're
0: never heard it.
1: I mean, I get it. You listen to Nickelback.
5: Honestly, I don't even know where that is. I thought it was San Juan, Puerto Rico.
1: That was my follow up. What country's it in? Damn it.
5: That's why I said frog.
1: The swallows. And again, you don't have to go in. If you drive past San Juan Capistrano,
3: it's probably carved into their welcome to
1: San Juan. Yeah. Thank you. See, Jeff G knows.
6: You feel me?
9: You really have to know the city of San Juan Capistrano.
1: But no, you don't. I knew it as a 9-year-old boy because it was in movies and TV shows and it was referenced in songs.
3: I don't think I've driven through it.
9: Morgan, I stand with you.
2: Yeah.
10: Okay. Oh, good for you.
2: Yeah. You guys can't gaslight me.
0: Question number 3, DUIQ.
8: San Juan Capistrano is famous for what specific animal?
6: Honestly, they known for getting drunk. I'm getting drunk in San Juan Capistrano. I'm sorry.
1: And that's drunk.
0: Oh. Chad, congratulations. You are the winner here in this round of the DUIQ.
5: Yeah. Let's go.
4: All right.
1: Let's go win.
2: Let's go win.
0: All right, Chad, congratulations, man. Thank you so much for listening to The Woody Show. Have yourself an amazing weekend, and hang on so we can get your info, okay?
4: All right, thanks.
0: All right, there you go. There's Chad,
3: Woody,
0: everybody.
3: Can I request that you play that answer again? That was so funny.
0: You sure can. All right.
3: What
8: San
3: animal?
8: Juan Capistrano is famous for what specific animal?
6: Honestly, they know for getting drunk. I'm getting drunk in San Juan Capistrano. I'm sorry.
12: 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We'll be right back. I'll see it when I believe it.
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0: $1,000 gas cash up for grabs. 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
2: Yes, come on out.
0: That's the one on Baldwin Park Boulevard. 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
2: There is, too.
0: This is the WSS Shoe Store on Baldwin Park Boulevard in Baldwin Park. 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
3: He puts the G in Garcia. SoCal Sports with Jeff Garcia.
0: All right, happy Friday. What's happening in sports, Jeff G?
4: Yes, Feliz Viernes. Let's go ahead and start with our Dodgers. They beat the Mariners again last night. They got a big blast from Dalton rushing in Espanol.
5: Saca elevado profundo al jardín derecho. La pelota se va. Se va. Dios para Dalton rushing.
4: Adios, way. Dodgers host the Red Sox this weekend at Chavez Ravine. Tonight, Kyle Tucker bobblehead night. Speaking of the Dodgers, MLB trade deadline is Monday, and we know that they're chasing Tigers pitcher Tarek Skubal, but yesterday I read that they're also trying to get Angels shortstop Zach Neto, which would be amazing. He's great.
0: He'd be pumped.
4: Yeah, he would be pumped. He had to get out of Anaheim. He could play shortstop. That would mean Mookie moves back to second, Edmund out to the outfield. That'd be great come playoff time. Speaking of the Angels, they're hosting the Brewers all weekend at the Big A. They got a fire giveaway tonight. How about this? Angel SpongeBob SquarePants jersey night.
0: Yeah.
4: I saw the jersey. It's got a fire.
6: Yeah.
4: Go get it, stoners.
6: I like that.
4: soccer this weekend, LAFC and the Whitecaps in Vancouver tomorrow. LA Galaxy and FC Dallas tomorrow at Dignity Health Center. WNBA Sparks in Portland on Sunday. And finally this morning in sports, Gina and Morgan, I need your opinion on this, okay? So Atlanta Falcons wide receiver Drake London, who also went here to USC, went on a second date with his girlfriend Sophia at Taco Bell. I guess that's her favorite place to eat. She even said it would be a dream for someone to propose to her with a meal from Taco Bell.
7: Aww.
4: So he was paying attention, and a couple weeks ago he proposed to his now fiance at a fancy dinner table, and all the food on the table was Taco Bell.
0: Nice.
4: Crunchwrap Supremes, cheesy gorditas, burrito Supremes, you get the idea. And for the record, she said yes. So good that he was paying attention, or awful that he had Taco Bell at his proposal.
7: Lock this man down. He's a gem. He's perfect.
0: I think he paid attention.
7: He paid attention. Yeah. He surprised her at a fancy dinner with Crunchwrap. Mm-hmm. That rules.
4: I wonder if you had Baja Blast, though, man. Is that your favorite?
7: Yes.
4: Better. All right, that's the sports right here on The Woody Show.
0: All right, Jeff G. Welcome to it. Day 5 of 5. It is Friday. It is The Woody Show. 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
1: This is the Woody Show.
0: Yeah, we had a lot of people coming to Morgan's defense. You know, when she made the announcement that she's going to Japan for a few days. With this guy that she's been talking to. I guess now officially her boyfriend.
2: We had a talk last night, and he said, go ahead and tell them I'm your boyfriend.
3: Oh, babe.
0: Now, when do we get to tell anybody who this dude
2: like,
0: is?
2: What the heck? Babe. When I come back from Japan.
0: Yeah?
2: We'll hard launch that.
0: That's right. It's a hard launch.
2: Yeah. So this is a soft launch. We will hard launch.
4: Okay.
2: What the heck?
5: That's a smart move.
2: What?
6: Wow. That was my question. Is how does he know your profession? Does he know what you do for a living?
2: Yes, he does.
6: Because you say a lot of things about him.
7: Not really.
0: 310 says, Morgan, I was totally mad for you when dumbass Seabass asked why you. You're beautiful and you seem like so much fun. You're a total catch. That's Albert Northridge, backburnering, who says, hashtag me love.
2: Oh, babe. I mean, that can be true. Thank you. But also, it's a valid question.
6: Were you mad at Morgan when she said that's a valid question?
2: Right. And
7: yes.
0: Well,
7: because
0: she has she has terribly low self-esteem.
7: Yeah, I was mad at Morgan for saying that.
0: Yeah.
2: I don't have terribly low self-esteem anymore. I used to. But it's still, I'd lie if that wasn't a question that crossed my mind.
0: Just crippling insecurity.
2: Mm-hmm. I also wouldn't say that either.
7: Thank you.
2: I hate that I come off that way.
6: Honest
0: question. You don't think that's true?
2: No, I'm very confident.
0: At least that was that was true.
2: I mean, maybe at some point. I think I'm just very real about.
0: I think you're very good. I equate it to the person who goes to skydive, and they're terrified inside. They're terrified.
2: Really?
0: They're not showing it. And when the door opens, they just have to push themselves and go. Like, if they gave themselves a minute to think about it, they would hesitate and not do it. Like, I think you're very brave in that you put yourself out there.
2: Right.
0: Right. But at the same time, I think it's like it feels that way just from, you know, reactions to different things.
7: Like, it's just got to be done.
2: That makes me sad because I'm very happy and confident deep down.
0: It's great. But I think, like, that's why, like, some of the comments at different times or whatever over the time has bothered you, or what people said or thought in the, you know, whatever, texting kind of stuff.
2: Yeah, I've changed a lot lately, though. I will say that.
0: And your first class will do that to you.
7: Yeah.
0: You'll start caring less and less about other things and other people.
6: Uh-huh. Ben saying.
0: Yeah.
7: Like,
0: once you taste that first class champagne, you know, life just seems to taste different, you know?
7: Yeah.
4: Yeah, the haters.
0: Yeah, you'll see. There's no going back.
5: Kind of going the distance.
0: Yeah,
5: you know?
0: There's no going back.
4: Kind of screwed now.
0: Now, Greg.
4: Yeah.
0: This flies directly in the face of your opinion that women have it easy. What I'm about to tell you.
2: What we just said.
6: Right. So far,
2: you mean my trip to Japan?
0: She got a trip to Mexico. She got the trip to D.C. for the ticket that everybody wanted. Yeah. You know, everybody's going crazy for. Mm. Now she's going to Japan, first class, the whole thing.
4: And we've pointed out, if you're a woman and you go to a bar and you have no money, you could probably drink all night without spending a dime.
2: Wasted.
0: Alcohol
2: poisoning.
0: Yeah. I'm not saying that Morgan's ever fought this idea.
4: Yeah.
0: Gina has. Gina has fought that, saying that, you know, women have it easy. Like, all you have to do is say, I do, and you're set.
7: Yeah, I wish.
0: According to this new survey, the majority of women feel that life is way harder for them than it is for dudes.
2: Mm.
0: So when asked how and why, these are some of the reasons they mentioned. Let's see if you find any of these to be, legitimate.
4: Valid. Okay. Yeah, all right, I'll be honest.
0: I watch the reflections in the windows to make sure no man is following me. Does a man have to do that?
2: I already hate this list.
7: General safety issues. I think everyone can
0: just general awareness. I don't I make sure I have an awareness of my surroundings when I'm in a place in the middle of the night into a place I'm unfamiliar with.
5: Wait, did Sammy fill out this list for you?
7: I've never walked at night by myself. I love going on walks. I'm just like, why chance something crazy happening?
2: Oh my God, you'd be fine.
0: My wife will not stop for gas if the sun's down.
7: Yeah,
0: early in the evening. If the sun is down, she's not stopping for gas.
7: You don't want to hang out in a really crazy lit gas station. I get it.
4: And shouldn't, regardless of gender, shouldn't everybody just be aware and be safe?
0: Yeah.
2: Yes.
0: There's another one. Again,
4: no, that one.
0: Women, the majority of women say they feel that life is way harder for them than it is for a man. These are some of the reasons why. Getting in the car and feeling the need to immediately lock the doors.
2: Oh, my God. See, everyone's living in this state of fear.
7: Yeah, that I don't get.
2: They're creating these scenarios that aren't happening.
0: I'm expected to be nice. If I'm assertive to protect myself, I'm suddenly a bitch.
7: I think that's true.
0: You know that could be true.
5: I'll agree with that one.
0: I agree with 100%. That one.
4: But a guy could be mean and be a dick.
5: Yeah.
7: It's not the same. He's powerful. He's confident.
0: Yeah, but you guys get to cry. No one called you gay.
7: True.
3: Right. Yeah. You know what I mean?
7: Everybody gets something out of
3: it. Lucky.
6: I witness it all the time. People, like, so a woman starts tearing up thinking about whatever, her, you know, her cat or something. And immediately, oh, it's hugging. Yeah. It's like, if a guy did that?
3: No. Oh, my God. He just gets his ass kicked.
6: Yeah. He should.
3: I do constant strategic planning to make sure I'm safe in certain areas. Okay, yeah.
6: Whatever. These are all versions of the same thing.
3: Men get testosterone shots when they need help. Women get nothing for menopause. Okay, well, guys can't do anything about a small penis, but if you want whatever size boobs
7: you
3: want,
7: can.
4: Big,
3: small,
7: boobs,
3: whatever.
4: Big butt.
3: No, that stuff is not
4: that
3: like.
4: Doesn't work.
3: Yeah, those are not like. Well, no,
6: there is no penis lengthening.
3: Correct.
7: T-Bez is like, trust me, I've looked into it.
3: Well, no, I mean,
6: we had a guy in.
3: What's that?
6: You can get penis thickening. You can
4: right, and that dude we had in already went in it with a big one.
6: Right, and by the way, there are multiple medications for menopause symptoms.
5: Dude,
6: so
5: I'm sure there's a peptide out there coming soon.
6: You can watch TV. They're on TV all the time. That is a fully invalid point.
3: There is no widely accepted, you know, that how like breast boob jobs are common and routine. There's no common routine, widely accepted anything for men's. Yeah.
7: Well, I think the general argument is there's plenty of stuff for, you know, getting it up and for balding, but there's nothing on like PCOS and all these uterine issues because, you know, that doesn't make the money.
4: Make one.
3: Yeah. I would just take my uterus out.
5: Just get in the lab.
7: I would love to. I would love to.
3: I've known a couple of women who've done that and they're like,
7: sounds awesome.
3: And out of curiosity, I was just like, well, this just means like no more periods and stuff though too, right? And they go, yeah. I'm like, well, isn't that good?
7: I would love that.
3: Right?
7: Full hysterectomy.
3: Just take it. I don't need it.
7: I don't need it.
6: I'm looking online. There are all kinds of uterine medications. So that's not true.
3: All right, anyway. So women, again, feel that the majority of women, not all women, but the majority of women feel that life is way harder for them than it is for a man. These are the reasons and the whys. I live alone, but I keep large men's work boots and sneakers on the porch just so random delivery guys and workers don't know who's around. You are right about the paranoia.
7: I've always liked that tip, though. I've heard that for years.
2: Hey, it's stupid.
5: I'm a man. I do the same
7: thing. Yeah, that's a genderless one. You just go get old work boots.
5: There's somebody in the house.
4: Yeah, I'm a man, and I have a dog bowl out, even if my dog's not home. You know?
7: But see, this is just in general.
6: But this list is a classic woman list. It's like it's one issue, and they're finding 15 different ways to describe the same thing.
7: It's all safety,
3: All right, when I go on a date,
4: my porch light on at night.
3: When I go on a date, I always buy the drinks to make sure I don't get spiked. It usually leads to an argument.
5: Is everybody getting roofied?
3: I don't know.
6: I'm not saying it's never happened, but as Morgan is saying, this is a little...
2: Paranoid bitches is what it is.
7: Damn, girl! I mean... You were never... Okay, so this used to be a thing when we'd all go out with like these random dudes. You would... give your friend his like contact info or whatever so you don't just, you know, disappear. These are strangers you're going out with.
2: Yeah, well, I guess I'm so young, right, that I just share my location with my friends.
7: Wait, but why? So why do you
3: younger.
7: Do that?
2: Well, I do it indefinitely, so
7: why?
2: They always have it.
7: Why do they need it?
2: They don't. I'm not scared.
7: So you should turn them all off.
2: I can.
7: Okay.
2: But it's this, I have an issue with this whole living in fear, because then I truly think you are creating this world for yourself, right?
3: Yeah,
2: so
3: have
2: the
3: you ever
2: more
3: seen
2: you're
3: those...
2: scared of this, then... you're going to bring
7: yeah,
2: this
7: but
2: to
7: if
2: you.
7: Something happens to you, they'll ask, like, well, why didn't you do all the things that they're suggesting? Yeah, why didn't you look around? Why did you stop at night? Like, okay.
3: Yeah. Have you ever seen, like, those things about, like, what you fear, blah, blah, blah, and then what actually happens? Like, you spend all this time worrying and stressing about stuff that's never going to happen.
6: But this is
2: a small sliver of real
6: life.
7: But if it does, she'll get blamed for it.
6: This is why the murder porn and all these shows are so popular with a very specific set of people.
7: But fantasizing. It's what I just said. Well, why did you walk alone at night? You shouldn't have done that.
3: Yes, Jeff G.
8: I was just going to say that, Seabass, that all the crime podcasts and all the documentaries and all that doesn't help.
2: No. Nope.
8: And it seems like mostly women are obsessed with those as well. That creates your panic.
3: It says, I blame true crime documentaries, especially with kids. I'm always aware of my surroundings 10 times more than I used to.
6: And I've brought up my aunt, who you might imagine is a female, who's a therapist. And she says this is the vast majority of her female clients, is teaching them that, like, the actual dangers in your life versus what you're
3: perceived,
6: what you're spiraling out of in your head.
3: Here's another text.
7: That
3: I've been married
7: like
3: for 28 years. My wife has never put gas in her tank. I always have.
7: That's nice of him.
3: Yeah, that's super.
4: That
3: nice.
4: Sounds like a really difficult life.
6: Is that Sammy's dad?
3: If I brought this up already, forgive me. All right, so I was at the gas station. My wife's in the passenger seat. We're pulling up. This is in her car, and she goes, "Oh, I'll pump it." I go, "There is not a world." And where I'm going to sit in the car while you're out there pumping the gas. It's never going to happen. We have asked every male married friend since then, and not one guy has said that would ever happen.
4: Yeah.
2: But like, is that for her safety or so you don't look like
3: I'm not going to be the dude sitting in the car while my wife's out there pumping the gas.
6: Yeah, this is,
3: that's not happening.
6: This is the other side of the coin. This is like, yeah. Why it's easy to be a woman. Guys pull up your gas for
3: that's
6: you.
3: Just, that's just never going to happen.
4: Yeah, flies in the face of that list.
3: 99% of the time, I'm driving. I don't want to be driven around by my wife
5: all day.
3: You know why? I think she gets anxious when I'm in the car in the passenger seat and she all of a sudden forgets where she's going.
7: What?
2: We'll be nervous?
8: Yes. Same.
3: Right?
8: Same.
3: Yeah, because I'm sitting there trying not to backseat drive, but I'm like, man, our exit's coming up real quick and you're in the third lane over.
7: La-di-da-di-da.
3: You might want, I'll say, isn't this the exit that we want? Yeah, I'm getting there. And now all of a sudden it's like,
4: and then does she yell at other people, like, let me in. He won't let me in.
8: Yes.
4: Well, you know our exit is right there.
8: And then navigation's told her three times.
3: Clearly she's not comfortable. I'm not comfortable being in the passenger seat. So you know what? It's just easier for me to drive.
4: Right.
3: Yeah. And there is no way. Fellas, let me ask you the question. You pull up to the gas station. Your wife says, it's all right. I'll pump the gas. Are you going to sit in the car while your wife's out there pumping the gas? Yes or no?
8: No.
3: Over to 22987. Not a chance.
6: I think we're another good
8: Menace, you don't mind being a passenger princess?
3: Oh, that's his dream.
8: I love it.
6: I mean, that's Menace for you.
8: Yeah. Well, I love it. Well, because I don't...
3: He says that she's a better driver.
8: Well, also she's a backstreet... Backstreet.
7: Backstreet boy.
8: She's a backseat driver from hell. So I'm just like, I don't even want to argue.
4: Oh, you do.
8: That's okay. Stay out of fights. I'm good.
3: Yeah.
8: I think she might have pumped gas before. I don't remember. I mean, we had electric cars for like 7 years, so I don't know.
3: 877-44-WOODY. You can send us a text over to 22987. Fail stories coming up next. Hang on.
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4: 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Add car to cart. In Studio City, there's an accident southbound 101 at Laurel Canyon. That's luckily over to the shoulder, but you know it's going to be jammed through the area regardless. Sun Valley, southbound 5 at Lankershim. It's a center divider accident with a backup to the 118. And Southgate, a location where there's always an accident. Northbound 710 before Firestone. Got a crash sitting on the shoulder. 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
0: All right. Congratulations to Jeff and Covina. Won the tickets for Universal Studios Hollywood.
8: Yeah. Yeah.
0: Another 4-pack of tickets up for grabs here in the 8 o'clock hour. So between now and 9, chance to win that. Also another $1,000 of gas cash this hour. The keyword this hour is preset, P-R-E-S-E-T. To win that, just go to alt987fm.com. 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
4: So a pair of nuns in Brazil didn't get along. They were forced to work together. They ended up getting pretty close. They both quit the convent, went lesbo for each other, and got married.
8: Nice.
31: How about clam smacking at the convent? Yeah. Fuzz bumping for Jesus.
8: Yeah,
4: I got it.
31: All right, what is it?
4: Bad habits.
0: Hell yeah.
8: Rip.
0: All right, ladies and gentlemen, boys and girls, it is the Woody Show. Woody, Greg, Menace, Gina, Grant. Yeah. Thank you for being here. Chiming in on the texts, as you always do, over to 22987. You can also give us a call. 877-44-WOODY is the number. And time for your Friday Fail Stories.

boys and girls, it is time for your Friday fail story. All these people thought they had the perfect plan, the plan that could never go wrong, but then somewhere along the line, it went from being a great idea to one big stinking mega, uber, ultra.

0: Okay.
1: I mean, we get an extra point because Greg and I did choreography.
2: Oh, you did? Well, yeah. Nobody can see it.
3: I guess it still, I guess it still counts.
1: It just felt more real.
4: Oh, right.
3: I guess it still counts. All right, dude, this is one of my favorite audio clips because you see this every once in a while with AI now, and people are putting their speeches or writing their speeches with AI. This is a politician who was just reading along in his speech, and he read the AI prompt.
4: That was
3: still in there. On a...
5: One of the dangers associated with creating advocacy offices is that citizens often develop expectations that exceed the powers actually granted to those offices. Here's a more natural flowing version of that section that reads like a legislative speech rather than a series of short points. Madam Speaker, one of my concerns with this legislation is the potential gap between what New Brunswickers may reasonably expect this office to accomplish and what the office will actually have the authority to do.
4: Uh-huh. Oh, my God.
3: Now, here's more casual.
1: Would you like me to write this again?
4: Oh, my God.
5: To those offices. Here's a more natural flowing version of that section that reads like a legislative speech rather than a series of short points.
1: Oh, my God. What an idiot.
6: It's so crazy. When I was a kid, I thought like politicians were like super smart.
1: Oh, yeah. Geniuses.
3: No.
4: Idiots.
3: Next up, did you see the story about the circus show, Orange County Fair in New York?
4: No.
3: Well, part of the fun lineup of family entertainment included a couple of performers doing a crossbow and arrow stunt. Which could be fun, but these are fail stories. So, of course, it didn't go as planned. This happened during an act appropriately titled Duo Darwin. So the trick involves some shots where the shots are being fired backward or in total darkness.
6: Mm-hmm. Okay, cool.
3: And then balloons are popped, either being held in the assistant's mouth or they try to hit a bullseye target, which is, you know, inches away from their head. Rip. I mean, what could go wrong?
4: Nothing.
3: Well, the dude ended up taking an arrow right in the neck.
6: Ooh.
3: Needless to say, the circus canceled the rest of the show. He was airlifted to the hospital. Now, lucky for him, the arrow just narrowly missed his jugular.
6: Oh, damn.
3: So he's going to be okay, but the circus has nixed the crossbow act.
6: Oh, damn.
7: Failed.
3: That's not happening.
6: The whole reason I go.
3: Here's one from Illinois where this dude, he was doing some work for this gas station, just some routine maintenance on their sign. Now, this is one of those big signs. You see them off the interstates and stuff, so you can see them for almost like a mile away. Right. 130 feet up in the air, so he had to get way up there. He crawled inside the sign to work on it. Mm-hmm. As he's doing that, he got himself stuck. And to make matters worse, there was no extra ladder for him to use to get down. So the cops, the fire department, they were called in, but none of them had the equipment that was tall enough. So I had to figure out plan B, which took 3 hours.
1: No.
3: 3 hours later, they were able to bring a crane in, get this guy down.
7: Yeah. Failed.
3: There's a little clip.
8: Take a look at that thumbs up. The man appeared to be in good spirits despite being stranded inside this massive truck stop sign for hours. Fire officials say the worker was doing maintenance when that lift that got him up there experienced a problem. The sign stands about 130 feet tall and has no ladder, which proved to be an issue for responding fire crews whose ladders only reach about 100 feet tall. About 5 hours after he became trapped, the worker was seen getting into a crane basket and was brought safely back down.
3: All right, see, this story had 3 hours. Five, that's even worse.
4: 5 hours.
3: Five hours, damn.
4: There's a job you never think about. No. Sign maintenance.
3: Yeah, I mean.
1: Somebody's got to get up there.
3: Well, I did send Greg, I sent you a photo. I was in Las Vegas, and I said, dude, check out the gas prices. It said it was like $1.49 like that.
6: Whoa.
3: And he's like, "That what are
4: why,
3: you?
4: What? Oh my God! There are some dudes.
3: There are some dudes working on the sign, so it was going like $9.49, $8.49, $7. It kept going. I waited till it got all the way down to it, and then I took the picture. I cropped out the workers working on the sign. And I go, actually, no, they're just working on the sign.
4: Oh my God! Bring me a vat of gas.
3: All right, now this is one of my favorite stories of the week. It's from Salt Lake City, where this chick, she was all set for her wedding. But the day before the big day, the church caught fire.
1: Oh, no.
6: Oh, no.
3: The place was not a total loss, but there was a bunch of damage. The wedding decorations, they were toast, so there was no way to have the wedding as scheduled. Bummer, right?
4: Too bad.
3: Well, the fire investigators, they figured out the fire was set deliberately, and guess who did it?
4: Groom.
3: The bride-to-be.
6: Yeah. Oh, no.
3: Now, listen how she did this. She stole a pair of lighters from a store. She put a tampon underneath a chair in the church set the tampon on fire.
1: That's smart because it has like a wick.
9: Yep.
3: Guess why she did this?
1: She didn't want to marry this idiot.
3: She got cold feet and didn't want to go through with the wedding.
1: That's the only way to get out of it.
3: Right. Not sure.
4: Arson.
3: Not sure of her relationship status. No word from the fiance, but she was arrested, charged with arson, and taken to fail jail.
7: Fail.
1: Yeah, I can't get married. I'm in prison.
3: Dumbass.
0: Never thought Tamps. To catch a tampon on fire.
3: Yeah.
6: Smart. Cool.
3: That is smart.
0: It is.
3: Yeah, just take smart. What you learned there.
4: She's so smart.
3: Yeah. That's what I thought. I came up with that going, you know what? Like, she's really smart.
4: Way too smart for jail.
0: Yeah.
3: All right. 877-44 Woody's the phone number. You can send us a text over to 22987. We're going to take a quick break. On the other side of that break, we have a couple things going on. We have Cartnarks. It's the exciting conclusion of Narc Week.
4: It's over.
3: Because it's been Shark Week on Discovery. It's been Narc Week, Cartnark Week here on The Woody Show. And then another fail, you guys.
6: Uh-oh. Oh, no.
3: We have failed.
4: We
6: what?
4: Did.
6: Why?
3: Yeah. All week.
4: I mean, I'm not surprised.
3: We've been talking about how on Friday we're going to have all these bonus chances to win the Universal Studios Hollywood tickets.
6: Yeah.
3: And not once have we done that. We gave away like the 4-pack, but nobody reminded me that we had this special deal. Thanks a lot, Jeff.
9: Yeah, my
3: thanks
9: bad.
3: A lot, Morgan.
0: Well, I reminded Jeff just during this segment, and I was going
3: to.
0: Well,
3: no, because somebody just texted over saying, "Hey, man, when are these bonus chances happening?" And I'm like, "Uh-oh,
1: that's not a fail."
3: Yeah,
4: I contend that's not a fail. It's just we haven't done it yet.
6: Oh, yeah, we still got time.
3: But we were supposed to be doing it all morning, no?
0: No, we were supposed to.
9: No, just 1 hour.
4: One hour.
6: Thank you.
3: Oh, it's just the 1 hour? Yeah, well, then I don't feel as bad.
4: Yeah, so you're saying it's a fail is kind of a fail.
6: Mm-hmm.
4: It's just, we haven't done it yet.
6: Yeah.
3: You know what?
0: So double
6: we got mad.
1: It's
6: then
1: like you're... half a whoopsie.
3: That's well, that's a fail.
7: Fail.
9: You can put me in fail jail, man.
3: Yeah.
9: Not the first time.
3: All right. So I tell you what, this will be the hour. This hour is the bonus hour.
0: Okay.
3: All right.
0: For real?
3: Yeah. We're running out of time. All right. This will be the bonus hour. At some point, we'll open up the window, and it'll be one of those, everybody who gets through gets a 4-pack of tickets to Universal Studios Hollywood.
6: Cool.
3: And there's bonus chances throughout the day today with us, you know, Nicole, Booker, and Stryker. Everybody's doing this, assuming they remember that this is happening today. But at some point this hour, we'll open the window. Everybody who gets through in the allotted time will tell you, oh, you have the next X number of minutes. Everybody who gets through wins. It's not like caller number, whatever. Anybody who gets through in that window wins the 4-pack of Universal Studios Hollywood tickets. Coming up between now and 9 here on The Woody Show.
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0: also by the accident guys. And in Studio City, you're going to have to deal with a crash going southbound 101 at Laurel Canyon. That's luckily over to the right-hand shoulder. Got a left lane accident in Sun Valley, southbound 5 before Lankershim. There's going to be stop traffic now from the 118. And Buena Park, southbound side of the 5 before you get to the 91. It's an accident. It's over to the shoulder. And after an accident, insurance will try to settle fast for less. If you accept, you will regret. So talk to the accident guys first. 877-888-GUYS. Need an accident attorney by your side? All you got to do is call the accident guys. It's Greg Gorey, Alt 98.7 Traffic.
1: All right, I'm going to open up the phones right now. 877-44-WOODY is the phone number. That's 877-44-WOODY. I'll show you how this works. Let's see here. Let me pick this up. Woody Show. Who is this?
2: This is Tanya.
1: Tanya, you're going to go to Universal Studios Hollywood. Congratulations.
3: Hey-o. Yay.
1: You got
2: Thank
1: through.
2: You so much.
1: See, that's it. That's
3: that
1: it.
3: Easy.
1: That's watch this. Woody Show, who's this? Hello?
4: Who it is?
1: I can hear somebody.
4: Mm-hmm. Hello?
1: I'm not sure. Hey. Woody Show, who's this? Hung up.
5: Hey, what's up, Woody?
1: Gotta be ready. Hey, Julio. You're going to go to Universal Studios Hollywood. Congratulations,
3: what?
1: My friend. Got yourself a four-pack of tickets.
5: Nice.
1: Yeah, he got through it. See, it's that easy. Everybody who gets through between now and the end of this Chili Pepper song I'm going to play is going to win their four-pack of tickets. So you have the next 3 minutes and 53 seconds starting now. Everybody who gets through wins. I'll give another example. Hey, Woody Show, who's this? What's your name?
6: Genesis.
1: Yep.
3: Genesis.
1: Yep, got it. You're going.

0: Woody Show, who's this?
1: Hello.
0: Hi, what's your name?
1: Sonia.
0: Hey, you're going to Universal Studios Hollywood. Yeah. All right, hang on one second. We'll get all of your information. Woody Show, who's this?
2: Art.
0: Hey, you're going to Universal Studios Hollywood, my friend. You got through.
2: Oh, thanks.
0: It's like Rip. Woody Show, who's this?
2: JC.
0: Hey, dude, you're going to Universal Studios Hollywood.

0: called in, got through. Last one, Woody Show. Who's this?
1: This is Greg.
0: Under the wire, Greg. Under the wire. You just got it. Four-pack of tickets to Universal Studios Hollywood. Congratulations. What part of town are you in?
1: Thank you. I'm from Brea.
0: Oh, we're number one there.
2: Oh, my God.
0: Home of the Brea Chop House.
1: I know.
3: Chop House, dude.
0: Brea Chop House is fantastic. All right, man, hang on 1 second. We'll get all your information. Hey, bonus chances throughout the day, plus all the regular chances to win as we close out this week of giveaways for the Universal Studios Hollywood 4-packs. The new Fast and Furious Hollywood Drift roller coaster opening soon at Universal. More chances to win coming up. All right, well, it's Shark Week on Discovery, and it's been Cartnark Week here on The Woody Show. We've had some special guests. We had Kevin Smith.
4: Yeah, that was awesome.
0: Who participated in Cartnarks. We had the Broken Lizard guys, Super Troopers in here, Super Troopers 3, which is coming out.
3: We had appearances from RoboNark, from Agent Greg Gorey.
0: That's right.
5: From Vinny Carterini.
4: You had your manager with you.
3: Yeah, that's right. Jeff G made his appearance.
0: Supervisor Jeff G. People seem to like that a lot.
4: Yeah, that's
3: action-packed
4: good.
3: Cart Week, Narc Week. Now, today, the special feature is a warning, though.
5: Uh-oh.
3: Why you should not do your own cart narking.
0: All right.
5: Okay.
0: Danger. Stay out of those waters. All right. The exciting conclusion of Woody's show, Narc Week. Agent Sebastian, what do you got for us?
3: And this is a teen in Peoria, Illinois, who was caught on body cam because he decided to do some impromptu cart narking. He was parked... he was parallel to a lady, but she was behind him, and so she left her cart directly behind his car, so he could not exit. So he gets out to confront her about that.
0: The formerly known as the pit maneuver.
3: Right. Although this lady was just, she wasn't doing it on purpose. Well, she was, but she was just doing it out of pure laziness. Now here, an interaction, an altercation occurred. And here is the teen's story to the cops when they showed up.
6: And I was just about to back up, and I looked over, and there's a cart sitting right next to my door now, so I can't back up. I turn around, and I look around, and she's parked right next to me. Her car door is closing at that time, so I assume that she left her cart there. So I roll my window down, and I go, "Did you just leave your cart, like, right next to my car, so I can't back out?" She goes, "Yeah, I did." And I was like, "What the f*** are you?" And I started, I called her broke. I was like, "Move your car, you're broke as hell, like what are you doing?" And she's like, "No, I'm not gonna move my car." She started backing up, so I backed up as well because I'm gonna go, you know.
3: So mistake number one, don't call people broke.
4: Okay.
3: If you're gonna, again, I can't, no one should be doing this, but in any kind of interaction, don't start with the insults. You want to have the keep the moral high ground at all costs.
5: Don't give them a reason to get crazy.
3: Right, exactly. Because then they'll say, "Well, he called me broke, therefore blah blah blah blah blah." So as you might imagine, she did not like that, and the interaction continued.
6: Well, at this point, she backs up. I back up in front of her, and then she gets out of her car, comes to my driver's side. I think I'm going to roll my window down and like yell at her, like, "Hey, move your car to my way." You know what I'm saying? She starts throwing her finger in my face, is pointing me, is actually touching my nose. So I knew she was about to get hands. She grabbed me by the hair after that and started punching me while I'm in the car. So I try to drive forward a little bit, but actually I can't see because she's grabbing my hair and punching me. Well, then, you know, I grabbed her. She had a name tag on. So I reached out and I grabbed her name tag off of her because I wanted her name, you know. I seen her name tag on her. And then I got out and I punched her window, which wasn't f-ing very smart of me.
4: She also swear a lot to the police.
5: I don't hate this kid, though.
3: Right. Okay.
5: I think he's telling the truth, first of all.
3: Yes. Now, he is the, quote, the good guy in this situation. But he is making mistakes, as I've said.
5: Yeah.
3: He pulled, as you kind of hear, so he pulls up kind of in front of her so she can't pull out straight. You shouldn't be doing that. You can't block people in. Again, that we talked about before. That
5: kidnapping or what was it?
3: Potentially could be
0: false imprisonment.
5: False imprisonment.
3: Even though it was only for a moment, and you're not going to get charged if it's just for a moment. But then you don't get out of your car and you don't get close enough where they can touch you with their finger and then grab your hair so they can wail on you in the face.
0: Yeah, that's not good.
3: Now, to be fair.
7: And then rip the name tag.
3: I mean, that's not a bad move at that point because you're defending yourself. But yeah, he's putting himself again, he's not wrong per se, but he's putting himself in a place where he goes hit. Now, police walk up to the woman and let's see if she says, "No, I didn't hit him. No, I was scared for my life." Let's see. Cause she's carrying a toddler in her arm as she's talking to the kids. Let's see what her side of the story is.
8: I have a 4-year-old in the car. You don't keep blocking nobody in. So I get out of my car, and I go to yell at him. He's laughing, doing all this, so I'm doing all this back. So So then he doing too much. So yes, I did get to hitting him because you doing too much. My son in his car. So yes, I did get to hitting him because you don't come to nobody's car. You don't even know what I got going on. That cart was not
2: blocked. Hit him?
8: Yeah, I hit him right there because.
2: So hey, I'm gonna stop you right. Can you hand the kid off to? Is she with you?
8: Yeah.
2: So right now you're going to be placed under arrest for aggravated battery.
3: Oh, no.
5: I love her defense. Yes, but, Your Honor, he was doing too much.
3: That is that's a phrase that has come about since we've started this show that I hear a lot. I've been told that when I've been out cart knocking.
7: Mr.
3: You're
7: Officer,
3: doing too much.
7: Mr. Officer, he was being extra.
3: Yeah, there you go. Exactly.
7: Thank you.
3: So, yeah, she very stupid on her part, but, again, she's in the wrong. She is admitting to battery, but, again, her defense... I had a kid in the car. Okay, that's another thing I would never do.
5: So, by
3: knock.
5: All means.
3: So, by all means, punch
4: Get
3: a man
4: crazy.
3: In the face.
4: Yeah.
3: Okay, so she's getting cuffed. Now, remember earlier, he admitted that he did strike her rearview mirror.
5: Mm-hmm.
3: Another problem. He's, I shouldn't have effing done that. As Greg said, can we spend 2 minutes of our lives not cussing? Especially when you're telling the police.
4: The police.
7: Yeah.
4: Oh, don't need that accentuator the cops.
3: We have downgraded as a society so much,
4: yeah.
3: And the cussing's part of it. I'm sorry, cussing's cool. No, it's not. Anyway, so now she thinks she's going to, she's getting arrested, but she's going to get him back for the rearview mirror thing.
9: And then you going to press charges on his
8: I am, because it's childish. Y'all can watch the cameras and all that. He kept locking me in. You cannot lock nobody in.
2: Well, everything's on video.
8: I should have, but why did you lock me in? Like
9: it doesn't matter. You know he white. You know they gonna.
3: Oh.
5: Wait, what?
3: So the first gentleman was a Caucasian person and.
0: So they're
7: going to sign.
3: Right. So, yeah. It's funny. As you're putting, I've never heard that work, I guess, in my life, where you're like, well.
0: And they go, I guess you're right.
3: Yeah. As you recall earlier in the week, Agent Robonark was called white.
5: Yeah. I guess you're white.
3: Okay. And?
4: Yeah,
3: and
4: so, right?
3: Yeah. Well, so if that, don't do that. Don't block people in if you want to.
0: Don't take cart law into your own hands.
5: Yeah. Right. Leave it to the pros.
3: I always say, because people message, I cussed somebody out. Don't do that.
4: Yeah. Not worth it.
3: The most I could offer advice is a stern and give me a head nod and a bad look. Like a
4: Yeah.
5: Thumbs down.
4: Judgmental.
3: Thumbs down might be a little much.
5: Oh. Yeah.
0: Now, all right, so cart narcs, what else you got?
3: I've gotten this next submission 4,000 times. This is the big buff Russian gangster.
7: Oh, really?
4: I've seen this dude.
5: You were going to
7: acknowledge this guy.
3: Well, and I'm only doing it because it has been brought to my attention, and people have asked me to acknowledge this guy.
7: I've been tagged in this 100 times.
3: So what this guy does, I don't believe he's actually a Russian gangster, but his bit is he's very swole. And he carries a suitcase for some reason, like he's a gangster, I guess. And he does things. He works with that Vitaly guy there's a reason that guy sucks, and I've turned him down for collaborations before. He does cart narcs, though, because he knows it's interesting. But the way he goes about it is just so unartful.
4: Yeah, agreed.
3: Yeah, he just
4: yells at them.
3: Well, and he's gotten better over the years, but so in this most recent one, he takes a cart and he does the pit maneuver. He doesn't even point to the car, doesn't ask for any kind of dialogue. He just pulls the cart in front of their car.
4: Clearly, he doesn't have a legal team.
5: Yeah, and kind of lumbers up.
3: Right, yeah. So this is him in his latest video.
10: My friend, the car you turned us right here.
11: Put it back if you want to. You definitely got to take it from in front of our car.
10: Yeah, but leaving it right there, it could have hit another car. It could have rolled, hit a grandma.
11: I feel you, bro. But in the next time you want to prove a point, this ain't the way to do it.
10: So what's the way to do it?
11: Just tell me. Don't put it in front of
10: my
11: car.
10: Well, I'm telling you right now.
11: Yeah, but this could cause altercation. You understand that?
10: I mean, that's fine.
11: That's fine? Take the car and get it from in front of my car, bro. Because we're going to have a problem. I can move it, and you can move from in front of me, but I don't think you want me too close to you right now.
10: Hey, I'll step back.
11: Yeah, yeah,
10: so
11: back.
10: You can, yeah.
11: Back. You're doing too much, my boy.
10: Let's do it together.
0: Oh, there it is.
5: Oh,
0: there it is.
10: All right.
0: There's the you're doing too much.
5: Yep.
7: Wow.
3: Right. He's not.
7: Highly entertaining.
3: Yeah, although, exactly.
5: Again, the guy, not wrong. The kid. Look, you could have been cool about it, but
3: right.
5: he's weird now.
3: He's missing step one, which is what the cart narcs always do. He's like, hey, excuse me, blah, blah, blah, look at this. He doesn't have a good mouth siren. Exactly.
4: No.
3: Yeah.
7: He doesn't have characters.
3: So this is why.
0: Really missing the mark.
3: Yeah. So, guys, please don't try to copy the cart narcs. We're highly trained professionals.
4: Right.
3: We know what we're doing. And if you just make yourself look bad when you do it.
5: Yeah.
3: Now, this brings up a lot of stuff we've heard here. Legal reasons. And there's a guy who I do like a lot. He's called The Legal Beef.
0: I've seen this guy.
3: He's a lawyer, and he breaks down internet claims the legality. Now, he's done several videos about the cart narcs.
4: Oh, wow.
3: So, because cool. People yell things, legal things at me all the time in my videos. Here he is breaking down the claim that I've received of assault.
12: Legally? Is putting a magnet on someone's car assault?
13: Did you just hit my car?
12: No, it's a magnet.
13: Yeah, but that's assault.
12: I don't think you know what that word means, number
13: no,
12: one, man.
13: I actually get a lawyer.
12: Oh, I'm also a lawyer. Here's the legal beat.
4: Awesome.
12: That's not assault. Assault means intentionally putting a person in reasonable fear of imminent harmful or offensive contact. Agent Sebastian from Cartonark's throwing a magnet on their car because they didn't return their shopping cart doesn't fit those elements.
3: Thank you.
12: And putting a magnet like that on a car isn't vandalism either.
3: Thank you.
12: Unless it actually damages the vehicle. Bottom line, that's not assault. Sometimes lawyers do get the law wrong. Except for me, of course.
4: Yeah.
5: I love him.
0: That's like, awesome. If Seabass was a lawyer, he'd be this guy.
3: He's just a matter of fact. He's actually done several of my videos. Here he's talking about lawsuits.
12: Can he really sue Cartonarks?
13: I'm going to sue you.
14: What for? So is that a charge you can make in the courts of law?
12: No, you can't successfully sue someone just for being an But what about Cartonarks putting a magnet on that man's car because he didn't return his shopping cart? I'm a lawyer. Here's the legal beef. If the magnet doesn't damage the car, there's no lawsuit here. If it scratches the paint or otherwise damages the car, he can sue to recover the cost of the repair. Bottom line, damages required.
0: Yeah, what is that going to be? Like a little quick buff?
5: Yeah, $15.
3: Well, and besides that, I get that a lot on the videos. Is that that's the one angle? So they run out of angles. Like, well, it scratches. No, no. Mm-hmm. You have to have a ton of grit under there and has to sit there for a very long time with modern clear coats. There, a moment.
5: Do you know what vinyl is?
0: Well, that's why people who have businesses who use their car for business purposes sometimes have like their logo just on a magnet that goes on the side of the car.
3: Now, if you do leave that,
0: you deliver pizzas, it has that magnetic thing that goes onto the roof.
5: Right.
0: Says Domino's or whatever.
3: And if it's there for years, perhaps, yes. But the for the 10 minutes it takes you to drive home, not even close. So that's a good lesson there about don't do this yourself.
0: Nice try, lazy bones.
3: Yeah, exactly. Yeah. So, you know, I appreciate his support. Mm-hmm. I appreciate all the support we get. Jeff G, you talked about it, like employees walking out to us. That's fantastic. But what really keeps the Cartonarks going, you know, after death threats, lawsuit threats, is the support of celebrities. That's what I really do all this for. The important
4: their
3: people.
0: Jerry O'Connell.
3: Yeah.
0: Been around since day one.
3: Right. Again, Kevin Smith, about half the Super Troopers. So thankfully, speaking of which, Andra Day, great singer, she graciously allowed a remix of one of her songs featuring celebrity endorsements.
15: And I rise up. Bill Burr.
16: I do love that guy that does the grocery cart police thing. Every time he busts somebody, they get mad because somebody who doesn't return the cart is just inherently an entitled, argumentative douchebag. It's one of the great accounts out there.
15: The host of Hot Ones, Sean Evans.
17: 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Like, boop-a-da-boop-boop, that's not where the carts go. 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
15: We'll rise. Joe Rogan and Tony Hinchcliffe.
19: You ever see Cartonarks where the people don't put their cart back at the grocery store?
17: That's
19: Have you ever seen that?
20: No, but it makes sense.
19: It's unbelievable. And
3: I
19: do it
3: That's why I do it. I do it for you, celebrities.
21: And your shout-outs.
3: Just keep the shout-outs coming. Yeah, please play that at my funeral.
4: So good.
0: Remember, Jerry O'Connell was like watching Cartonarks with Rebecca Romijn. They're like watching it before when they're scrolling before they go to bed, like every married couple does.
5: Wow.
4: As they should.
0: That's what they're watching. He would leave this like drunk dial voicemail.
3: Oh, so
22: Thanks, message.
23: Woody, it's Jerry O'Connell. I was on your show in the summer. You should call me. I miss you. Oh, if you don't call me back, I'm gonna go to the El Camino Mall and I'm just gonna leave the carts out. I love you.
0: Oh, man. It's so funny, man.
4: Oh, Jerry. So,
0: Jerry's still interested in going out and doing some cartnarking with you, as is Kevin Smith, and I think maybe a couple of the Super Troopers guys.
3: Yeah, they've seen it in action. They realize it's relatively harmless.
0: Some of the collabs coming up. Well, there you go. Awesome. Another exciting week of Narc Week, ladies and gentlemen.

0: All right, we're going to take a quick break. We got some more Woody Show coming up for you next. Hang on.
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0: All right, some texts coming in over to 22987. Thank you for sending those. This one we just got, it says, my husband hates the Woody Show, but he loves Cartnarks.
2: Oh.
0: And he wasn't sure how to feel when I told him that Seabass was part of the Woody Show.
3: Yeah. Ruined everything.
0: Yeah, damn it. I just love to hate that show.
4: Oh, man. It goes the other way around. Like, they like the show, but they hate Cartnarks because they don't like being told what to do or whatever.
0: Well, you have those people, too, because you have those. There were some I saw in the comments of the video that we posted with the Super Troopers guys, and there was a person making the whole argument about, like, well, I got news for you, pal, basically.
4: Oh,
0: saying,
4: they got news?
0: Oh, if I have my kid with me, there's no way I'm... And people came to the Cartnarks' defense saying, well, we have already discussed this at length.
4: Yeah, that's not...
0: There is a way to return your cart and not leave your kid alone at the same time.
4: And I think that's my... Now that I'm here, like, that's... We talked about Cartnarks. Like, the basic point, putting your cart back, but we're now getting to, like, second and third level stuff about logic and reasoning and we're arming people with these, like, ways to shut these idiots down, which I think is a good thing.
5: Lesson in logic.
4: Yes.
0: Not everybody hates us. Here's a nice one.
4: Oh, babe.
0: This one, 719, says, I go back as far as the iHeartRadio app will let me with the podcast. I just let the show play in the background while I'm at work. I'm currently up to September of 2022.
3: Nice.
5: That's cool.
0: And it says, Woody, you guys have done an incredible job at curating the show's personalities. The cast you have now with the addition of Jeff G is so good. The evolution of the show has been a pleasure to witness. Good job. Me love. Thank you. That's super nice.
4: Curating.
0: Curate, yeah.
3: Curate.
0: There's a word that's used a lot.
3: Yeah. Curator, aggregator.
0: Curating. Tanning has been making a comeback.
6: Yeah.
7: Yes.
6: Duh, when did it go away?
0: Well,
4: 2000s.
6: When skin cancer got big.
0: I was talking to Jeff about this because I saw this and I said, dude, do you remember like the late 90s, early 2000s where like the tanning places were everywhere?
3: Yeah.
0: Commercials all over the place. People had like those memberships. My ex-wife would like pop into those places on her lunch or after work, and
5: people
0: like,
5: would go before their wedding.
3: You get the little Playboy bunny,
6: sticker.
0: Yeah, nice. People were tanning like crazy, but I guess the younger chicks are digging it again.
3: Huh.
0: You know who doesn't dig it? Dermatologists.
5: That's right.
3: You ruin it for everyone.
5: When you have your initial consultation with a dermatologist, they ask if you've ever done a tanning bed, even once in your lifetime.
6: Uh-oh.
5: They want to know
0: once.
5: Yes, and I said, yeah, I did it once. I think it was before I went to Cancun or something like that. I had to get a base tan. You know what I'm saying?
6: Yes, you did, Greg.
5: And it was one time in my life. And she went, oh, really? Oh, no.
0: Dermatologists say the idea of getting a base tan to prevent sunburn is a myth and does not offer any kind of protection.
5: But look better.
6: Yeah, it's not to prevent the sunburn.
5: It's not about protection.
0: They say there is no such thing as a, quote, safe tan. A tan is actually your skin's way of reacting to UV damage, which means that your body is trying to protect itself after its cells have been injured, and all of this increases your risk of skin cancer and speeds up wrinkles, dark spots, and other signs of aging.
7: Damn it.
6: Not my reality.
7: Are they acknowledging the new...
0: Wait.
6: I walk outside and tan every day.
0: Hold on. Before we move on to your thing here, Menace, let's acknowledge, because this is what you said that is your kind of mindset now.
6: Yeah.
0: You just go... That's not my reality.
6: I am denying this.
0: It doesn't mean if it is real or not. You've just decided that's not reality.
6: It's not my reality, no.
0: Yep. It's like Greg's whole thing of like, what is a calorie? Is a calorie real?
5: Yeah.
6: You can do it with
0: like
6: food.
0: Like Greg's
6: too.
0: Decided that calories aren't real.
5: We made them up.
0: We made them up.
5: We did.
6: So yeah, good one, skin cancer. You're not going to get me.
4: Also, if you just go to a dermatologist once a year, they'll see if you have skin cancer. They'll nip it in the bud.
6: Right. No, I'm good.
5: Yeah, right.
0: They said if you want to avoid
5: your nose off.
0: If you want to avoid all that, use a sunscreen with at least an SPF 30. You got to reapply every 2 hours, wear hats or protective clothing when you're outdoors.
7: But I want to be tan.
6: Right.
0: Now, if you're looking for a bronzed look, the dermatologists say those self-tanning lotions or spray tans are a safe option.
3: Some of them are really good.
0: Because they're not exposing your skin to the harmful UV rays. Although, I guess some people do confuse them, thinking there's some kind of like sunblock quality to them.
4: Well, I think some of the bronzers do have sunscreen, don't they?
0: But they're saying... They're warning everybody that you still need to use the sunblock in addition to...
5: Did you ever try the one that you got?
0: The Bro Glow? No, it's still sitting in my house.
3: Come on. It's gonna go bad.
5: Give it away.
0: I bought it before our Mexico trip last year.
5: Right.
3: Dude.
6: And you're about to go on another one?
7: Yeah.
6: Or
7: yeah,
6: did you already?
0: Totally old.
7: Well,
5: use it.
7: I want to know if they're going to start bringing up the peptides now that you L-tan, like for $125 bucks.
0: See, now that's the stuff I'm convinced gives you cancer. All these peptides. Yeah, you take a pill for this. You take a pill for that. And you take an injection for this.
3: Yeah, peptides. Like,
0: you want your skin to have more of an olive tone to it? Here, take this peptide.
3: Yeah. It feels very bro-science.
0: That seems so... That just seems like instant cancer. Yeah.
5: Where does that fit in your reality?
6: I want peptides so bad. Yeah. Oh, my God.
4: No. There's got to be a documentary because these things came out of nowhere.
0: Yep.
4: And now they're everywhere.
6: So hot. What,
4: and
6: peptides?
4: It's always the most sketchy people trying to sell you on them.
3: It's like, bro science.
1: On TikTok, by the way, that's what, you know?
0: Yeah, yep. It's the new gas station pills.
6: But all the girls injecting themselves look good. Mm. I mean, you can't deny that.
4: But did they look bad beforehand?
6: No.
4: There you go.
6: See, that's a good point. They're looking gooder now, though.
0: That's like something you see in a commercial. And look how easy it works. That's not the reality of how it works.
6: Well, it could be my
0: it's all
6: reality.
0: Marketing.
4: Yeah, but there is, Menace is right, there is a peptide that claims to get your body to start producing melanin.
6: Yes.
0: So I could be black if I want to
4: get arrested?
3: Yeah, like Soul Man.
6: Okay, I know this girl that takes it. She looks really cool.
7: How much you take?
0: I'm going to have my son start digging it. He'll get all the scholarships.
4: They are not approved by health groups, and doctors warn against them because they aren't safe.
7: Well, you got to wait till the FDA one.
5: But how do you look?
4: And she's hot in this picture, but was she hot 2 weeks ago?
6: She takes the tanning peptides.
7: She looks tan.
5: She looks a little bit on the orange side.
4: Yeah, her eyes are kind of washed out. Yeah, okay, she was, but this is like what Cindy Crawford, hot at 65. Yeah, she's always been hot.
0: Yeah. Right, yeah,
6: that's
0: exactly.
6: A good point.
0: Although she's aged well.
4: Yeah, well, yeah, she didn't get fat, which is great.
5: And she has a strict regimen.
0: Uh-huh. 877-44 Woody. You can send us your text over to 22987. We got some more Woody Show next. 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
2: 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And if you're working your way through Chino, eastbound 60 at Ramona Avenue, before you get there, merge to the left because only the carpool lane is open. Every other lane blocked with the crash, and there's stop traffic now from about the 71.
3: Oh, no.
2: Big time, oh, no. Tustin crash. This is southbound 5 right before Tustin Ranch Road. It gets slow at the 2257 split because of that right shoulder accident. And in Irvine, southbound 5 before Culver Drive, there's a rose bush somehow in the right-hand lane. And summer may be winding down, but Vegas isn't. 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
6: This is The Woody Show.
4: And we are into another new hour. Woody, Greg, Menace.
7: Yeah.
4: We got Gina Grad.
8: Yeah.
4: She's got the trending news headlines.
8: Well, it's a big weekend for theaters. Spider-Man Brand New Day with Tom Holland and Zendaya is out, and it has 98% on Rotten Tomatoes. Theaters are sold out everywhere. It's estimated to make around $800 million worldwide in just this weekend alone. Also out this weekend, I Want Your Sex. That's with Olivia Wilde plus Above and Below, starring Antonio Banderas. And if you're staying home this weekend, Supergirl hits streaming, if you're even remotely interested.
7: Yeah, I want to see that.
2: You know what hits streaming this week, though?
8: What?
2: Devil Wears Prada 2.
8: Yes,
2: girl! It's on Hulu.
8: Yeah, and it's a perfect streamer. I saw it in the theater with your wife, Woody. And it's cute.
2: I thought it was
8: kind of good.
2: A letdown.
8: But, that's what I'm saying. It's a good streamer. You don't need to go to the theater to see it.
4: Yeah. Obviously, the big headlines, Spider-Man. I can't really speak to a lot of the superhero stuff because I'm not like a hardcore Comic-Con nerdy whatever kind of person.
2: Every once in a while.
4: Somebody who is an authority on this, our friend Kevin Smith, he was posting last night on Instagram. He's already watched it twice.
8: Damn.
4: He saw it on Wednesday and he saw it again yesterday and he loved it.
8: So it's good.
4: Yeah, it's got the nerd stamp of approval.
7: Nice. Yeah. I definitely want to see it. It's not going to be in IMAX. They have a new format that Disney put out for it. It'd be interesting to see what that even looks like.
2: And they think it's going to make 800 opening weekend?
7: Yeah.
2: Oh,
9: have y'all seen the popcorn buckets?
4: I don't understand. No. I still don't get why people get so geeked about how much a movie makes. You're not getting any of it. Oh, did you see how much it made?
8: Well, it just means that many people are going.
4: Yeah, I understand. Like, you know, you bought a stock in whatever.
8: Yeah,
4: and
8: that'd be awesome.
4: Oh, my God. Did you see what happened with the whatever stock?
9: My money.
4: Yeah. Yeah, all I know is that you paid $100,000 for a popcorn.
7: I think Gina's right. It's just
4: $50,000 for the ticket.
7: Not the amount of money. It's just like, oh, the amount of people that went to the theater to see it.
4: I'm more interested. Audience score. What's that look like? Critic score,
8: how much
4: it made. None of those things interest me. Yeah. And then obviously people that you know, your friends, like what their take is on it.
2: Mm-hmm.
4: I think there's so many people that they follow the crowd. Oh, it just made all this money. It must be good.
2: But see, I don't
4: There's a lot of things that that draw like a lot of eyes.
8: Well, it
4: all
8: depends
4: on whether it's a TV show or a band. Or it's like, it doesn't make them good.
8: No, that's true. But it depends more, in, to your point, on the second weekend. Because everybody's just curious, so they're going the first weekend. But once you start hearing, it wasn't that great. And if it falls off the second weekend, then you know it sucks.
2: But it works in reverse as well. Like with Oppenheimer, critic love, you know, critics darling. And audience loved it. Made a ton of money. And it's a Warfare.
4: Yeah, which going back to my point, it's the reason I was really excited to watch it because I love Cillian Murphy.
8: Same.
4: He's awesome. Mm-hmm. And, you know, it's a story I'd be interested in knowing more about. And I was so like amped to see it. But as more people that I knew saw it and I heard more about the audience scores, it turned me off to it. It got like, dude, super.
2: Yeah.
4: Like,
2: yeah. And you never watched it, right?
4: Still haven't seen
2: it. Yeah, dude.
8: Yeah, you're not missing
2: don't
8: it.
2: Don't watch it.
8: Yeah. Well, a little while back, dumbass Tyler was telling us about that Shohei Ohtani baseball card that could sell for like a couple $1 million. That was the one that Ohtani signed in English and in the Japanese. Well, that card was found and sold in less than 24 hours. Wow. The card was pulled by a collector in Florida, and a few hours later, it was sold to Secure Collectibles. That's partially owned, by the way, a little fun fact, by Shark Tank's Kevin O'Leary, Mr. Wonderful. Mr. Wonderful, Mr. Fantastic, Mr. Terrific.
4: Wonderful.
8: Okay.
4: Yeah.
8: Well, the official sale amount hasn't been revealed, but word is they paid $11 million for it.
4: Oh, I heard more than that.
7: Oh, really?
8: What'd you hear?
4: Yeah,
8: that's the word on the street.
4: Hold on. I'll look at it.
8: All right. Well, while you do that, the sale makes it the third most expensive card, if true, ever sold behind Michael Jordan and Kobe Bryant and a Mickey Mantle card. So, yeah, the word is $11 million.
2: What are you seeing?
4: I got
2: for a piece of cardboard.
8: Yeah, I just put somebody's face.
4: I feel
8: on
4: like
8: it.
4: I heard something closer to $20 million.
8: What?
7: No way.
4: Yeah, because like they bought it. This Mr. Wonderful company bought it, and then they turned around and sold it to somebody else.
8: They flipped it right away.
4: Yeah, they flipped it, and then the guy, because I heard the guy's name, and I want to say.
7: Maybe the card expert, Tyler, knows.
4: Or maybe it got, I'll pull all the information together. I'll get back to
8: and
4: you.
8: And that was the first cell, and then
4: sit
8: that's
4: here
8: the second
4: and
8: cell.
4: Drag everybody through my Googling.
8: Well, finally, Afro Man is back in the news. So remember all the crazy Afro Man drama that we just went through? Well, now he's suing one of the sheriff's deputies who sued him after a 2022 raid on his home in Ohio. So you might remember that deputies searched his house on that drug and kidnapping warrant, but they never filed any charges. And then Afro Man ended up using the home security footage to make that series of music parody music videos, making fun of the raid. And seven deputies responded by suing him for defamation. They wanted $4 million. Well, Afro Man won that case, and now he's suing one of those deputies. He claims the lawsuit was filed just to harass him. He wants damages and attorney's fees, plus money lost for income and emotional distress. He's trolling these guys, right?
4: Like, I don't know if he's trolling them. I think he's just...
7: I mean, he did have to pay money to defend himself.
8: Yeah, so. But like with the videos and the parodies, and now he's suing this dude.
7: Oh, yeah, that part, for
8: well,
7: sure.
8: Lick'em Low Lisa?
9: Yeah, what was her nickname again?
8: Something like that.
4: It's his way of getting back these guys who clearly were just like, they were... I hate to use the word bullying.
8: Yeah, they're messing with him for sure.
4: They were screwing with him. Yeah. And it's like every once in a while, they probably would have done that to God knows how many people.
7: That weren't famous.
4: But then you got somebody
8: you
4: who
8: got
4: had a platform
8: Afro Man.
4: And you screwed up. You know, you done messed up, Aaron.
8: Yeah. Yeah,
4: and
8: right.
4: He had the way to just turn you into a total joke.
8: Yeah.
4: And then you got all butthurt about it. They tried to like turn this into something against him. He won that. And now it's like, all right, I had to pay to defend myself. Okay, so he's going after them for that stuff. And in the meantime, he can make all the songs he wants because it's freedom of speech. And it's all based on stuff that happened to him.
8: Yeah, his security footage.
4: Yeah. Mm-hmm. So he's in no negative light in my eyes in any way, shape, or form.
8: And
4: Dude, get your pound of flesh, man.
8: Yeah, I'm not saying that's a bad thing. I'm just saying at this point, is he messing with him? But you're right, attorney's fees, why should he have to cover those?
4: Like, he didn't start this. They showed up at his house.
8: Yeah, yeah. Well, that's what's going on, Woody.
4: All right, quick break. More Woody shows next. Hang on.
0: Here we go.
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0: All right, 1, 2, 3, go. 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
0: All right, so here's a question. What's something that you're good at, like any kind of like hidden or unspoken talent? Like I always said, like for me, I'm a great parallel parker.
2: Yeah, are good.
0: Dude, I'm telling you, within 6 inches of the curb, perfectly straight, like just one shot, knock it out. And that's not with like the auto park stuff. That's just, for whatever reason, it's been a natural ability. Really good at it. I don't know what it is for anybody else.
2: I'm pretty good at shuffling cards. I like to just sit there while I watch TV
3: so
2: and shuffle
3: jealous.
2: Cards. I love doing
0: Can
2: that.
0: Can you do like the bridge?
2: Of course.
0: The whole thing?
2: Oh, yeah, of course.
3: That's
0: cool.
3: Yeah.
0: I saw this cool gadget. That it's a card shuffler, like you would see like at a Vegas.
3: It's awesome.
0: And it deals out the cards. So you set up like how many positions that you have.
3: It turns in a circle and
2: it's
3: spits
2: like
3: them out.
2: A Roomba dealer?
0: Kind of. Yeah, I thought that was
3: Or a reverse
0: cool.
3: Roomba.
2: Yeah.
3: It's cool.
2: Because it's spitting out.
3: I don't even play cards and I want that thing.
0: Menace told us back in high school he was headstand guy or handstand guy. What was it?
4: Oh, yeah, dude.
0: Headstand guy.
4: I could do headstands like crazy. Yeah.
0: Not so much now.
4: No. Too much weight.
0: Not so much now. What would you say like your hidden or unspoken talent is now?
4: Man, maybe... No, my dyslexia and, you know, ADD, just noticing, like, patterns.
0: Yeah.
4: For certain things. I can't even explain
3: it. You see it in your mind differently.
4: Yeah.
0: And wouldn't that play well for, like, an IQ test, Seabass? Like,
5: Seeing patterns?
2: A lot of it is pattern-based.
0: A lot of that stuff?
6: Yeah.
0: I understand. I don't...
5: That could be true, if it were real.
4: Yeah, true.
0: If what were real.
5: Like if what he's saying it like is applicable to problem solving. Like for instance, there's all kinds of maladaptive patterns finding, which is what a lot of conspiracy theories are. Is like they think they see a pattern in XYZ, but that's just based on like the maladaptation of that trait.
2: Got it. What?
4: Yeah.
5: So for instance,
7: you guys are gonna pretend like you know what he's talking about.
0: Yeah. Morgan's lost.
5: So for instance,
0: I know what he's saying. He's like basically it's like there's a bunch of coincidences
5: right.
0: that they string together to say, okay, well this is why this is the way it really happened. It's conspiracy.
5: And, and the reason that humans do that is that's evolutionarily advantageous to us to see things like, oh wait, I can pick out there's a jaguar
2: danger pattern
5: in that bush over there, and you can see that better, then you have a better chance of surviving. But it can be misused. If you know
4: for bad
5: or just
2: you're here to help him. He's got it
0: for no
8: Greg
0: reason.
8: Or Jeff anything
9: I need to honestly think I was about thinking this. About that man like I don't even know like I know I can't what? Think of anything
3: like I'm not good at most everything
0: this person says I have an ungodly accurate internal clock. If I need to wake up for something at 6:14, I will open my eyes at 6:13.
4: I don't believe it ever.
0: I look at the clock and I watch the numbers change. It never fails.
2: There are people like that.
0: I know people like that. Maybe not to the minute, but if they know they got to be up at 2 o'clock, they might be up at 1:58.
2: But don't you kind of do that?
0: 1:50. I will wake up even on a weekend.
3: This is a coincidence, though.
0: When my alarm clock is supposed to go off.
2: Yeah.
0: And I wake up around that same time. Okay, but I go right back to sleep.
2: Oh.
0: But I'm not telling myself, like, all right.
2: I am setting my brain for 6:15.
0: I'm setting my mental alarm clock, and I will get it. Who would trust that?
7: That's just your body used to waking up at that
0: Correct.
7: Time.
0: Correct. You're in a rhythm or a pattern. Although, noticing 9/11 is a thing.
2: That is your thing.
0: And it's so weird. Even my Aura ring the other day, because I looked at my my sleep information for that day, and I pulled up the

0: you know, where it shows like how much like time asleep. And so it shows where when you fell asleep, when you woke up, how much light sleep, deep sleep, mm-hmm. whatever you got. It shows I fell asleep at 9:11 p.m. Like, what? Come on. It's one thing to notice 9:11 a.m., 9:11 p.m. But like, come on, dude. What's the chances that that's when the Aura Ring sensed that I fell asleep at that exact minute? That's just weird.
1: Wait, so the Aura Ring tells you what time you fell
2: yes.
1: asleep?
2: Yes.
1: And it's, yes. You think it's accurate?
0: It's pretty good.
1: That's
2: yeah.
1: pretty.
2: How
1: old does it know?
0: Because it also logs when I woke up.
1: Uh-huh.
0: And what's the first thing you do when you wake up? You look at the clock.
2: Oh, yeah.
0: So then I go back later and I look at that. I go, that was the time I got up.
2: And that's when your heart rate changes, your breathing changes.
0: Yeah.
2: Yeah,
0: it makes sense.
1: But you said it's basically ruining your life, Gina.
2: Well, it's not ruining my life. It's just that it's reinforcing that I have ish sleep and I need to do something about it.
0: Yeah, she needs to work on it. Like yesterday, my sleep score is a 91.
2: I've never been out of the 70s. Yeah. But there are times where I slept great and it's like, oh, work on your sleep. I'm like, I thought that was a good one.
0: Yeah.
2: I'm at like 5 hours.
0: This one says, I'm a 48-year-old man who can sew anything and I'm not a tailor.
2: Oh, that is very cool.
0: That's handy.
2: That's impressive.
1: I told you I can't even sew a button on. I don't get sewing. I can't understand any of it. It
0: says when a string comes out of sweatpants or hoodies, I can very quickly put it back with just my hands.
2: Oh, that's cool.
0: That's pretty
2: good.
0: Because you have to like feed it through.
2: It's tough.
3: That's
0: you can also do like what they use for with their wiring a house, you know, like a fishing line. They call it a fishing line. It's not a fish for fishing.
1: Yeah.
0: But just something that is pliable. It's like almost like a little like a plastic dowel rod kind of thing.
1: And just feed it
0: and
1: through.
0: You can push that through the hoodie, attach the string to the other side,
2: that's
0: and just pull
2: it,
0: and then pull it back through. Like you're wiring a TV on the wall or something.
2: I do that with safety pin. Oh, but you and I have a shared skill, untangling chains.
0: Oh, I'm really good at that.
2: Like necklaces.
3: Oh,
0: yes.
2: Nice. Yeah, I like to do that too with a pin.
0: Like real thin chains.
3: You like to do that?
2: Yeah.
3: It's so
2: I find it to be like
3: frustrating.
0: Yeah, I like it.
3: Wow.
0: Yeah, I like it.
2: Relaxing.
1: When I get a new hoodie, I pull the string out. I don't even
2: just to get stuff. Out ahead of
1: yeah,
2: it.
1: Really?
0: What's something that you're good at, but maybe hidden or unspoken talent? I can unpick a pair of handcuffs in less than 4 seconds with a needle that I hide under my lip.
4: Sweet.
2: What, are you a magician?
0: Like, that's pretty good.
2: Yeah.
0: I can untie really tight knots. When I was a kid, I used to tie tight knots on purpose just so I can untie them.
1: For practice.
0: I can hear electricity. I can tell if a circuit is open or closed, whether it's AC or DC, low or high voltage, and know how much current is going through it just by listening to it.
2: Okay, Tesla. Mm-hmm.
3: Is that real?
0: I don't know.
3: Or possible?
0: Maybe.
5: Maybe like in high intensity line or high power lines.
3: Because you've been in a building, right, where y'all have heard that.
1: You hear that.
0: Well, you hear the hum of the fluorescent lights, right. For sure.
4: But I feel like sometimes I hear like really high-pitched noise that people can't hear.
2: Well, I did too, and I was told that's the air pressure changing.
0: It's either that or you're getting tinnitus.
1: Yeah,
4: tinnitus.
0: whatever yeah, that is, Greg's got.
5: Your headphones are at about 175 decibels.
0: Yeah, that's the beginning of the ringing in your ears.
5: That's not a good sign.
0: Yeah.
1: Interesting.
0: Oh, on the card shuffler, someone said, I'm telling you, Woody, that shuffler has been on my wish list for a few years now. It is a little bit pricey.
1: Oh.
3: I
0: don't know how much those are.
4: I need it for Uno. I want to get into Uno.
2: It's fun.
3: What do you mean get into it? It's been around.
4: I forgot how to play it. I watched some YouTube videos and I don't feel like I fully understand how to play it again.
3: You match the numbers and the colors.
1: I'm with you, Menace.
2: If somebody puts down a yellow 2, you can put down a yellow or a 2.
0: I mean, it's cards for kids.
4: And then you like reverse and stuff. I don't know.
3: But
2: it says reverse.
4: Yeah, but what does that mean?
2: You go the other way.
0: It's like you're going. If you're going around the room clockwise, now you go back the other way. Because the whole idea is to get rid of all you have one card left, right?
2: You have Uno.
0: Yeah, guess you have Uno, and then you got to get rid of that card.
4: Oh.
0: Yeah, what about this, Craig? I have a very good eye for color. I can tell the difference between two shades that most people wouldn't even notice or couldn't distinguish.
2: I have that.
1: I do not have
2: I
1: that.
2: I love those quizzes.
1: I wish
2: it's
1: I had
2: like
1: that.
2: So obvious.
0: Really, Greg? No. I thought that came part of like the hardwired pre-programming.
1: I wish. I mean,
0: that's sure not whatever. Could. That's fuchsia.
4: Yeah, but Greg, you had that thing with your car, and you noticed the
1: that I did. That one was pretty obvious, but
2: if it's like two greens next to each other that are almost identical, you wouldn't be able to tell which one was lighter and which one was darker.
1: Well, yeah, I think most people could, right?
2: Well, it gets really specific. I love doing those. I think I'm pretty good at it.
0: This one said, I dropped out of high school for a bit and played Guitar Hero nonstop to keep me busy. I got good enough to where I won some money at tournaments. I'm a 36-year-old woman who works for the government now. I doubt my prowess will be appreciated.
2: I didn't know they had contests.
0: Well, they had contests for all this stuff, like how they have for Madden, like Madden tournaments and things.
1: One time in high school, we were studying for finals, and I was trying to do anything to keep my mind off of studying, and I taught myself how to juggle. I was pretty
2: impressive.
1: I was a good juggler.
4: To do that.
2: It's kind of hard. It's very hard.
0: See, Baz, what would you say that your hidden or unspoken talent is?
5: If we're talking about stuff like this, party trick stuff, I did learn to throw cards in high school. I was like, you could get it into like the side of a watermelon.
2: Oh, those are kind of fun. Yeah.
5: That's fun. Cool. That's fun, but like it's highly unuseful.
0: I always thought it was cool if people can like snap bottle caps.
1: Yeah.
0: Like those crown caps, you know what I mean? Just
5: We were able to
0: zoom them across the room.
5: With beer bottles. I did it. I wouldn't say I'm great at it, but we got decent at it.
0: Like I felt like cool people could do that.
1: Same people that could do whistle with their fingers.
0: Right,
5: As
0: we talked about. Yeah,
1: can you do the whoop?
6: I can't whistle with my fingers.
0: Yeah, we brought that up, and somebody had hit us up about that.
1: And they had a very convoluted explanation on how to make it happen. It
0: says to whistle. This is the text that came in. It said to whistle with your fingers, make a circle with your finger and your thumb. The tips of your finger and your thumb, put that under your tongue. Push the tip of your tongue to the top of your mouth. Slight close your lips around your fingers and blow hard and down. Mm. Oh, I can see maybe where. Yeah. Oh!
1: Okay, I know what I'm going to be practicing for the next week.
0: All weekend.
4: Yeah. Nice.
2: That was awesome.
0: He's going to pass out.
2: I know.
0: I think you had to, because when you moved your
6: curl
1: my lip down.
6: That's what did it, yeah.
0: Yeah, curl lip down, like, almost like pull your hands up, like tilt up. Oh. Up, other way, up.
1: Wait, that way?
0: Yeah, try that. That's when it made that sound.
4: Right. You had it.
1: I did it
0: had it. That's it.
2: Man. That was crazy. Damn, at least we got it on record.
0: Man. Yeah, all right. Before you pass out,
1: I know, right?
0: I don't know what to do.
2: Don't hurt yourself.
0: It's over. All right, 877-44 Woody. Text us over to 22987. We'll be right back.
7: Oh, it's so cute. I need it. I gotta have it.
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0: Cole Alvarez, that's coming up for you. Somebody hit us up saying that their wife and kids are at Universal today, and they're riding the coaster.
1: Oh, oh hell yeah.
0: Again, they've been doing that kind of on-again, off-again thing.
2: Yeah, what's the official name, Seabass, for that?
0: Technical rehearsal or something
2: Yeah.
0: Yes. So he's like, dude, I'm at work. They're at Universal. They're riding the new coaster today.
3: Okay.
0: But yeah, that's the new Fast and Furious Hollywood Drift roller coaster at Universal Studios. Opening officially full-time here soon. So to win another 4-pack of tickets between now and 10. Then Nicole's got some more. And then Booker and Stryker are broadcasting live this afternoon from the Lexus U.S. Open of Surfing presented by Pacifico. That is later on this afternoon. So if you're going down there, look for Booker and Stryker.
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0: And let's get another headline closer to home here in the state of California.
6: Well, up to 180 workers could be losing their jobs in Long Beach because the city's considering big cuts. They're looking to eliminate a total of 413 positions. Now, the only saving grace is that most of these positions are currently vacant, so it's not like a person with the job is going to lose the job, but there will be some cuts. Long Beach has a $58 million deficit. They're trying to close that. The biggest losses would come from Parks and Rec and the Marine Department, and Long Beach Police might be losing 72 spots. Somebody at Netflix might be losing their job because a movie producer is suing Netflix for $105 million for allegedly losing an encrypted copy of the World War II movie starring Nicolas Cage. So the producer, Simon Afram, he wrote and produced the script for a film called Fortitude, which he spent 7 years and $45 million to bring it to the screen. That's when an associate producer dropped off a digital package at Netflix headquarters last month so they could consider buying it. Mm-hmm. And when the associate producer went back to retrieve the copy, Netflix was unresponsive before they acknowledged that the movie got stolen. Netflix also says the movie was delivered without property industry safeguards. So we'll see where that case ends up going. Exactly. And this is the only digital copy they had. Very strange. Meanwhile, Starbucks in Riverside County, they're getting sued by a woman who says she got second-degree burns when a lid popped off her coffee and she spilled scalding hot coffee on her stomach, her inner thighs, and her private parts as well.
1: That would be awful. She,
0: I know a lot of people have changed their opinion on, goofing on people like this.
1: Yeah.
6: I have not.
0: I still think you ordered something that you know is going to be a hot liquid. You be extra careful in your handling of it.
6: Exactly. Now, tell me if this is a direct analogy. Hex-clad knives, insanely sharp. They're like legal scalpels, and I've cut myself with them multiple times. Should I go to Hex-clad and say, your knives are too
3: sharp?
6: They
3: were too sharp. Yeah.
2: They're too sharp.
0: My penis is too big. I have too much money.
6: This woman says
0: the coffee was too hot.
6: Yeah, you know
0: what you're
6: getting. The
0: portions were too large.
6: She says she spent weeks in the hospital undergoing surgery.
1: Oh, probably skin graft.
0: I mean, that sucks.
6: It does suck.
0: Yeah.
6: But it's an accident.
1: This would 100% be my fault because I can't stop doing this. And my kid and my husband say, you got to stop. I spill everything. When I get a cup like the one Greg has, like a coffee cup with
0: grab it over the top.
1: Always.
0: Stop that.
1: I can't stop doing it.
0: You have to.
1: I spill all the time.
0: Yeah. Well, you're going to end up with skin graft.
1: Probably, yeah.
6: Gina, you can stop by stopping.
1: No, but I mean, like, I'll do it. I'll be like, God damn it, I did it again.
6: Well, this woman's lawyer says Starbucks has known for years that their beverages are way too hot.
1: Okay.
6: And incidents like this happen over and over. Now, no word on the dollar amount this woman wants, but last year, an LA County jury awarded a man $50 million for a similar lawsuit against Starbucks.
0: This is how we end up with lukewarm coffee.
1: Yeah,
6: right.
0: Lukewarm hot tea. And then by the time it even gets to your table or you get it through the drive-thru,
1: cold.
0: It's already just room temperature. Yeah. And then you're going to complain about that.
6: I want it raging.
0: But this is how they end up putting like some kind of law in place or policy at the Starbucks in place.
6: And it's going to be just an inconvenience for everybody.
0: Yeah, and people are going to hate that too. So there's no win. Yeah.
6: I agree. It's like, thanks a lot, bitch, you know?
0: Yeah.
7: Yeah, bitch.
6: That's what's going on.
0: Stop being such a friggin' klutz.
6: Right.
0: You know?
6: Yeah. Be better.
0: What about the weekend forecast there, Morgan?
7: So sunny today, high of 98 in the
0: there
7: valley.
0: There you go, Greg.
7: 88 downtown.
6: Nice.
7: 88 Orange County, 70s along the coast. And then this weekend, highs in the hundreds and
6: 90s.
0: Boner.
8: Boing.
0: Yep. Make room for Greg Gorey, everybody.
1: Coming through.
0: Greg's knocking everything off tables.
6: My underwear is tight.
0: All right, it's the Woody Show. Alt 98.7. Happy Friday.

0: if Greg won the lottery,
1: yeah.
0: I mean, he's told us. We'd
1: never see him again.
0: You guys remember Greg? Whatever happened to him?
2: Oh, yeah.
0: He'd be a memory. Yeah. Would you ever take a phone call from us?
1: Of course.
0: You would?
1: Yeah, I just wouldn't come to work. No, I've
0: always read that as like you would never hear from me again.
1: No, I mean, I say that to be like over-exaggerating.
0: Yeah.
1: But no, I would see you guys, but not at just 4 not, in the morning.
3: Yeah. Do you know what's weird is,
1: at midnight.
3: There was that winner out of Florida, the $800 million, and I did think about you, Greg. I'm like, what kind of millionaire would Greg be? Because you don't want to travel anymore.
1: No.
3: So would you just be like straight up hermit in
2: your
3: house?
2: You'd be like Howard Hughes.
1: Pretty much. I'd be a hermit in the sickest house you could imagine. Like it would be awesome. But I've also contended that it would be borderline depressing to win because you wouldn't value anything.
2: Yeah, I've thought the same thing. Like, what do I work for now?
1: Right.
2: What do I work toward?
0: Well, you can do something that's important to you.
2: Yeah, yeah.
0: With no stresses of bills or whatever
2: it is. You
0: really
2: got to find what really
0: matters.
2: Something
0: you really care about.
2: Yeah.
1: But I remember, like, you know, 1,000 years ago, I saved up and bought a car that I had always dreamed about. And at night, if I couldn't sleep, I would sit in my garage and just stare at it. And I was so excited for it. If you had $800 million, you go buy an Aston Martin and let's say it gets dinged, roll it off a cliff and get a new one. You wouldn't sit and stare at it, you know?
2: Yeah. What do you value?
1: What would you care about?
0: Here's what I wouldn't do. There's a story I was reading about this guy last year, spring of 2025, this guy in Kentucky. He hit the Powerball, $167 million.
1: God.
0: It's been 15 months since this guy won. And he's been arrested several times.
2: What?
3: Yep.
2: So he's an idiot.
1: Why?
0: The latest arrest, he got into an argument with his chick, lifted her up against the wall, and then choked her out.
1: Oh my God.
0: She called the cops. He was arrested. Now, again, this is his most recent arrest. Since winning, he's been arrested for battery, fleeing the scene of an accident, assault, and resisting arrest.
3: Have you seen this guy's photo? He looks like a total meathead.
0: Yeah.
3: He's like,
4: we played the audio of this guy getting into a fight in a casino in Florida, I believe.
0: Mm-hmm. Yeah, he's been arrested a number of times. Like, dude, you won $167 million.
1: Right.
2: Lay low, enjoy.
4: Yeah. He's trash. He's absolute white trash.
0: Yeah, and you could afford to go to the fanciest of grocery stores and pay the $24 for the strawberry or whatever.
1: Exactly. And you could afford to get some sort of counseling.
4: But to him, fancy is going to Hollywood Casino.
1: Yeah.
4: And Hollywood, Florida Casino, I should say.
0: Yeah, that's why you watch that My Lottery Dream Home.
1: Oh,
0: these people don't know what
2: those
0: they're doing.
2: Those houses suck.
1: They do.
3: Oh, that they stepped it up lately. I just saw a new episode, and the house was like $6.5 million.
2: I never see that.
0: Were we the ones having I know I had the conversation with somebody, but was it in here? We were talking about who are the people who are less annoying, old money or new money?
1: I don't recall that.
3: No.
0: Okay. I was talking with somebody because, there's a lot of old money people. Mm-hmm. And I go, I'd rather the new money people.
4: No, you wouldn't.
0: Yes, I would.
4: Because they behave like this guy.
0: No.
4: And they behave like rappers that buy, the sharks.
0: That's partially true. But I think there is some hope for the new money because they didn't come from it. Right? Like, that's not been their entire existence and their grandparents' existence.
3: They're way more fun.
4: Right. Like, they don't know how to act, in other words.
0: Well, it's new and they're adjusting, I think. But overall, I think you have a better shot with new money than you do old money because people remember, they appreciate it more. Like you're saying,
2: you think so.
0: You would appreciate it more. If you just came from, if you were Bill Gates' son.
1: Mm-hmm.
2: That's just life.
1: And
0: right.
4: Well, I think that's the difference between that and his lottery guy. Yes, Elon, let's say, use him as a perfect example, didn't come from a bunch of money, but because he earned his own money, but the lottery winners do not earn their own money. It's just dumped on them.
1: Yeah.
4: And now suddenly trash has money, and look what trash does.
0: Well, maybe we have a third category. Maybe we have lottery money.
4: Yeah. Right.
2: Yeah.
0: Right. Dude. Like people who just earned crazy. It, yeah. right? That's new money. I think that's a different thing than just inherited or
2: generational
0: money.
4: Yeah. Catch Me Outside girl who made $70 million on OnlyFans and she's still crying and fighting with the trashy losers that she is.
0: I would think that girl won the lottery by being on that show.
2: Yeah, true.
0: You know what I mean?
1: So white trash.
0: She could have been the same white trash idiot with never getting that exposure on the show and nobody would have ever been the wiser about her.
4: She'd be doing the same stupid stuff.
0: Right.
1: I physically hate her.
4: God. She's just the female version of this guy.
0: Right.
1: Yeah.
0: All right,
4: Neck
0: so
4: tattoos.
0: Greg, And then they're just being uncultured. I've seen some people who are making fun of this and goofing on it, but I don't think they understand what this is. This is a little while back. Aldi, your favorite place.
1: I do like Aldi.
0: They started selling boxes of 4 ice cubes for a total of $5.
1: That's okay. So un-Aldi.
0: And they're ice cubes, and you know, people began making fun of it, making fun of Aldi for the ice, and surprise, it hasn't sold well. Here's like a little... little clip. This woman was talking about it online. Hold on.
5: What the heck, Aldi? 4 ice cubes for $5? I thought it would be fun to look at them, compare it to normal ice, and see if there's a reason people might purchase these. My number one thing that I think is funny is that they call out that they're frozen. Ice is frozen. When you open it up, there is a sleeve that has 4 ice cubes. I'm testing one right now. But they're uniform and they're very clear.
0: Okay, you know what these are? When you go to nice bars
1: and
0: they give you
1: those perfect cubes.
0: Correct.
2: They're whiskey ice cubes.
0: They're like more purified water, so it's super crystal clear.
2: They
0: it
2: look
0: melts
2: cool.
0: crazy slow, so your drink's not getting. If you have like a high end like top shelf,
1: you're getting a
0: drink neat.
2: Whiskey. Yeah, you can't put like the crushed bunny poop ice in it.
1: Water.
0: Right. Yeah. So the. These
1: that's
0: are
1: what that is
0: that's
2: I like it.
0: That's what these are,
4: and I get that she's pointing out yes they are frozen ice cubes, but that is to point out to idiots these are not trays, these are the actual frozen ice cubes.
0: Yeah, now the sales didn't do great. Aldi's already slashed the prices in half just to get rid of them. They're moving on, but you would have to have, and I know they do sell like for people who entertain a lot, you could buy a special like it basically makes these cubes.
3: Right. Yeah,
0: and it's not even like a standard because the water has to be a certain way.
3: There's refrigerators now that do it.
0: Correct.
3: Yeah.
2: And
3: they don't use spheres.
0: Sometimes they're in spheres, other times they're in these big block cubes.
2: That's out of my pay.
6: I have the round ones and it's kind of like a plastic mold. And so I just take the water from my refrigerator that's a filter. And I use it for that. It works good.
3: Yeah, I have one that does French bulldogs.
0: Are you serious?
3: Yeah, a little Frenchie.
7: I have a Gucci one.
0: Yes.
3: No way. No,
0: don't.
1: Yes, I have a Supreme one for my friend Brian.
0: No oh way. My God.
1: It's a Gucci ice cube tray.
0: But how? But Greg, how uncultured, you know?
1: To not
0: of these
1: know.
0: People to not know.
1: Right.
0: You know what? Wrong crowd. If you would have put this in like a more high end,
2: like Whole Foods,
0: like Erewhon or whatever,
1: it's an odd choice of retailer.
0: Here's another confused customer.
8: What's your phone?
9: Why do they have frozen ice cubes?
8: What do you mean frozen? Hold on.
9: Frozen ice cubes. This is.
8: They're selling this.
9: They're selling.
8: For how much?
9: Selling for $4.99.
8: Man, this must be that Fiji water.
0: Yeah,
3: that Fiji water, son.
0: Damn,
1: must
0: girl.
1: Be.
4: Okay,
10: doing too much.
4: Back to these Gucci ice cube trays, Greg. Did they get you the official Gucci brand?
1: I believe so. It's the Gucci G.
4: Those are like $300.
1: Are they? No, I wouldn't be surprised.
0: It's a $300 ice tray, basically.
4: Right. Or you can get the knockoff for like $10.
1: Let me look at the picture and see.
0: That's cool.
10: Wait, how often do you use these?
4: The tray of two. Yeah. These are. $480 for two trays.
1: That's the one I have.
2: Oh, my God.
0: Green and red.
10: And it's in the colors.
1: I know.
6: Jealous?
10: Yeah,
2: no!
10: That's so cool.
1: I didn't pay for them.
0: It was gifted. He didn't buy it.
2: Damn.
0: That's fair enough.
4: I would slap. If someone gave that to me, I would.
0: That's their problem.
4: I'd have a problem with them.
10: But imagine serving a girl a drink that comes to your place with a Gucci ice
4: cube. I can't imagine having a girl that would respect that.
10: She would like that.
4: Only an idiot would.
0: 877-44-WOODY.
3: You don't know them,
4: I do.
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0: Just like we've been doing all this week. 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
1: This last report is sponsored by Albertsons and Vons. And in Chino, a little bit of improvement eastbound 60 at Ramona Avenue. Every lane except the carpool lane had been blocked. Now you have the three right lanes blocked. So it's still real bad. There was a crash and a car fire there. Stop traffic from Phillips Ranch Road. But a reminder, eastbound 60 at Ramona definitely merged to the left. A crash in Sherman Oaks has the left lane blocked, southbound 405 before Ventura Boulevard. And a fire in Sun Valley. You're going to see some smoke northbound 5 right after Penrose. And this week at Vons and Albertsons, signature select boneless, skinless chicken breasts or thighs in a value pack are $2.99 per pound with membership where applicable. 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
2: Yes.
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18: 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It's next Saturday, but all next week. Last chances to get on the guest list for that here on The Woody Show on Alt 98.7. Anything you got for us in the meantime, you can leave on the After Hours voicemail. That number is 877-44-WOODY. 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
1: Yeah, everybody should work on being less condescending. 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
3: Wait a minute.
18: 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Show of hands. All right, thank you very much, Greg Gorey.
1: Jewett.
18: So we got Nicole Alvarez. She's up next. She's got 2 hours of commercial-free Alt 98.7 music, the Alt 120, to get through this next little chunk of your Friday. And then this afternoon, you got Booker and Stryker. They're going to be broadcasting live 2 to 6 from the Lexus U.S. Open of Surfing.
2: Nice. 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
18: 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We thank you so much for giving The Woody Show some of your valuable time this week. You know we love and appreciate you for that. The rest of you guys can suck it. 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

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Happy Friday. Oh, Friday. So, 4-pack of tickets to Universal so that you could be the first to get on Fast and the Furious. But aside from that, after work today, I get to head down to Huntington Beach. We're going to be at the U.S. Open of Surf. I'm very, very excited to be by the ocean, although it's a bit hot and a bit dangerous at the moment from what I hear. The show must go on. 800-782-7987. 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
3: LA.

Barack Obama, every year he puts out a list of what he's been listening to for the summer. And yesterday, was it yesterday or the day before, Barack Obama put out his list. It's weird. I still want to call him president. But Temper City was on that. Temper City, he's also listening to like Bowie, and he listens to the Beatles and A Tribe Called Quest. But Temper City surprised me. Oh, and Noah Kahan is on there. Alt 98.7.

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Let's get you that 4-pack of tickets and let's get your weekend started off right. Alt 98.7, Ali's Alternative Rock. So I'm going to play Almost Monday. We're going to have a special little intimate performance. I'll tell you how to get into that later. But now, 800-782-7987. 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

Congratulations to Stephanie, who got the 4-pack, and I've got more 4-packs for Universal coming up next hour. Alt-987, and Nicole Alvarez, and this is Ellie's Alternative Rock. So we're heading out to the U.S. Open of Surf, and hopefully when I'm there, it'll get... This song has been stuck in my head since the day it came out, and sometimes it takes a nap. For the most part, it's stuck in my head always, and I don't know.

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0: Just trying to be transparent, you know? Guaranteed human.

considering that we're going, well, most of us are heading to the beach. I have never been to the U.S. Open of Surf. I hope that you stop by and say hello. Booker and Stryker are going to be there today broadcasting, and I will be there tomorrow. So I was just on our website, and I realized that there's so many things that you can sign up for and win tickets to, and there's a lot of cool things coming up. Like, it's been a little bit of a lull as far as shows, I think, but we're ramping up, and some amazing things are coming up. Like, for example, Geese at the Hollywood Forever Cemetery. 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

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I'm Nicole Alvarez. So if you don't want to go anywhere this weekend, but you still want to catch live music, Lollapalooza is happening at Grand Park in Chicago, and you can stream it on Hulu. Tonight you can catch Youngblood and the Pumpkins, but then throughout the weekend you still have, let's see, Geese, Turnstile, the XX, Wolf Alice. It's amazing.

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Alt 98.7 LA's Alternative Rock. I'm Nicole Alvarez. So this hour, we're giving out a 4-pack of tickets to Universal Studios so you can go on Fast and the Furious on the 5. So on the 5 meaning 25, 35, 45, which means I've got my work cut out for me. It takes one.

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0: 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Are you scared of roller coasters?
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0: You're winning 4 packs of tickets every 5. I'm the 5, basically. So the next time we'll be at 55. What's up?
1: Hello.
0: Congratulations. You won a 4 pack of tickets to Universal Studios. You're going to get on Fast and the Furious. What is your name?
1: My name is Gerald.
0: Hi, Gerald. I'm Nicole. Nice to meet you.
1: 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Sorry, I'm talking low. I'm at work right now.
0: It's okay. 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

0: Did I win?
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Alt 98.7, Ellie's Alternative Rock. I'm Nicole Alvarez. I'm very excited. I'm going to play my new feature next called Song Behind the Story, and it's a Pixie song, and the story behind it, it's going to blow your mind. Before we get there, some No Doubt, this is my favorite, Simple Kind of Life. I hope you're having an awesome Friday. It's Alt 98.7, LA's Alternative Rock.

0: Alt-98.7's Nicole Alvarez takes a deep dive and gives you the story behind the song. The question is, can you guess the song behind the story? Now.
1: We've kept it like ocean and water themed this week. Song behind the story, just as a nod to the U.S. Open of Surf. But this song, I'm going to play you a song by the Pixies. So the lead singer of the Pixies, his name is, well, Frank Black is what some people know him by, but he called himself Black Francis when he was with the Pixies. And he read a story about Japanese businessmen who would drive into the ocean with their families to escape business failure. So like a murder-suicide. But what he wanted to do was reimagine the tragedy as like a dream-like sequence. And instead of drowning, they all just sailed away. The opening line, "Cease to Resist," is a nod to a Charles Manson song that he wrote that the Beach Boys recorded later called "Cease to Resist." This is Wave of Mutilation, Pixies, song behind the story, Alt 98.7.

0: That was Nicole Alvarez's song behind the story. But the story, it doesn't end there. To be continued.
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Honestly, that's one of the coolest songs I've heard in a while. That's New KG Elephant, Beaches in Tennessee. And from what I hear from the people that have heard New KG Elephant, they say 10 out of 10.

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All 98.7 LA's Alternative Rock. I just want to go to the beach. Right after I get off the air, I'm Nicole Alvarez. I'm going to head to Huntington Beach. It's the U.S. Open of Surf. We're going to be broadcasting there all weekend long. And I have tickets for things that you can't get tickets to. Just come see me at the beach. 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

I remember when that song first came out, people thought it was like the band or the artist was AI just because they'd never heard of them. But that is Temper City, and they're very real. And that song has grown wings, and it is flying. That was Self-Aware. I'm Nicole Alvarez. So 800-782-7987. 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

0: Alt 98.7, LA's alternative rock. I'm Nicole Alvarez. It's Friday. We can all exhale. It's time to have a good time. What's up?
1: Hi, hello.
0: Congratulations. You won the 4-pack of tickets to Universal. You're going to go on Fast and the Furious, and voila.
1: Oh, my gosh. Thank you so much. I can't wait to try the ride. It looks scary, but I got to try it.
0: It looks scary as hell.

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1: 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That number is 877-44-WOODY. Or follow us on social media. 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

That right there is a classic. Alt 98.7, LA's alternative rock. I'm Nicole Alvarez. I cannot wait to hang out at the US Open of Surf. I've never been, so I'm just stoked to be by the ocean, basically. I hope to see you there. Have a great weekend. Booker and Stryker are live.

0: right, here we go. Just after 2 o'clock, you got yourself a booker and a striker. It is Alt 98.7, LA's alternative rock, and we are in heaven at the moment. Striker, how are you, buddy?
1: Thanks for asking. At the U.S. Open of Surfing in Huntington Beach, hour and 40-minute drive. Ooh. felt like nothing because I knew where we were ending up.
0: Right.
1: On the sand, surfing competition to the left. There are way more people this year at this time compared to last year.
0: We are going to give you all the highlights of everything that's happening here. But to sum it up, a ton of people, sunshine, sand, Booker and Stryker hanging out this afternoon. That's what we're doing. We're doing our show as we normally would, but we're here at the beach and just celebrating being outside and the great surf that's going on in Huntington Beach.
1: And as you're cruising around on this Friday, you can still win some Universal Studios passes. Yep. All afternoon. In the 3 o'clock hour, we're going to give them away every 5 minutes.
0: Yeah, you heard that right.
1: Every 10 minutes on the fives.
0: Yeah, on the fives. It's a lot of tickets we'll be getting. If you don't win in the 3 o'clock hour, I don't know what to tell you, but your chance to win this hour, a four-pack is coming up.

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1: We're also live, by the way, on the Fiji Airways broadcast Beach Shack.
0: Yeah, now that's pretty cool.
1: Yes. Yeah. We got a good setup here at the US Open of Surfing. All right, 95-cent pastrami sandwiches.
0: What?
1: At my favorite deli in Los Angeles.
0: Tell me more.
1: Cantor's Deli.
0: All right.
1: On Fairfax. August 3rd, celebrating 95 years in business. You would think they would only do this from, like, you know, midnight to 1 a.m. No, 6 to midnight. You have to dine in.
0: Yeah.
1: 95 cents for a pastrami sandwich, and it comes with coleslaw and arugula.
0: Well, listen, they do most of their business from midnight to 6 a.m. As you know, you go to the bar, and then you roll over to Cantor's. But this is a great deal. I like it.
1: If anyone from Cantor's is listening, check out how many DoorDashes/Postmates I have done in the last 2 years.
0: Pretty bad.
1: It will blow your mind.
0: It will clog your arteries.
1: You would think I'm living on matzo ball soup. It gets me healthy. Booker, Lollapalooza's in full effect right now.
0: Oh, it's great. I've been watching. I watched the feed last night. It's great. If you guys want to watch it, it's on Hulu.
1: Correct. Or Disney Plus.
0: You can watch it there, yes.
1: I saw that Billy Corgan joined Youngblood
0: right.
1: on stage.
0: Yes.
1: Youngblood has joined Billy Corgan before.
0: Right.
1: And of course, Billy Corgan the other night, if you didn't hear, brought out Barry Williams from the Brady Bunch to sing a Brady Bunch
0: That's
1: song.
0: That's big Striker news, everybody.
1: That's the biggest. All right, you're driving around right now. Maybe you got the kids in the car. How many minutes do parents lose a year driving their kids around?
0: Ooh.
1: There's a certain amount a day. You multiply that by 365,
0: okay.
1: And I have the number.
0: Let me think about that. That's a, that's a big number. Is it minutes or hours?
1: I have it in the minutes.
0: You have it in the minutes. Let's call it 22,000 minutes.
1: That's too many minutes.
0: Too many minutes.
1: 7,000.
0: Wow.
1: I'm rounding up a little bit. Minutes a year. Parents, that's you. Driving your kids around.
0: Wow.
1: They're in the back seat. They have snotty noses.
0: Yep,
1: they're
0: yep.
1: spilling their milkshake.
0: Yep.
1: They're telling you, turn off Booker and Striker.
0: Yep, yep.
1: Keep us on, man.
0: There are those things called condoms. Look into them.
1: Speaking of condoms, it's National Orgasm Day.
0: Is it?
1: Moving on.
0: All right.
1: Every day in my house is. Dodgers are home versus the Red Sox.
0: They are.
1: It's going to be a great series.
0: It's going to be a good series. The Red Sox all of a sudden hot, like they remembered how to play baseball. They've been good lately.
1: Angels are home versus the Brewers. And then tomorrow there's some football. LAFC is on the road. LA Galaxy have a home game. We are live. Huntington Beach, U.S. Open of Surfing. I'm Striker. That's all I
0: Let's
1: got.
0: Let's go. Come by and see us. And don't forget, 4 tickets, Universal Studios Hollywood. They're coming up on the fives in the 3 o'clock hour. You're going to get tickets on the fives. So stay here to win.

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0: and Stryker. 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
1: Oh, my God, this is awesome. We have a huge crowd in front of us. We're spinning the wheel that we brought with us because we're giving away 311 tickets and Avenged Sevenfold and Hayley Williams and many more.
0: We need to work this wheel into our show every day because Booker and Stryker, slightly interesting. The wheel, everyone seems to love.
1: It's like Space Mountain at Disneyland, how long the line is for the wheel right now. And we're okay with that, having this huge audience in front of us.
0: Yeah, we'll be hanging out all day. And, hey, by the way, coming up in the 3 o'clock hour on the fives, four packs of tickets to Universal Studios Hollywood, so we'll give you a chance to win those. Those will be coming up. It is Booker and Stryker live from the beach today on Alt 98.

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0: Booker and Stryker. It's Boards and Bikinis, the headquarters here. We are at the U.S. Open of Surfing. We're here in Huntington Beach, and this is definitely better than the studio, Stryker.
1: I would say just a little bit. If you can hear that clicking in the background, we've got this wheel going around giving away a ton of tickets. We're still doing our normal show, giving away tickets this second to Universal Studios to Caller 98.
0: Let me, we'll get to that person in 1 second. I just want to shout out the surfing community. You got all these different people down here, and it's really great of them to let us be a part of this. And a lot of these people are local. They listen to Booker and Stryker.
1: Yep.
0: There's a guy, he has this app. It was called Swellio. Just an example of something that they're doing. Like, he has an app, and this is about where surfers talk to other surfers, and they're like, hey, I've surfed at this place before, and they kind of give you a little tutorial of the area where you're going to. So just one little idea that I think is great down here if you're, you know, in this community.
1: Yeah, it's a nice guy. Came up, he walked over here, started talking to us. Booker put on his headphones, so I finished the conversation with him.
0: And meanwhile, I got all the information now, didn't I, Stryker? I got to run this
1: dog and pony. Universal Studios.
0: Let's do it. Come on the phone. Who are we talking
1: to? Someone from Hemet.
0: Hello?
2: Hi, this is Daisy.
0: Hey, Daisy. There you are. How are you, Daisy?
2: I'm doing well. How are you, Booker and Stryker?
1: We're doing awesome at the beach. Congratulations. You got a 4-pack of passes for Universal Studios.
0: Well said.
1: Have a great weekend, and let's continue this going on Alt 98.7.
0: There we go.

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1: 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Monday, Tuesday, Wednesday, Thursday, Friday. 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
1: 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That show is next Saturday. Anything you got for us between now and Monday, you can leave on the After Hours voicemail. 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

0: It is Booker and Stryker. 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We are in Huntington Beach, and we are live.
1: Yes, we are. It is perfect down here today. And just because you're not here doesn't mean you're not going to win some great prizes on the radio as you're driving around L.A., Orange County, or Riverside. Every 10 minutes this hour on the fives, we just gave away our first four-pack to Denise, Universal Studios. Then at 15, 25, 35, 45, and 55, Universal Studios passes for you to win.
0: Just keep calling in the entire hour. Your chance to win is coming up. Booker and Stryker, Stryker with everything happening in the world.
1: You know, we started this week with Jimmy Eat World on our show and the big announcement for the Hollywood Bowl celebration of their album, Bleed American. Mm-hmm. Those tickets are on sale right now if you want to get to that show in November at the Bowl with Jimmy Eat World.
0: Nice.
1: Keeping it under the music umbrella, Booker.
0: Let's stay there.
1: Lollapalooza is a four-day music festival.
0: Yes.
1: Day two is in full effect right now. If you want to stream it, I think you watched a little last night.
0: I did. I watched a DJ set. I didn't even know who. It was like Praise or something. It was like, I don't know if they were like a God Squad DJ quartet. I don't know what was going on there. But people were into it. It's great. It's really high value, the stream on Hulu. You want to peep it out. It's free if you have Hulu all weekend long.
1: I feel like there's not a lot of stuff on TV this weekend.
0: Yeah.
1: Like, it's the dog days of summer for sport. We're waiting for the NFL,
0: sure.
1: The NBA. Who knows what's going on there? You can stream Lollapalooza this weekend.
0: Definitely.
1: You know what I'm going to do on Sunday night, Booker?
0: What are you doing Sunday night?
1: I'm going to go get myself, and I'm putting it on record right now. I don't care how salty it is. My 95-cent pastrami sandwich from Cantor's Deli Sunday.
0: Yes,
1: that's
0: indeed
1: how much it costs. That's August 3rd. They're celebrating 95 years. I'm a huge customer of Cantor's Deli. They don't know me when I walk in or I order on the app.
0: Shout out to the great and late Buddy Buddy. He's a guy that I knew that was one of the sons of the Cantor family. He recently passed, Stryker, but he would always give us that back room. We'd go in the back and we'd get as many pastramis as we liked, and that would be one.
1: Let me just ask you quickly, though, on this. Mustard on pastrami?
0: Yes.
1: Of course.
0: Of course.
1: All right, Dodgers are home tonight versus the Red Sox. This is a huge series. Angels are playing the Brewers tomorrow. You got some football. LAFC on the road. LA Galaxy are at home. It is Stryker live from the iHeart Fiji Airways broadcast beach shack.
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1: Yep, on the Fiji Airways broadcast Beach Shack. It is obviously perfect because we're at the beach in Huntington Beach. Booker has no socks or shoes on.
0: I took the shoes off.
1: I still have my shoes on.
0: Let's see those clubs. Come on, put them out.
1: You know, do you want to give me a foot rating right now?
0: I'll do it.
1: Okay, because quite often I put free foot pictures on my Instagram story.
0: You do.
1: Let me show you these, Booker.
0: Look at that dainty sock you're wearing. Look at those things.
1: What do you think of my feet?
0: I don't know. That big toe could use some work. I got to be honest with you.
1: What do you mean some work?
0: What's going on with that nail?
1: What have you been talking about?
0: I don't know. It looks like there's some stuff under there.
1: Listen, I've been walking in sand for 2.5 hours
0: All
1: with
0: right.
1: socks on.
0: Or would you like to compare them to my toe? I mean, look at that. That's a good-looking foot
1: Let me give you a positive and a negative.
0: All right.
1: If you needed a hammer and nail in with just one of your toes, you'd be successful.
0: Sean and Homeland listening to this crap on Alt 98.7. This is a special hour we're doing, Stryker.
1: Yes, it is. On the five. So the next chance will be 45, then 55. We've been giving away four packs of passes for Universal Studios Hollywood. Mm-hmm. Your next chance to win, 5 minutes from now.
0: Keep the calls coming in. We'll keep the music coming live from the beach. Booker and Stryker, Huntington Beach. It is Alt 98.7.
1: Come for the feet.

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0: Beach. It is Alt 98.7. It's the U.S. Open of Surfing. Somebody just brought us, this is
1: coconuts.
0: An actual coconut with a tap on it, which there's coconut water in this. It does not get more authentic
1: than
0: this.
1: Now listen, I know it's going to taste good, but you never know. Maybe somebody wants to take our afternoon show and are like, I can get rid of these two guys in 5 seconds by drinking this.
0: Let's give it a whirl.
1: Go ahead. You do it. That's coconut,
0: that
1: and that is excellent,
0: outstanding.
1: And it's freezing cold. We're in Huntington Beach at the U.S. Open of Surfing.
0: Let's shout out Rihanna listening in Lake Elsinore. She's the latest winner. She got the four-pack of tickets to Universal Studios Hollywood. Yes, another chance to win on the fives. So 55 is coming up in just a few more minutes for the last four-pack.
1: It's a big weekend out there here at the U.S. Open of Surfing, but also you got Dodgers Red Sox. The new Spider-Man movie is out, and plus Odyssey, everybody's going to see it.
0: Sure.
1: I am going on Sunday night, but not in my neighborhood in Hollywood. The only tickets I could get, I'm driving out to Simi Valley.
0: Simi Valley, nice.
1: So if you're going to a Simi Valley Odyssey on Sunday at 6, IMAX, I will see you in that movie theater.
0: Stryker especially likes it during the movie. If you open up your phone where the light's really bright, he enjoys that
1: please.
0: Much.
1: I beg of you. I beg of you.
0: Come hang out with us this weekend. It's the U.S. Open of Surfing. We'll be here all weekend long. It is Alt 98.7.

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0: Booker and Stryker at the U.S. Open of Surfing. And we just met Booker and Stryker listener Lisa. Now, she brought her boyfriend. He didn't want any of the smoke. He just stayed away.
1: No, he didn't.
0: She was lovely. She wanted to talk to us. He didn't want to talk to us.
1: He took pictures.
0: Yeah, what was that all about? That was weird, right?
1: I just wanted to just take the picture and move out of the way. He's like, who are these guys?
0: Right. Why does my girlfriend like these two idiots?
1: Right.
0: She walked up. She goes, she wasn't sure which was which. And she looked at me and she said, Booker, no shoes.
1: She heard us on the radio.
0: She heard us on the radio.
1: Talking about it earlier.
0: Yeah. Stryker now with everything happening in the world.
1: Big Bear Bald Eagle Jackie.
0: What?
1: Has been fitted with a specialized tail accessory as the recovery continues.
0: Oh, boy.
1: Booker, for those that don't know, should I give my take on this?
0: Go ahead. It's the greatest take because at this point, I'm starting to buy into it.
1: I'm a conspiracy theorist only when it comes to these bald eagles.
0: Mm-hmm.
1: They're not real.
0: They're not.
1: All of it is filmed at the Warner Brothers lot next to us.
0: Right.
1: With a green screen and a few people there are like, let's get everybody to watch YouTube for two eagles that aren't there.
0: Right.
1: Then we're going to ask for money to be sent in.
0: Yep.
1: $50,000+ more.
0: All the web hits.
1: Now
0: don't forget about that.
1: What's a tail accessory? Explain what that is.
0: For a bald eagle? Billions of dollars. I don't know where the money's coming from, but they've raised it because of that feed. I'm with you on this. I think they're fake.
1: And don't you think other bald eagles are like, what if I get hurt? No one's going to take care of me.
0: Right.
1: Why is she
0: right.
1: or he, Jackie, she getting all the preferential
0: right.
1: treatment? A tail accessory?
0: I mean, think of the drama with these two birds. I mean, they had a kid and they lost one and then there was a fight. I mean, this is like the real eagles of Orange County or something. I don't even know what this is.
1: The real bald eagles of Big Bear.
0: The Big Bear. There
1: yes.
0: you go. Yeah.
1: Okay. Jimmy Eat World. The tickets went on sale today for the Hollywood Bowl show, which is in November. And just announced one of the opening bands is going to be the Linda Lindas.
0: Yes.
1: Jimmy Eat World joined Booker and Stryker this past week. The interview is up on YouTube. Hello there. And it's also up on our podcast. And
0: some lovely ladies walking by mid-show.
1: You know, it kind of feels weird when everybody knows it's hot out.
0: Yeah.
1: But when the authorities are saying be careful of the heat this weekend,
0: yeah.
1: that's when we let you know. It's going to be up to 107 in some parts of the valley. Speaking of water, we're at Huntington Beach. Mm-hmm. Some waves up to 10 feet, 700 miles along the coast. Be careful. If you're not a great swimmer, stay away from the ocean.
0: If there
1: please.
0: Was only a surfing competition going on right now somewhere, you know what I mean?
1: Come on down here and watch the pros in the water.
0: It is wild, and they've got the big screens down here, so if you don't even want to get near the water, you can stay near the food and watch the surfing. It's absolutely crazy what these people are doing out in the ocean.
1: You don't know what's crazy.
0: What?
1: We're talking about the bald eagles.
0: Yeah.
1: There's a woman now holding a live bird in front of us.
0: You're right.
1: What is the name of that bird? Say it loudly. Oh, Beachy the bird.
0: Beachy the bird.
1: It's a blue, wow. beautiful bird. She's got it on her blue fingernails that, with her blue hat, with her blue purse.
0: That is a CGI'd bird.
1: No, I think that's a real bird. All right, let's go Dodgers playing the Red Sox tonight. The Angels are playing the Brewers. You got football tomorrow, LA Galaxy play, and LAFC. I'm Stryker. That's all I got.
0: It is the Corona Beach Life Studios, actually from the beach. You got Booker and Stryker. Alt 98.7.

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0: Booker and Stryker from the beach today, Huntington Beach. It's the U.S. Open of Surfing, and we're hanging out. We'll be here all afternoon long. We'll be here all weekend long. By the way, four-pack of tickets, Universal Studios Hollywood. Those will be coming your way before 5 o'clock.
1: Hey, we're giving away a trip to Australia's Gold Coast thanks to Fiji Airways. Woo! You get 5 nights. You're going to stay at the JW Marriott Gold Coast. It's a resort, and it's a spa, and Aussies call the Gold Coast the Goldie, Booker.
0: The Goldie.
1: And this is where you want to get to. And we're broadcasting right now from the Fiji Airways Broadcast Beach Shack.
0: There you go.
1: We've got this QR code. All you have to do is come down, you scan the QR code, and you are entered for the drawing to get out there to Australia's Gold Coast, do some surfing, one of the best surfing spots in the world.
0: By the way, that is free. So just stop by, get yourself signed up for that. All weekend long, this will be happening. There's a bunch of different activations here, tons of people. It's the most friendly environment. There's kids, there's old guys, there's everything. It's just a fun time.
1: And man, I love that everyone's coming up and saying they have a story about something in the neighborhood, whether it's surfers or music, the history of Alt 98.7, everything in between. And what a good day.
0: Yeah, a good
1: vibe. Good vibes all around.
0: Come by and see us this weekend. 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

0: Beach. But couldn't it be a more beautiful day?
1: We are live at the Broadcast Shack, thanks to Fiji Airways. And the sun is going down. The moon is coming up.
0: I knew it was coming.
1: And long ago, somebody left with the cup. It is perfect out. So let's pull back the curtain. We're here. I wouldn't call it working, but we're having a good time. And someone says, Booker and Stryker, do you want to go in the tent behind here real quick?
0: We're like, tent? Do tell. What happens in the tent, Stryker?
1: Would you like a vodka lemonade?
2: Well, yes, we would.
1: Well, we're not driving anywhere.
2: We're not
1: we're
2: going
1: walking
2: anywhere.
1: To a hotel.
2: That's right.
1: So we're like Wile E. Coyote speed.
2: But then it's funny, but they wouldn't let us out with our drink. So they're like, you're going to have to just slam that or throw it away. Like, all right. You, Stryker beat me. I'll give him credit. I got the ice headache very quickly.
1: The ice cream headache. Oh, instantly. God, that hurt. Boy, oh, this guy's from West Virginia, the weakest guy ever created in West Virginia.
2: We don't have ice in West Virginia, all right? That's for them rich people, all right? I'm not trained for this. But I got to tell you, a different class of people here at the beach. There's beach people and there's like valley people, you know what I mean? And I'm not saying one's better than the other, but the beach people have less clothes on. I'll just say that.
1: You're absolutely right. It's a wonderful observation
2: by Chris
1: Booker. And I had one vodka. I feel like I'm going off the rails now. And,
2: well, you know
1: what's unbelievable?
2: We can, and it's, believe it or not, we don't drink in the studio ever because for one reason, we have to drive home.
1: Yes.
2: And Stryker made the point. We don't have to drive anywhere. We're going across the street to a hotel. We're walking.
1: But what's crazy is a lemonade with, I mean, the smallest amount of vodka.
2: You missed the pour. I'm sorry. That was not a small.
1: That was like, I wasn't watching that.
2: Yeah, it was that was a vodka lemonade. You know what I mean?
1: Wasn't it really
2: a vodka lemonade. It was a vodka lemonade.
1: Okay.
2: One of those.
1: Well, let's, just leave and go get another.
2: All right.
1: Is there any Linkin Park on deck?
2: Linkin Park is playing. Universal Studios Hollywood tickets are coming your way in a second. 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

0: 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We are in Huntington Beach, and we are live, baby.
1: The sun is starting to set. 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
0: We want you to listen all weekend long. It's four packs of tickets to Universal Studios Hollywood. We're going to do this all weekend long. I believe we have a listener on the line right now.
1: Kaylee in West L.A. How are you doing, Kaylee?
2: Hi, Booker and Stryker. I'm doing great.
0: Stryker, can you guess where she is?
2: This is my 300th call.
0: Oh, good. Oh. I like that she's listening that long.
1: Okay, so
0: any guesses to where she lives?
1: So you're in West L.A. My guess is you're at Pico and Westwood Boulevard right now. Am I close?
2: I think that's on the other side of the 10. My geography's a little messed up, but I think I'm closer to Palms. Like
1: okay, closer to Palms. Okay. All right. I used to play some softball games at Palms. There's a park there.
0: I used to go to their steakhouse. It was great.
1: Really?
0: One of West Hollywood. I loved it.
1: Can you give us your mother's maiden name and the last four digits
0: last four
1: of your
0: Social Security number? We need
1: You're
0: that
1: going
0: right
1: to
0: now.
1: Universal Studios. Congratulations.
2: Thank you so much, guys.
0: Thank you for listening. We're going to do this all weekend long. Thanks for hanging out with Booker and Stryker today. Let's get you home. It's Alt 98.7.